0: Prices on the Pacific. CEO Josie Pagani saying food and water reserves are running low.
1: In Solomon Islands, a lot of flights from Honiara have been cancelled or massively delayed, and often they bring supplies.
0: Wellington's Candala Pool won't open this summer. The council wants more prep before a full refurbishment in February. And plans for a new cycleway in Christchurch have kicked into next gear. The proposed route between New Brighton and the city presented to community boards last night. In sport, Ardie Sevier has apparently been offered an open cheque to join the NRL's latest franchise, the PNG Chiefs. Yeah, maybe a code hot. Media outlets in Oz reporting that our All Black skipper could play at next year's Rugby World Cup before moving to Port Moresby in 2028. And another Silver Fern netballer is leaving the country, Amelia Walmsley, the tall shooter confirming she's departing the Stars netball franchise with the ANZ Premiership currently in limbo, expected to sign with the Melbourne Vixens in the Aussie Super Netball Comp.
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3: 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Today, nice and fine. Just a little cloud out there. More so this evening. Westerlies and a high of 18. Tomorrow, fine again. Westerlies and a high of 19. And our Thursday, partly cloudy. Just a chance of a shower in the morning. Northerlies developing in the morning as well. And again, high of 19.
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The Bay's 93.4 Morrie Finn. Matt here. Lotto Powerball sent a $20 million in tomorrow night's draw. I know we haven't had a win here around the Bay for a couple of weeks, eh? So that would certainly be a way to break the drought with $20 million. If you want to win today, though, Morrie Finn's Trans-Tasman check, and we could get you in that draw in half an hour, is Conan Gray on the Bay's Morrie Finn.

0: there, this is Simon Marner. 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

0: The Bay's 93 for Maury Finn. The latest from Alex Warren, that one called Rescuer. Hopefully he's doing okay after having to cancel his Auckland show last night. Hey, our Bay of Plenty Steamers, well, they are certainly doing okay because they are feeling pretty good after a really nice win on Saturday night in Rotorua. Maybe you went over to the game. It was rather chilly, but they got the job done and they were pretty hot on the field. 28-24, they defeated Taranaki. And yeah, they've had kind of a pretty up and down season so far, but hopefully that's the start of something good, eh? And 10, More FM's Trans-Tasman check-in. Let's get in that draw on the Bay's More FM.
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0: Yeah, there you go. Just as simple as that. Let's get you in that draw to head over to Oz. You get to take someone with you, and we've got one of these trips to give away every day for what, like another 14 days now? Pretty sweet. Sarah and Adam drawing today's winner, calling them after 5 o'clock. Thanks to Choice Hotels. Get more of what you value with Choice Hotels. 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
23: Good afternoon, Bridget here with the latest at 1. Legislation for a council rates increase cap will be introduced today. It would set a target range of between 2 and 4%. Police have shut down one of the largest syndicates allegedly running cannabis grow houses in Auckland. 19 search warrants were carried out. Meanwhile, a man has been sentenced to more than 7 years behind bars for trying to smuggle about $1 million worth of meth through the airport in a stock pot. DOC wants to speak to those building illegal mountain bike tracks in Canterbury's Craigieburn Forest Park as it considers installing cameras. In rugby league with Machinery House, the NRL's cashed up PNG Chiefs are reportedly chasing All Blacks captain Ari Savia with an open cheque. And defending champ Elena Svitolina has confirmed she will play at next year's ASB Tennis Classic in Auckland.
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24: More FM Bay of Plenty weather with Tyre Master. Still local, still independent for over 40 years. 0800 Tyre Master. Today, nice and fine. Just a little cloud out there. More so this evening, westerlies and a high of 18. Tomorrow, fine again. Westerlies and a high of 19. And our Thursday, partly cloudy. Just a chance of a shower in the morning. Northerlies developing in the morning as well. And again, high of 19.
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29: Me not working hard. Yeah, right, picture that with a Kodak. Or better yet, go to Times Square, take a picture of me with a Kodak. Took my life from negative to positive, I just want y'all to know that. And tonight,

The Bay's 93.4 Morey Finn. Matt here. Just a couple of days left to have your say on some potential speed limit changes around the region, particularly on State Highway 29. So you can have your say on NZTA's website. 5 o'clock Thursday is when they close things up there. Do you want them to stay the same? Do you want them lowered? They want to hear your thoughts. In half an hour, Morey Finn's Trans-Tasman Check-In. Here's Rihanna on the Bay's Morey Finn.

0: What's up, New Zealand? It's Martin Garrix.
1: Hey, everybody. This is Ed Sheeran.
2: 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And he's teamed up with Martin Garrix for a song they first recorded 12 years ago. Ed Sheeran, Martin Garrix. Repeat it.
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0: there, this is Sian Lana. 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
1: And Simon told me something. 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He will announce tomorrow to the nation of what he only has one of. It is so shocking. I can't believe you.
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0: 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Cyril and Stumbling In. We've got one of these Ultimate Father's Day Fresh Boxes to give away. And $500 cash. This is with Si and Lana. They're doing it every single day. Obviously, Father's Day just a couple of weeks away. You need to listen for that Father's Day feast ingredients list. Then you recite it back later in the show. And then that's how you could win, right? Obviously, we sort the food out. Maybe you could use the $500 cash to get a go to Bond & Co. 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Or maybe one of our local cinemas and check out a movie or something. Some choices there, that's for sure. 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
0: Yep, and just like that, all locked and loaded for that draw after five with Sarah and Adam. Remember, we've still got another 14 trips to give away.

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9: Good afternoon, Bridget here with the latest at 2. A Give a Little page set up for the family of a critically injured police officer has so far raised over $24,000. The Manawatu father was hit by a stolen car on Saturday. A significant winter storm is set to bring prolonged heavy rain to the west coast and heavy snow to parts of inland Otago and South Canterbury from tomorrow. Wellington's Candala Pool will not be opening this summer as it needs repairs. Auckland's newly revamped Western Springs Bowl will host iconic Kiwi music festival Laneway in February. In rugby with All Blacks Travel and Hospitality.com, Springboks captain Sia Colosi is set to return from a hamstring injury in the second test with New Zealand. And the Warriors name their team this afternoon for Sunday's clash with the Knights, needing a win to stay on top of the NRL table.
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10: More FM Bay of Plenty weather with Tyre Master. Still local, still independent for over 40 years. 0800 Tyre Master. Today, nice and fine. Just a little cloud out there. More so this evening, westerlies and a high of 18. Tomorrow, fine again. Westerlies and a high of 19. And our Thursday, partly cloudy. Just a chance of a shower in the morning. Northerlies developing in the morning as well. And again, high of 19.
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People say. The Bay's 93.4 Maury Finn, Matt here, and I see Omanu Surf Lifesaving Club already put the call out there for extra helpers over that summer period in terms of lifeguards. So anyone over the age of 14 can apply for this if you know someone interested. High school hit from Spice Girls after Role Model on the Bay's Maury Finn.

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1: And Simon told me something. 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He will announce tomorrow to the nation of what he only has one of. It is so shocking. I can't believe you.
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0: The Bay's 93.4 More FM, Ella Bailey's latest cool Be Her. We are your home of Sarah and Adam back driving you home from 3 this afternoon. So, kia ora team, what's coming up?
1: Well, we do it again after 3 o'clock. We're going to sort you out with this room key, check you into this hotel, and fingers crossed, you'll win this trip to Australia this afternoon.
2: And actually, one of your first chances with us to get a room key, I think anyone who's been around small people can relate to this. You're there with a kid and then they say something about someone else out loud.
1: Oh.
2: And you go, no. Why did you say that so loudly? Why?
1: It's always in a supermarket or somewhere like
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1: that, isn't it?
2: If you've got a story, start texting 559. It could get you a trip to Aussie.
1: We'll see you after 3.
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0: That is the Bay's 93.4 Morey FM. That here done for a Tuesday. I hope you have a great rest of your Tuesday. Sarah and Adam back driving you home next from 3. Remember, just after 5, they'll call today's winner off Morey FM's Trans-Tasman Chicken if you got yourself in the draw. If you haven't, you can do it again tomorrow with another trip. See you then.
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11: Good afternoon. Bridget here with the latest at 3. Police are working to find those behind a violent confrontation that claimed a man's life in Auckland. He was stabbed and critically wounded in the incident in Blockhouse Bay on Saturday afternoon. Labor is throwing its support behind the government's social media bill, but thinks it can be improved. The party will back the bill through its first reading. 11 Vietnamese nationals have been deported following a major cannabis grow house bust. A wintry blast is set to hit parts of the South Island. A raft of weather warnings and watches kick in tomorrow. The exodus of top-level netballers to Australia continues. Three today. Mid-quarter Kimi Orapoi, defender Kara Stith and shooter Amelia Walmsley. And what a moment for New Zealand's Erin Routliffe and her English partner in the first round of the mixed doubles at the US Tennis Open. They'll play Serena Williams and Carlos Alcaraz.
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11: 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It's partly cloudy and windy at times throughout the rest of the day, dropping to a low of 7 tonight. It's a cloudy day tomorrow and still quite windy, and we're expecting a high of 19.
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1: Okay, Director Dave, you know, we know he lives in the hood. Wainui Mata, which is a dangerous place to be with a 2.5-year-old.
2: It's not that bad.
1: Well, no, because Holly will say anything out loud.
2: Oh, there is nothing worse than when you're at the supermarket aisle, right? And as a parent, your toddler is sitting there and she goes, Daddy, what's that guy got on his face? There's two things that you can do as a parent. One, answer, or two, ignore her. So I decided to ignore her.
1: Nah.
2: Then she says it again. Daddy, what's on his face? And I'm like, oh, God, no, we're not
0: doing
2: this.
0: And could the guy hear?
2: Not at this stage, because the third time, she yelled it. Daddy, what's on his face? And I'm standing behind this guy, so I have to look up at his face, where he has got a gang sign tattooed on his cheek, the Black Power fist on his cheek. And I'm standing behind him while he's getting his groceries done with my 2-year-old asking what's on his face.
0: And how did you explain?
1: Yeah.
2: I said, oh, you know how Daddy's got tattoos? This guy's got a cool face tattoo. And that's when he entered the chat and goes, oh, yeah, what's your tattoos? And then we started talking and I'm like, oh, God, I don't think your tattoo's cool. Like, just internally panicking.
1: And
2: I'm
1: also,
2: he's talking about this.
1: He's got a gang tat. You've got a Band-Aid.
2: Yeah, that's
1: on your tummy.
2: Right.
0: Yeah.
2: That's right.
0: Don't you can have the guy from Wolf of Wall Street on your thigh as well?
2: Oh, yeah.
1: That's right.
2: Very different tattoos.
1: Why do you have that?
0: Yeah.
2: Oh, that was because my friend was a studying tattoo artist and I stupidly agreed.
1: That's right.
0: But I know what you mean, though, when you're out in public with a toddler. This happened with my daughter last year at Mitre 10. I was looking at the weed whackers and down this aisle, a little person was walking towards us. And I saw my daughter lock eyes with this little person.
2: Oh, no.
0: And then I just started to panic. I was just like, please, please, for the love of just don't say anything. And then I hear Gigi go, hey. I'm like, oh no. Hey, how old are you? I was like, no. And this lovely person, she said, I'm 28. And my daughter says, wow, I'm 4. And I'm nearly taller than you. I was like, oh,
1: no.
0: Stop it now. Just so pretty to look at the weed whackers. Like, I don't know this child. And then she's like, Daddy, look how tall this person. I was like, hello.
1: Oh, no.
0: Hello.
1: No.
0: Just the father here. But she was amazing, this little person. Yeah, she dealt with it very well.
1: Okay. Not everyone deals with it well, do they, though? Sometimes that's awkward, but it can get worse. And have you had this happen? You've been out and about with a small human, not a little person, like a child, and they've said something, and you've gone, no. If you've got a story, start texting us 559.
0: Two little people just abusing each other, right?
1: Yeah. I'm 5 foot, it's fine. And it could get you a room key for our Trans-Tasman check-in and the trip to Aussie could be all yours.
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0: Mumford & Sons, Idle Away, Maury Fenn with Sarah and Adam.
1: Man, there's a reason there was a whole TV show called Kids Say the Darndest Things.
0: Oh, yeah.
1: It was a shame Bill Cosby was involved. But other than that, you know, there's a reason that it was a series that just went and went, because we are inundated with stories right now.
0: Oh, and if you're a parent, this will make you feel a whole lot better, especially if your kid has made you squirm in a public place. You are not alone here.
1: Jordan. Hello, Jordan.
2: Hi.
1: Tell us about what your 3-year-old at the time did.
2: We were just getting our groceries at the supermarket, and the person picking our bags was amputated from the elbow down, and he just walked up to her and said, "You've been running with scissors, haven't you?" So I was horrified, but she took it really well.
1: Yeah, I mean, it just shows that when you say something like that, it really sticks with kids, eh?
2: Yeah, I'm always concerned when I see something coming now. Oh, no.
0: Yeah.
1: You're like, no. Okay, well, brilliant. Jordan, we're all feeling it. We've all just sort of flinched our entire bodies, but it has got you a room key, room 978. You could be off to Aussie, all right?
2: Great, thank you.
0: Good stuff,
1: nice.
0: Jordan.
1: Nice. Helen, tell us about your daughter. You were in the supermarket as well.
3: I certainly was. We were walking up one of the aisles, and she was walking just a little ahead, and she saw a lovely lady wearing a burqa, and at the top of her lungs screamed, "Mom, it's a ninja! Hiya!" And did this ninja move in front of her.
1: No!
3: I nearly died on the spot, and I just said, "Not a ninja, just a lovely lady."
1: Not a ninja, just a
0: Oh, and did the ninja hear this?
3: Well and truly, the whole shop heard it, I think.
1: Oh, gosh. Helen. Oh, well, you've got to learn somehow. Yep.
0: Oh, my gosh. Yep. Thank you for sharing that. We're going to check you into a hotel room. You are room number 979.
3: Brilliant.
1: Nice.
4: Up next with Sarah and Adam.
0: And just quickly, so many incredible texts.
1: So
0: we can't
1: many.
0: Get through them all, but amazing texts coming through.
1: Yeah. Oh. Do you guys reckon that you are older or younger than the first text message?
0: Older.
5: Younger.
1: You think? Amazingly, you are actually both correct. Adam, you are older than the first text message. David, you are younger.
0: Wow.
1: But I have a bunch more of these, and some of them, they're going to punch you right in the gut. We'll go there in 12 minutes.
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8: 4x4. Hey, yeah, it's Hayley here from the Baysmore by Fours. We've teamed up with Tottingham Musical Theatre to bring the magic of Wicked to one lucky local class. 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And before the show hits the stage, some of the cast could be heading to a classroom near you for an exclusive live performance. 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
0: It's 27 to 4. 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
1: And it's a bit nuts to think that most of us listening right now are older than Google, right?
0: Oh.
1: But we are. And there's some other things that are really going to get you. We'll go there in three songs.
0: Ray on More.

0: Hey there, this is Sayonara. Tomorrow, Olivia Dean tickets for you just after 7.
1: And Simon told me something. So I said, you got to say that on air. He will announce tomorrow to the nation of what he only has one of. It is so shocking. I can't believe you.
0: You don't need more than one.
1: You absolutely need more than one.
0: Find out tomorrow at More FM. It's been so-

0: Me for me, Kaylee Bell, Maury Fib with Sarah and Adam.
1: Have you ever done that thing with kids where you go, I'm older than Google, and they don't believe you?
0: Yeah, what year did Google come out?
1: 1998.
0: Really?
1: So anyone born before 1998 is older than Google.
0: Yeah, wow.
1: Yeah, and I guess, you know, if you're a bit younger and Google's always existed, it's just you can't imagine it, can you?
0: Yeah, you're right. That's so nuts.
1: I've got some other things, and I thought we could see whether you guys think you're older or younger than these things.
0: This sounds super depressing.
1: You're telling me, sister. All right. We've already established the first text message. Adam, you are older.
0: Older, yeah.
1: You are older. Dave, you are younger. The first text message was seen in 1992.
0: Yeah, right.
1: Wow. Yeah. So anyone born 92 or before, sorry to tell you.
0: Yeah, okay. Yeah.
1: Okay, the World Wide Web. Do you think you are older or younger than the World Wide Web?
0: I remember the first thing I searched up on the internet was like something to do with the Spice Girls, and that was in 96.
1: Oh, God.
0: I was born in 1990. I reckon I'm older than the internet.
1: Well, no, because the internet was actually like, you know, a bit back, but until you couldn't really use the internet until the World Wide Web.
0: Sure.
1: If that makes sense. You couldn't have websites and stuff.
0: In that case, I think I'm younger.
1: You think you're younger than the World Wide Web?
0: Yeah.
1: Director Dave?
2: I mean, what am I, 32? I feel like, yeah, I'm younger.
1: You guys are younger. Just 1989.
0: Wow.
1: If you were born before 1989, like me, you are older. Than the World Wide Web.
2: Wow, how did you find stuff out?
1: Oh, why do I say that out loud? Okay, let's do another one. The first CD. Do you think you are older than the first CD?
0: I think I am older than the first CD because I remember cassette tapes were huge in the early 90s.
1: Hmm. Doesn't mean that was when they were invented, though. But, yeah, okay.
0: I'll go older.
1: Okay. You're going to go older? Director Dave?
2: Yeah, I think I played on a computer with the game once, like Sims 1, so I'm going to say I'm younger.
1: Younger. You're both younger. We're all younger. The first CD, 1982.
2: Oh, wow. Oh, true.
1: So anyone born before then, I'm real sorry. But you might want to start dusting off the Zimmer frame rail. Get yourself ready. Okay, do you think you're older than smoking being banned on planes? Or younger? Do you think that happened in your lifetime or before you were born?
0: I think it happened before I was born. I'm going to say it happened in the mid to late 80s.
2: Ooh.
0: Oh, no, I think it was even earlier than that, to be honest.
2: Yeah, I don't know. I think after, because I remember you, Sarah, telling that story that you could smoke on the Inter-Islander, and you used to always love going for a smoke on the Inter-Islander.
1: No, I didn't. I never smoked.
0: No, yeah, but you talk about...
1: Could smoke durries on the Inter-Islander, but I don't know, is that banned? I'm assuming that's banned now.
2: Yeah, it's banned now.
1: I've never been on a plane where people smoke, but I hate to tell you, smoking on planes internationally was only banned in 1997, so all of us are older than smoking being banned
0: no
1: on planes.
0: No way!
1: Domestically, it was 1988, so a flight within New Zealand, 1988. If you're born before then, you're older. But yeah, internationally, 1997.
0: Could you imagine being on a long-haul flight and someone lights up a ciggy?
1: Oh, it's bad enough with the babies, sorry. Oh. But, you know.
0: Yeah, smoking babies, that was bad.
1: And then the smoking,
0: those smoking babies.
1: Oh,
0: we need to sort those parents out, man.
1: They're coughing, they're crying. Okay, are we all feeling old enough? I don't want to get
0: No, this is a real deal.
1: I'm feeling too old. It's hard to beat a smoking baby gig as well, let's be honest.
0: Hey, look, we're going to check you into a hotel after this song. All thanks to Choice Hotels. We're sending you and somebody else to Australia. 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Stay on More.

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3: I thought I'd just quickly Google the current temperature in the Gold Coast right now.
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3: 24 degrees, sunny conditions.
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0: What a trip this is. And it's not just today. We're going to be doing this week and for the next 2 weeks, all thanks to Choice Hotels. It's your choice when and where you go. We've got the flights and the room sorted. You just need to get on air and get yourself a room key.
2: Let's go to Lincoln. Hello, Ashley.
3: Hi, how's it going?
2: Great. Oh, really good. Now tell us, why are you in desperate need of a little trip across to the other side? The ditch, that's what they call it, isn't it? Yep.
3: We would love to go to Melbourne if we got the chance. We went 10 years ago to State of Origin and would love to go back.
2: Oh, yes. Melbourne, it's such a good city too. There is so much to do. There's so much good food. Yes, Ashley, I love this for you. Well, here is the good news. This is your key. It has 980 on it. All yours.
3: Thank you so much. Fingers crossed.
0: You are so welcome. And more room keys to give away this afternoon. That big phone call happening after 5 o'clock. And actually, you could get a room key if you take part in this. I just whipped out to the office and there was something I saw on the work printer that I shouldn't have seen.
2: Yeah, you were.
0: I understand the swipe cards now, why you go to the printer, swipe your swipe card, and then your printing comes out. Because there's some confidential documents that I just saw.
2: Yeah, it's quite wild what you've seen. And this must happen more than we think. So this is how you could get a room key. If you've ever found something on the work printer that you were not meant to see, and you're like, this is a spicy meatball, start texting us 559 because that meatball could get you to Aussie.
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6: Clouding overnight for Tauranga, a low of 7. Cameron Road is heavy heading south through Greaton. It's busy at Tauriko heading

0: out of town on State Highway 29 and on Cambridge Road. State Highway 29A heavy from the toll road to Barks Corner and then again heading north to the Welcome Bay Road lights. State Highway 2 at Bethlehem quite heavy heading towards Tapuna.
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3: Good afternoon, Bridget here with the latest at 4. A significant winter storm is set to bring prolonged heavy rain for the west coast and heavy snow for parts of inland Otago and South Canterbury from tomorrow. A give a little page for the family of a critically injured police officer has so far raised over $24,000. The Manawatu father was hit by a stolen car on Saturday. Labor has announced it will support the government's bill to ban social media for under-16s. Police have shut down one of the largest syndicates allegedly running cannabis grow houses in Auckland. 19 search warrants were carried out. 13 top New Zealand netballers are locked into overseas deals for next year. Three today: mid-quarter Kimiora Poi, defender Kara Stith, and shooter Amelia Walmsley. Into rugby league with Machinery House in a league of their own. NRL great James Graham doubts Adi Savia would make it in the NRL. The AB's captain is reportedly being chased by the new PNG franchise. By then, he'd be 34.
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3: More FM Tauranga weather with Tyre Master. Still local, still independent for over 40 years. 0800 Tyre Master. It's partly cloudy and windy at times throughout the rest of the day, dropping to a low of 7 tonight. It's a cloudy day tomorrow and still quite windy, and we're expecting a high of 19.
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6: 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And please keep these coming to 559. Things that got printed out that you shouldn't have seen. Some of them are so immature. That's so funny.
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0: Crowded House, Wither with you, Ciaran Adam driving you home. And I'm feeling a little uncomfortable this afternoon.
1: This is actually wild. What you found just now in the work printer.
0: Yeah. Yeah.
1: That shouldn't have just been left sitting in the printer.
0: No, and I understand why some workplaces, us included, we have a swipe card to go up to the printer to swipe your card and then it releases your printing. Because I think it stops other people from seeing, like, private documents.
1: So how have you come across this then?
0: Well, yeah, that's a good question. Obviously, someone hasn't done that and they've bypassed the swipey bit because I went up to pick up the pop quiz like I do every day. And as I was reading this document, I was like, this ain't the pop quiz. Like, this is a line of questioning that somebody's going to be having in the next couple of days behind closed doors due to something that was on their computer screen at work.
1: Yeah, go into a bit more detail. I think people are going to want to.
0: Well,
1: because
0: yeah,
1: it's not just like someone's getting in trouble. Like, it's quite a spicy thing.
0: Yeah, well, someone was viewing content, a specific type of content. Sarah's giving me the big wide eyes, like, say the word. I think we all know what the content was.
1: No, I'm just like, yes. And the fact that, and this person has obviously written out, like, question by question, how they're going to approach what will no doubt be a very awkward meeting.
0: Yes.
1: What other questions do they have?
0: No. And once I saw this document wasn't from me, I destroyed it. And now I'm broadcasting it live on national radio.
1: Dave, why didn't we send you out? You would have brought it in and showed us.
2: I would have read it through and, like, tested you guys on the questions. And
1: we would have had a photo that was up now on the More FM Drive Instagram stories.
0: So I'll be watching everyone here at work and who's going to go into the tiny meeting room over the next couple of days.
1: Did you actually think when you pulled it off the printer to go, hey, is this anybody's?
0: Nah, there was no one around.
1: Really?
0: Yeah.
1: And it's like 10 past four.
0: Yeah.
1: Jeez Louise.
0: Yeah. There's no one about. Yeah. Yeah. And now I don't know what to do. Like, should I actually tell management that, like, what I've found?
2: Well, you've already done that.
1: They know now, don't worry. I'm sure they'll be sent this audio in the morning. Don't worry about it. Yeah.
0: Pulling the handbrake, doing a Yui tour.
1: Do you know what, though? What you've just said, we're already getting stories to 559, and I hate to say it, Adam, is small potatoes.
0: Really?
1: Yeah, some of the things that people have found on the printer. Oh, my goodness. And then I just love this text from Michelle. Oh, no, I can't read all of it. Oh, no.
0: No, come on, because you made me squirm, so now I'm going to make you squirm.
2: Commit
0: to the bit.
1: Can I read that?
0: Yeah.
2: Yeah.
0: I haven't read it yet, but yeah.
1: She just wrote bum and balls.
0: Siri, you can't say that.
1: It wasn't me, it was Michelle.
0: Can't believe you said
1: Michelle
0: that.
1: Michelle texted into 509. Anyway, far worse things have been found on printers. A lot of very private information.
0: Yeah.
1: Some of which we'll share next, but keep this coming, 559.
0: Yeah, and if you get on air, we'll check you into a hotel. Let's get you to Australia. It's Harry Styles and more.

0: It's such a good song. Natasha Bedingfield, Unwritten, More FM with Sarah and Adam.
1: What did you find on the work printer that you weren't meant to see? Adam, you just saw quite a spicy list of questions that someone's going to be getting.
2: Yeah.
1: In a reprimanded sort of meeting scenario.
2: Yeah.
1: We don't need to go over what was on it again. But there's so many things coming through to 559. Caitlin says, I found sale papers for our business on the printer. Found out it had been sold and the staff didn't even know yet.
2: Oh.
1: Another one here, I saw everyone's pay. Found out a guy that had just joined in the same position I was in was paid 10 grand more than me a year.
0: Yeah, there's lots of ones coming through about pay and seeing like wages and how much people earn.
1: Oh, God, and then what do you do with that? Carla, what did you find on the work printer you weren't meant to see?
3: I found a colleague's STD appointment confirmation and she was happily married.
0: Oh, my gosh. And what did you do with the document?
3: Well, it was in a pile of my printing, so that's how I found it. So I quickly put it back, pretended I didn't see it.
1: Do you know what's crazy, Carla, is you're not the only story that we've got like this. I can see two other texts right now to 559 that people have found the same thing. Why are people printing out their STD appointments? What are you doing? Just put it in your phone like a normal person. You don't need to print it out.
2: Yeah,
1: anyway, Carla,
2: that's such a good point.
1: Do you know what I mean? Why are people doing this? But Carla, great for you because you are the proud owner of a room key, room 981. It is yours. You could be off to Aussie.
3: Awesome. Lovely. Thank you so much.
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8: Cloudy overnight for Tauranga, a low of 7. Cameron Road is heavy heading south through Greaton to Barks Corner. It's busy at Toriko on State Highway 29 from Cambridge Road through to the Toll Road. State Highway 29A heavy from the Toll Road to Barks Corner. It's busy through State Highway 2 Bethlehem heading out of town. Tortora Street is slow from Hull to Hewlett's and it's building from the Bridge Marina to Tortora Street.
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1: Let's go. We've been doing this all day, every day, checking you into this hotel. If you get on air, we'll hook you up with a room key. Then you'll go in the daily draw to win this trip to Australia. All thanks to Choice Hotels.
3: Rhea, hello.
4: Hello. Hello, Sarah.
3: Have you been dreaming about where you'd go if you won one of these trips?
4: I heard another caller was, but why not? We'll start dreaming now.
1: Good on you,
3: Rhea. Hey, what are we thinking? Get the brainstorm going.
4: Well, I haven't been to Melbourne. I mean, the Gold Coast or somewhere warmer might be better, but, you know, otherwise Melbourne.
3: Yeah, I think Melbourne's a great shout. And Melbourne has wonderful summers, so you could just hold off a bit, wait for it to warm up a bit. But there's good food, there's great coffee, there's shopping, there's shows, there's wine country. It's got everything.
4: Oh,
3: Rhea.
4: Sounds perfect.
3: Am I speaking your language? Great. Well, well done. Room 982, here's your key. It is all yours. And we literally could be calling you back in, gosh, just over half an hour.
4: Okay, thanks, guys. Thank you.
1: You're so welcome. We play the pop quiz next, and that's your last opportunity to check into our hotel for your room key. And a couple of songs. You get a call, Amy Winehouse.

0: Hey there, this is Simon Lana. Tomorrow, Olivia Dean tickets for you just after 7.
1: And Simon told me something. So I said, you got to say that on air. He will announce tomorrow to the nation of what he only has one of. It is so shocking. I can't believe you.
0: You don't need more than one.
1: You absolutely need more than one.
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2: Yeah, $1,000 and also our last room key.
3: Yeah, I'm just back from making the bed, you know, hospital corners, make sure it's nice and tight. So you wedged on those sheets like a person that can never move.
2: It's like a straitjacket, some of those hotel beds.
3: Do you want it? This room key, it could be all yours with the pop quiz right now.
4: She's a

0: We're going to Christchurch. Hello, Gina.
1: Hello.
0: Now, is this your first time even trying to get through for the pop quiz?
1: Yes, it is, yeah.
2: Wow.
0: Holy moly.
2: What's
0: does that mean? Well, yeah, that's a good question.
1: Turns out spamming the button works.
0: Okay. Yep. And I'm guessing it means you're really hot on a trip to Australia as well.
1: Yeah, no, definitely.
0: Okay, well, look, that's the great news. You're on the air, so you are officially the owner of the key for room 983. Lock that in.
1: Oh, my gosh.
0: Well done. But it's not over yet. Let's see if we can get you the $1,000 as well.
1: Okay, let's go.
0: Okay, 10 questions, 60 seconds, Gina. Remember, if you don't know an answer, you can chuck out guesses, otherwise just yell pass. We come back if there's time at the end. But if you sail through, you get 10 out of 10. $1,000 is all yours.
1: Perfect, sounds good.
2: Alrighty, here we go. Your time starts now. A, B positive and O negative are types of what?
1: Blood types.
2: Yes, who was the first person to walk on the moon?
1: Neil Armstrong.
2: Yes, a Laneway Festival returns to Auckland in what month next year?
1: February.
2: Yes, who sings Boom Boom Pow and My Humps?
1: Will.i.am. I'll work on that one,
2: Which actor played Hermione Granger in Harry Potter?
1: Pass.
2: Harry Styles starts his residency in which US city this week?
1: Houston?
2: No.
1: Pass.
2: What decade was Queen Elizabeth II born?
1: 30s.
2: No.
1: Pass.
2: The Lions host the All Blacks tomorrow morning at which stadium?
1: Mount
2: Smart?
1: No. Okay, pass.
2: What is the name of the fictional country in the Princess Diaries?
1: Pass.
2: And time is up, Gina. I can hear you typing furiously in the background there.
1: Yeah, that was just like pepper.
2: Yeah.
0: No, you know what? I actually think we should give Gina the Boom Boom Pow in My Humps because Will.i.am does sing those songs. From the Black Eyed Peas.
1: It's technically in it.
0: Yeah. Exactly.
2: That's fair.
0: Yeah, which means you got a nice... We only got through 9 questions. You got 4 out of 9. So the ones that got you where the wheels fell off, Jenna, the actor who plays Hermione Granger in Harry Potter is Emma Watson. Mm-hmm. Harry Styles starts his residency in New York this week. I think he's got something like 30 shows at Madison Square Garden.
2: Wow.
0: 30-night residency, huge. Queen Elizabeth II was born in the 1920s. The Lions host the All Blacks tomorrow morning at Ellis Park. And the fictional country in the Princess Diaries is Genovia.
1: I only didn't know 2 of those, so that's not too bad.
0: Okay.
2: And Gina, you got through. Not many people can do that, so well done. And remember, you are room 983, okay?
1: Perfect, thank you.
2: Easy as. And we could be calling you back after 5. So if you've managed to check in on air today and you've got yourself a room key, we'll be dishing out this trip to Australia right after the news and more.
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7: Cloudy overnight for Tauranga, a low of 7. Cameron Road is heavy heading south from Greaton to Barks Corner. It's slow around Tauriko, State Highway 29, the toll road. State Highway 2, Bethlehem. Traffic's heavy heading out of town towards Tupuna. Busy heading east on Hewlett's Road to the flyover. 11th Ave is pretty slow, merging onto Waihi Road heading west.
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8: 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Entry $5.
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4: Good evening, Bridget here with the latest at 5. Labor is throwing its support behind the government's social media bill and will back it through its first reading. A significant winter storm is looming for the South Island, with warnings and watches kicking in tomorrow. More than $700,000 worth of assets and cash has been seized after a drugs bust in Hawke's Bay. Meanwhile, a man has been sentenced to more than 7 years behind bars for trying to smuggle about $1 million worth of meth through the airport in a stock pot. Kiwi star Brandon Smith thinks Adi Sevilla is the perfect target for the PNG Chiefs, who are reportedly chasing the AB skipper for the NRL entry in 2028. Rugby league with Machinery House in a league of their own. And New Zealand's Erin Routliff and her English partner will face an all-star combo of Serena Williams and Carlos Alcaraz in the mixed doubles opening round at the US Tennis Open.
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4: More FM Tauranga weather with Tyre Master. Still local, still independent for over 40 years. 0800 Tyre Master. It's partly cloudy and windy at times throughout the rest of the day, dropping to a low of 7 tonight. It's a cloudy day tomorrow and still quite windy, and we're expecting a high of 19.
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0: Oh yeah, and a big thanks to Choice Hotels. It's your choice when and where you go. We've got the flights and the room sorted. And just quickly, Choice Hotels in Australia, Melbourne, Sydney, Brisbane, Adelaide, Hobart, Gold Coast, Noosa, Byron Bay. So many places to choose from.
2: Yes, please, to any of them. to any of them. Crazy to think that we're about to call our seventh winner and we still have 13 trips to Australia to give away after
0: insane.
2: This.
0: Insane.
2: Yeah.
0: Okay.
2: Yeah. All right, here's the room number.
0: Oh, thank you.
2: Oh, yep.
3: Hello, Shantae
2: speaking. Hi, Shantae. Is this Shantae in room 958?
3: It is. Hi.
2: Shantae, I just wanted to check it. Sarah from reception here. Are you ready for us to bring up the three-story seafood tower yet, or do you need a bit more time?
3: Oh, I am ready.
2: You're ready.
3: I don't do seafood, but I'll be ready.
2: Slap the bib on, baby, because Shantae, you're going to Australia.
3: Yeah!
0: Awesome, Shantae.
2: Oh my god, the chaos of the school. Shantae, where are you going to go?
3: Definitely to Perth.
2: Great. What's in Perth or who's in Perth?
3: I've got friends and family over there. This will be so exciting. They won't believe me when I say I'm coming over.
2: Wow, when was the last time you saw them?
3: I don't know. It's been a long time. It's been too long.
2: Yeah, okay, well, it's time to start planning them, mate, because accommodation, flights, you're going to see them, baby.
3: Oh, my God, yeah!
0: Nice. Good job, Shantae. Do you still want the seafood tower, or are you going to pass on that?
3: Oh, I'll pass on that. I'll still put a bit more, I'll eat whatever.
2: Shantae,
0: you're amazing.
2: You so much.
0: You have the best time
2: in Perth.
0: Good. And, there is a Choice Hotel in Perth. And thanks again to Choice Hotels. 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The great thing is, sure, we've given away a trip today, but we've got another trip to give away tomorrow. And your first check-in is with the Breakfast Club at 6 a.m.
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0: The Great Divide, Noah Kahan, Maury Finn with Sarah and Adam.
1: It's Tinfoil Hat Tuesday, team, and things are getting weird. They're getting so weird. I'm not even going to say what we're talking about today. I'm just going to let this random guy on the internet tell you.
2: China has just told its citizens not to respond to aliens. I'm not joking. This is not like a drill. This is a real thing that the Chinese government has sent out to all of their citizens. I've tried to post this on TikTok and it's been deleted immediately. TikTok is not wanting this to be talked about, period. Tons of Chinese citizens are posting the broadcast all over the place showing like what is happening.
0: What is happening?
1: So, nothing. Just that. But what is happening is there is a message that's being sent around, and apparently it's in the astronaut's handbook for astronauts from China, that if they come across an alien, they are not to interact with that alien. They're meant to talk to whoever the proper authorities are. But now that information is spread amongst the general Chinese public, well, we might as well say, if anybody comes across an alien, please do not respond or interact with that alien.
0: It sounds like they've got aliens in China at the moment, because what's this broadcast about?
1: Well, no, and the thing is, I don't think that's what it is. It's a bit more like, you know, it's like the alien version of Stranger Danger. You know, don't talk to strangers. Come straight home to mum and or dad. It is the governmental version of that. But right. There's no way. If you or I, any of us, encountered an alien, yeah. I mean, I know I'd go up and say hi.
0: You'd say hi to a lamppost. Anyone or anything that would just stand there and listen to you, you'd take it.
1: Okay, guys. What are you up to?
3: Up next with Sarah and Adam.
1: To a lamppost. Come on, man. Give me some credit. I'd definitely say hi to an alien, though. Next. And then at least they'd probably turn around and go back again.
0: Like, oh, no. Oh, this is way too much.
1: Verbal handcuffs. I'm out.
0: Next up, we're going to play the nickname game. So if you've got a nickname, text us 559. What is your nickname? And we have to guess how you got the nickname. This is a whole lot of fun.
1: For example, if your nickname was verbal handcuffs, we might go, is it because you don't shut up?
0: Yeah.
1: you tell boring stories at work and you don't shut up.
0: We play this next on more.
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7: Cloudy overnight for Tauranga, a low of 7. Tōtura Street is heavy from Hull to Hewlett. San Hewlett's Road slow through to the flyover. State Highway 29 busy from Tauriko to the toll road and through to Barks Corner. Cameron Road is slow heading south through Greaton. State Highway 2 Bethlehem heavy heading out of town. Te Puke Highway heavy heading west from Te Matai Road.
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0: It's 5:30 or more. Next, we play the nickname game.
1: Oh, it's so fun. You tell us your nickname, and it's our job to guess how you got it. So there's got to be a bit of a backstory to it. If you've got one, especially if it's a spicy one, go on, come join us, text us. 559, we'll play it in three songs.
0: Hosea, too sweet or more.

0: Hey there, this is Simon Lana. Tomorrow, Olivia Dean tickets for you just after 7.
1: And Simon told me something. So I said, you've got to say that on air. He will announce tomorrow to the nation of what he only has one of. It is so shocking. I can't believe you.
0: You don't need more than one.
1: You absolutely need more than one.
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1: Oh, let's play the nickname game. It's very simple. You tell us your nickname and we have to guess how you got that nickname. CJ, what is your nickname?
2: Squirt.
1: Squirt.
0: CJ.
2: Apologies, PG.
1: Okay.
0: I love how I just had to say your name once and you're like, I promise.
1: Squirt.
0: Okay.
1: Do you look like a penguin? Was it Squirt with the penguin?
0: Oh, with Matt Gibb.
1: Yes,
0: he hosted the TV show.
1: Your arch nemesis.
0: No, I love Matt Gibb.
1: No, when you were What Now? And then there was Squirt. Do you look like a penguin?
2: Nah.
1: Okay.
0: I reckon, were you a fan of Finding Nemo and specifically the younger turtle called Squirt?
1: Oh.
2: Oh, no.
0: Okay.
1: Are you real little?
2: Nah.
1: Okay. Do you have a little gap in your teeth that you can like spit through and it squirts out? Like, can you literally squirt?
2: No.
0: How long have you had this nickname for, man? How old were you when you first got it?
2: Since last year.
0: Okay, and how old are you now?
2: 18.
1: Okay.
0: Okay. Did you get your first job last year?
2: First proper job, yeah.
1: Where are you going with that?
0: No. I just feel like a lot of people at the age of 17 or 18 get a job on the work site and for doing something stupid, you know, and it just sticks with
2: them. Yeah, you're pretty close.
1: Mm. Oh, what's that sealant? You know, you have the squirt gun?
0: What do you do for a living?
2: I'm a builder.
0: Okay, and so it's got something to do in the world of your work.
1: Do you have a squirt gun in your building work?
2: Yeah.
1: You do?
2: Yeah, we do, but it doesn't have anything to do with that.
0: Okay, what's screaming out to me is like you've ballsed something up massively and from now on you're never going to let it down with this nickname they've given you.
2: Yeah, pretty much.
1: Oh, that's classic. That's classic building site material right there. Okay, something squirted him. Adam, what squirted him? Something.
0: Did you like cut into the plumbing or something and like there was water squirting everywhere and you couldn't contain it?
2: That's pretty close to what it actually is.
0: Just tell us.
1: What is it? What is it, mate?
2: Okay, so, well, pretty much the one rule for the day is no flushing the toilet. If you're going to take a shit, just leave it in there. But everyone left, I was like the only one on site, so I was like, we need to go to the toilet. Went to the toilet and then I'm like, you know, flush. As soon as I flushed it, I'm like, oh no. And I just hear the whole place, we're doing it, you know, I hear the whole place just start flooding. So I call a few of my mates to grab some towels from their house and I just clean it all up and it was all clean, but I still told my boss and stuff in the morning and they just thought it was funny.
0: Oi, bro, you must have the best mates going around if they came around and helped you up to clean it all up.
1: Yeah.
2: It was so good.
1: If all you got was Squirt.
0: It was so good.
1: Also, if your name's Squirt, maybe sort out your diet, man, because that's not good.
2: Oh, sorry.
1: CJ, Squirt, we love you. Thank you.
2: Yeah, thank you very much.
0: Jason Derulo, What I Want to Be and More.
1: It's too hard to sleep.

0: Alanis Morissette, ironic, Maury Fenn with Sir Adam, the two greatest actors in the world, in my opinion, Mike Myers and Sacha Baron Cohen.
1: Sacha Baron Cohen.
0: I love Sacha
1: Baron Cohen.
2: So much.
0: Their character work is what I'm into. I don't really care about them as people, but the characters that they come up with, and Sacha Baron Cohen has got some big news.
3: Yo, this be Ali G. Booyakasha from the mean streets of Staines upon the Thames. He's got a big announcement.
0: His character Ali G has got a movie coming out October 23rd. It's called Ali G, Who Was I?
1: Oh, God. Is this going to mean that everyone's going to start saying all those Ali G-isms again?
0: Now I get confused with Borat and Ali G because I was going to say, very nice.
1: God, no, and my wife.
0: My
1: no,
0: wife?
1: No. Why did I do this?
0: Yeah, and the mankini. But that is Borat. This is Ali G. He's got like the beanie.
1: The chains. Oh, the goatee.
0: Brilliant. Yeah. So October 33rd in all cinemas. Can't wait.
4: Up next with Sarah and Adam.
1: Hey, we were just talking about nicknames before playing the nickname game.
0: Yeah.
1: And I said, do you guys used to have like nicknames for if there was someone that your friends, I feel like this is more something you do as a teenager, but maybe you still do it now. Someone that like your friend was dating or dated or had a crush on or whatever. This is definitely something I think us ladies do is we will nickname the guy or the girl, especially if they break up. They'll have some sort of nickname or code name. So that you can talk about them with abandon. You know what I mean? Like,
0: I do think this is a girl thing. And are you allowed to be sharing some of the girl code publicly? Because I didn't know about this.
1: It's code on code. It's fine. Because I was reminded of a name that me and my friend used to have for a guy way back when we were teenagers.
0: Yeah.
1: KPB. I'll tell you what it stands for next. But if you've got something like this, can you please start texting 559? We're going to talk about it in 12 minutes.
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8: Cloudy overnight for Tauranga, a low of 7. Tapuki Highway is heavy heading west from Waitangi. State Highway 2 is reopen between Waihi and Paidoa, closing again tomorrow from 9 a.m. till 4 p.m. From the centre of Tauranga to Katikati, taking 33 minutes to Omokoroa 22, to Papamoa 19 and to Puke 24.
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17: Good evening, Bridget here with the latest at 6. The Defence Force has dealt with a potentially explosive chemical found in Levin's Horowhenua College earlier today. Legislation for a council rates increase cap was introduced today, setting a target range of between 2 and 4%. Labor has announced it will support the government's bill to ban social media for under 16s. A significant winter storm is set to bring prolonged heavy rain for the west coast of the South Island and heavy snow for parts of inland Otago and South Canterbury from tomorrow. The last of the non-test matches for the All Blacks in South Africa. The ABs taking on the Lions at Ellis Park kick off at 5 in the morning. Rugby with All Blacks Travel and Hospitality.com. And New Zealand's Erin Routliffe and her English partner will face the all-star combo of Serena Williams and Carlos Alcaraz in the opening round of the mixed doubles at the US Tennis Open.
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17: More FM Tauranga weather with Tyre Master. Still local, still independent for over 40 years. 0800 Tyre Master. It's partly cloudy and windy at times throughout the rest of the day, dropping to a low of 7 tonight. It's a cloudy day tomorrow and still quite windy, and we're expecting a high of 19.
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19: How you doing? 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Forget about the Da Vinci Code. We're about to crack the girl code in three songs, thanks to Sarah Gandy.
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1: So weird, recently I've been messaging with someone that I knew from back when I was a teenager, and we were kind of reminiscing about things just on Facebook Messenger, and she brought up a name that I have not heard in years. She said, have you seen KPB lately?
0: KPB.
1: And I was like, holy. There was a guy that we used to talk about, and I think maybe it was me that had a bit of a thing for him, but his name was KPB, which stood for King of the Pretty Boys. Because it was like the 90s when guys would have the Jonathan Taylor Thomas, like the undercut haircut that was cut underneath but like floppy on top. And it was a real kind of pretty boy, Dolly magazine, Girlfriend magazine, pin-up kind of haircut.
0: Yeah.
1: And he definitely was embracing that haircut. Mm-hmm. And so we had dubbed him. Instead, we couldn't keep calling him King of the Pretty Boys every time, so we'd call him KPB for short. And I just had, I'd completely forgotten about that altogether. And then we got talking more, and we were like, man, we used to do this. You would, if someone had a crush on someone, or maybe someone was dating someone, I don't know if we had code names so that you could talk about them without other people knowing, or if it was just fun. But like, I remember there was a friend in high school, she was dating this guy, Will, and then when she broke up with the guy, Will, we started calling him Won't. Like, that was our nickname. Instead of being like, I wasn't going to be at the party. Like, so that no one would know who we were talking about.
0: That's funny. That's funny.
1: I know.
0: See, I don't, this never happened with, like, to me, my group of mates with, like, girls, like, the other way. Like, we didn't give them nicknames. Oh, like, you know, or not nicknames, but code names. I think that's what you're specifically talking about.
1: Yeah. So I need to hear from a peeps here. Does anyone else remember doing this where you would give, you know, crushes or exes or whatever nicknames or code names would you use? Can you please text 559? I've actually seen Nat and Tegan are out in the office. I might go ask them as well. Because if it's just me, oh, God. Oh, God.
0: And KPB, if you're listening, please get into... Oh, well, you don't even know your name's KPB.
1: He doesn't know.
0: See what you've done here. So 559 0800 More FM. Ed Sheeran, Camera on More.

0: Ollie Murs, Demi Lovato, Maury Finn with Sarah and Adam.
1: It's a thing. Us ladies, we love to give guys code names or nicknames so that when we're talking about them, we can do it and it just flies under the radar.
2: Okay.
1: Yeah. Like, I just ran out to the office now. Tegan and Nat are out there. And I said, guys, what was the nickname of the guy?
3: Muffin Top, because they were two twins and one was identifiable by his Muffin Top.
1: Tegan, did you ever?
4: We called this guy Push Pop, but the reason is not broadcastable.
1: Lovely Tegan. Who would have seen that coming?
0: I know, Push Pop.
1: I asked her when we stopped recording what it was, and let's just say it's another version of the town bicycle. Anyway, we're getting lots of names coming through to 559. This one here, my bestie's husband kind of looks like younger Post Malone with no face tattoos, so we call him Pre Malone. Claire, let's go to Claire. Who did your friend date and then break up with?
5: So my friend, she was going out with Colin. Mm. And then she told everyone she'd had a colonoscopy when they broke up. And the name is stuck. He's still on the scene, but he doesn't know.
2: He doesn't know. He's colonoscopy now. Brilliant,
1: so
2: Claire. Thank you.
1: Thank you. Okay, Sally, what do you got for us?
6: I agree with you, Sarah. When I was at uni, I had a whole list of names on the fridge that my flatmates used to call my potential suitors at the time. They ranged from things like Mr. Easy Jack, because I met him on an aeroplane going to Spain. Mr. Wanker Banker, because he worked for some fancy bank in the London finance district. Mr. James Bond, because he was a submariner.
1: That's great.
6: I think there was a Mr. Ewok, because he was called Warwick, and he was quite short, like a little Ewok.
1: No!
6: Like Warwick TVs.
1: Hey, we never said that to be complimentary. Totally. Sally, I love all of these. Thank you so, so much. And I'm guessing none of these guys ever caught wind of their nicknames.
6: I don't think so.
2: Yeah.
1: Oh, this is so good.
2: Sally, do you have a special someone in your life now, and does he or she have a nickname? A code?
6: I've got my husband. It's our 15th wedding anniversary on Friday, actually, and he's my pocket penknife, because he is really good at fixing everything, and he's just good at everything, really.
1: Okay. Thanks for adding that last bit, Sally. We appreciate that.
7: Up next with Sarah and Adam.
2: Good on
1: you,
2: Sally.
1: Can I read one more, because this is really good?
2: Yeah.
1: I was dating a much younger guy called Todd, and my friends called him Toddler. That's so good. Anyway, thank you for all the messages.
2: I love you so much. Next up, Sarah, we're going to play the baby game, but it's got a bit of a spin.
1: Yeah, this is where we sing just the lyric baby from a song that's got, you know, baby in the song, and we've all got to guess what it is just from that one word, that one note. And I thought, baby, we've had a bit of a rough start on the last few weeks. Yep. Let's up the syllables. I've got a new word. I think this could really crack it for us. We'll do it in 12 minutes.
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12: Mitre 10 Mega Cameron Road. Cloudy overnight for Tauranga. A low of 7. Tupuki Highway is heavy heading west from Waitangi. State Highway 2 due to close again tomorrow between Waihi and Pairoa. If you're heading in that direction, close from 9 a.m. till 4 p.m. From the centre of Tauranga to Katikati, 33 minutes at the moment. To Omokoroa, 22. Papamoa, 19. And Tupuki, 24.
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2: Our next Trans-Tasman check-in is tomorrow morning with The Breakfast Club. Let's get you to Australia.
1: Next, we're giving it another crack. Can we identify a song from someone singing just one word? We've been doing it with Baby, but I've got a new word, guys.
2: Yep.
1: I'm upping the syllables. Let's see if Beautiful can get us there.
2: We play in three songs and more. I know.

0: Hey there, this is Simon Lana. Tomorrow, Olivia Dean tickets for you just after 7.
1: And Simon told me something. So I said, you've got to say that on air. He will announce tomorrow to the nation of what he only has one of. It is so shocking. I can't believe you.
0: You don't need more than one.
1: You absolutely need more than one.
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0: Benson Boone, Mr. Electric Blue, Maury Fair with Sarah and Adam.
1: Okay, we've been playing this game for a few weeks now. This is, well, we've been calling it the baby game, where we take a song that has the lyric baby in it, yes, sing the way baby is heard in that song, and yep, then everyone's got to guess the song. But we've had sort of mixed results. Pretty good, but not great.
0: Yeah, it wasn't great.
1: And I thought, well, hang on a second, what if we add a syllable and do it with a different word? So we're going to play the same game today, but we've all picked a song with beautiful. Yeah. The word beautiful in it.
0: Okay.
1: So you're going to sing the beautiful, and then everyone's going to guess the song that you're singing.
0: Okay? Who's going to kick things off?
1: I'll go first, because I'm the one that's made the change.
0: Great.
1: Okay, here we go. Beautiful.
0: Okay.
2: Oh.
1: Beautiful.
2: Oh, I know this one.
0: Nothing's jumping out at me, unfortunately. Beautiful.
1: Beautiful.
0: David.
3: So annoying.
0: I feel like you've got something at the tip of your tongue, so.
3: I do. I can't think of you. Beautiful.
0: Oh, Texas 559, the way you're singing that, I can kind of hear.
1: Oh.
3: Beautiful.
1: Oh. Beautiful.
0: It's not like Usher, is it?
1: You're in the ballpark. It's not Usher. Yeah.
0: Like Nelly?
1: Beautiful. Not Nelly, but similar ballpark.
0: Okay, we're going to have to give up in like 5 seconds because this is getting punishing.
1: Beautiful.
0: We're going to have to give in. Hold on.
1: Beautiful.
0: Oh,
1: Snoop Dogg.
0: And can I just say, you nailed the beautiful.
1: Oh, thanks, boo. I mean, not enough for us another game, but that's
0: all right. No, that was on us. That was on us. Nicely played. Okay, unfortunate. We don't have any points on the board yet. Director Dave, do you want to kick things off now?
2: Yeah, let's go.
0: Okay.
2: Beautiful.
0: Is it One Direction?
2: No.
0: What made you beautiful?
2: No.
1: Jeez, no. Sorry, can you do it one more time?
2: Beautiful. Oh, God. What a serious guy.
1: No. No. You've got to do it without laughing.
2: Beautiful.
1: It's not Christina Ray.
2: No, it's not.
1: It's not James Blunt, is it?
2: No.
1: Oh.
2: No.
0: Just one more time.
2: Beautiful.
0: Oh, man.
1: Are you losing it in the end? Or
0: yeah,
1: is that how
0: it feels
1: it goes?
0: Like, yeah,
2: that's how it goes. Oh, man.
1: No, it's,
2: I can't do this.
1: Stop.
0: I'm feeling
2: Don't
0: sick.
2: Play it. That was good.
0: No. You're beautiful soul. You gave the fall too much at the end.
2: I'm not professional, man.
0: It's a great song, though.
1: Jesse McCartney, what a flashback, eh?
0: Oh. Okay, here we go. So, no points on the board yet. Okay,
1: oh, wow,
0: here we go.
1: This is not... Okay, come on, Adam, save us.
0: Beautiful.
1: Oh, is it James Blunt?
0: No, no.
1: Okay, yeah. That would have been a real
2: Sunday.
0: Beautiful.
1: No. I think, keep going.
0: Beautiful.
2: Come on. I'm out.
1: Oh,
4: beautiful.
0: Come on.
2: Soul.
0: 5 seconds, three.
4: Beautiful.
0: Two.
1: And it's not Christina. I don't know.
0: You are so beautiful.
2: Oh, Tyler! Tyler!
5: To me.
2: No!
5: What song's that?
1: Oh, hang on.
5: You know the one, Tyler.
1: You don't even know the song.
0: No.
2: You don't even know, cuz.
0: No, I do know the song. It's Joe Cocker, You Are So Beautiful. Tyler, I knew he was going to do that. So Tyler asked for the songs, and I had to sing that song too.
1: Play it one more time. One more time.
0: You are so beautiful to me.
1: Wow, this whole thing has been worth it just for that.
0: You can't trust anyone around here, can you?
1: Also, poor producer Tyler, eh? Oh, you know the one, you just find it. Jeez.
0: Chasing cars aboard.

0: it's Alex Warren.
1: Alex Warren is on a roll. After Ordinary, Fever Dream and Passenger, here's his latest, Rescuer. 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
2: After all you put me through, you think I despise you. 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

0: Fighter, Christina Aguilera, Maury Feen with Sierra and Adam. Tomorrow, my alarm will be going off at 5 a.m. to watch the All Blacks taking on the Lions back at Ellis Park. And Richie Mwanga, he's back in black.
1: Good for him. That's good for all of us, isn't it?
0: We've been waiting for such a long time for Richie to come back, so I hope he does well, eh?
1: Yeah, same. Also, from 6 a.m. tomorrow, so an hour after that alarm, Adam, you can start winning hotel room keys. This is so cool. We have given 7 trips to Australia away so far, and we've got 13 more trips to Aussie to go. It's just a behemoth, this thing. So if you haven't got a room key yet, 6 a.m. tomorrow morning with the Breakfast Club, just got to get on here all day. We'll be calling our winner just after 5, so plenty of chances.
0: How good. Have a wicked evening. Steph joins you next, and we'll see you tomorrow.
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3: Cloudy overnight for Tauranga, a low of 7. State Highway 2 in the Karangahake Gorge between Waihi and Pairoa due to close again tomorrow between 9 a.m. and 4 p.m. Just a heads up on that. All good on the roads now from the centre of Tauranga to Katikati, taking 33 minutes to Omokoroa 22, to Papamoa 19, and to Phuket 24.
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0: Welcome to the show, Aotearoa. Thanks for hanging out with me tonight. 2 days down, 3 days to go. How good. And we're 1 week away until the official start of spring. So let's focus on that and not really, let's not think about the winter storm about to hit the South Island. Let's just focus on the good stuff, like the music. Here's Pink, speaking of good stuff, it's More FM.

0: summer. Drax Project on More FM. You're with Steph, and the show's thanks to Lindt tonight. Melt into bliss with Lindor from the Lindt Master Chocolatiers.
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0: A bit of a different encore for you tonight. Now, I love Ariana Grande. She's one of my favourite singers. So tonight I want to play you two of my favourite Ariana Grande duets, where she's teamed up with another singer to make an absolute belter like this one with Lady Gaga. This was for Lady Gaga's album. It came out in 2020. Won a bunch of awards. It was the first time they'd ever worked together, which is crazy because their voices just sound so perfectly matched. This is Rain On Me. It's your encore. It's More FM.

Encore to duets from her tonight. That one with Justin Bieber, Stuck With You on More FM with Steph. That one came out during lockdown. It was recorded separately. She was in her bubble, he was in his. Remember bubbles? Ugh, that word. And they released it as a charity song. Well, the proceeds, or some of the proceeds, went to a charity in the US called the First Responders Children's Foundation. Very cool.

0: morning there. 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
1: And Simon told me something. 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He will announce tomorrow to the nation of what he only has one of. It is so shocking. I can't believe you.
0: You don't need more than one.
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0: Is my partner Jake trying to trick me? For the last couple of days, all I've heard is, oh, don't forget, it's Father's Day on Sunday. Oh, don't forget, you know, what are we going to book a cafe? Da, da, da, da. And this morning, I just cottoned on that it's actually not Father's Day this coming weekend. It's the following. It's September the 6th. Now, I've had to go into my booking of my cafe that I have booked our Father's Day brunch at to change it to not this Sunday, to the following Sunday, because Jake convinced me that it was this weekend. He was adamant to the point where I'm like, well, I'm not going to check because he knows the dates, so it must be this weekend. He's the dad, you know? So I'm sorry if I have mentioned Father's Day is this coming weekend at all, but that's wrong. And I blame Jake, and you can blame Jake too, okay? It's next Sunday, the 6th of September, not this weekend. Honestly, I think he's just trying to get two brunches out of me.
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0: Every night I like to play a song that I reckon maybe you haven't heard in ages, to the point where you might have forgotten it even existed. Remember this one? Capital Cities, Safe and Sound. I've got it for you next. Do you remember it? 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

0: What's up, New Zealand? It's Martin Garrix.
1: Hey, everybody. This is Ed Sheeran.
2: 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And he's teamed up with Martin Garrix for a song they first recorded 12 years ago. Ed Sheeran, Martin Garrix. 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

0: Harry Styles here on More FM. He has turned up to New York. He's about to virtually perform 30 shows in a row in one place, Madison Square Garden in New York. He starts that tomorrow and doesn't end until the 31st of October, Halloween. Didn't come to New Zealand, but New York gets him 30 times. Duh.
1: More FMs.
0: Do you remember this one? Oh, I love the feeling of listening to music that you haven't heard in ages. And I reckon this one absolutely has stuck in your brain. It came out in 2013. But in 2014, it was used by Air New Zealand in their in-flight safety video. So if you listen to this song and you're getting images of life jackets and putting on your mask before helping others, then that is why it's Capital Cities Safe and Sound. Do you remember it? It's More FM.

0: Letters to Cleo, a high school hit for you on More FM. Steph here, and I wonder how Alex Warren's going. He had to pull out of his Auckland show last night, last minute. Too unwell, too sick to perform. He didn't want to ruin his voice. There was no voice, apparently. He couldn't even speak, really. So his first Australian show on this tour isn't until Friday. So hopefully he feels better for the Aussies, and the Aussies will get him. Christchurch got him, but the Aucklanders didn't. But we've got him after the break. This song, Passenger, is up next and...
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0: Three of a Kind is on the way, where I pick one theme and three songs have to match that theme. What do Michael Jackson's Thriller, Tame Impala Dracula, and Rihanna Disturbia have in common?
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1: 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Yeah, Olivia Dean live at Western Springs Bowl is completely sold out. 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

0: Taylor Swift here on More FM. You're with Steph, and we want to give you a pair of $800 headphones. They're the new Sennheiser Momentum 5 wireless headphones. Text MUSIC to 559. Do our little music quiz, and that'll put you in the draw. MUSIC to 559.
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0: Three songs, one theme. We are 2 months away from Halloween. And maybe a little bit of a reminder that parents listening, if you want to order a costume for your kid's Halloween costume online, don't do what I do and leave things to the last minute and only remember the week of and then realise that shipping is going to take forever and it's not going to arrive in time. So this is my reminder. You might want to do your Halloween online shopping sooner rather than later. But that is tonight's theme, three Halloween-inspired songs in a row, 2 months out from the big day. And of course, the best Halloween song of them all, Michael Jackson, to kick us off. It's More FM.

Brianna, Disturbia, a Halloween-inspired three of a kind for you. The last three songs, all the spookiest on the More FM playlist. Steph with you, 2 months until Halloween, so a little gentle reminder if you are a parent of young kids that want to dress up for Halloween and you want to order something online, don't leave it to the last minute because you'll realise that shipping will take forever and it won't arrive in time. So a reminder from me. It's 6:60, it's More FM.

0: Huntrix, Golden. I still really try hard to sing along with that one, and I still cannot nail the high notes to save my life. 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Steph with you. Do you want to win a free trip across the ditch? 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
0: 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We've given away 7. We've got 13 to go. 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

Money for me. It's Morrie Fame. Tuesday night, are you going to wake up early tomorrow morning to watch the rugby? Too early for me. Jeepers. 5 a.m. The All Blacks take on the Lions over in South Africa. You can watch it on Sky Sport. There's delayed coverage on 3. 5 a.m. I guess it's better than the 3 a.m. game the other night, but too early. It's Morrie Fame.

Dermot Kennedy, it's Kiss Me on More FM. Steph here. Hey, a bit of a treat for Swifties that dropped earlier today. An entire new interview. It's 50 minutes long with Taylor Swift talking all about her career, her albums, her songwriting. It's for the Grammy Museum. It's called the Icon Sessions. And she also performed a medley. I knew it.

0: fans around the world are very happy today. Very cool. Up next, Miley Cyrus, Teddy Swims, and Olivia Dean. On the way, it's More FM.
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0: is in the country in October the 17th in Auckland. Olivia Dean, man, I need. Those tickets were snapped up real fast the other day. Steph here.
1: This is 9 minutes of 90s.
0: We are no longer in 2026. Nero, we are back in the 90s. This song always reminds me of Dawson's Creek. I know it wasn't the theme song, but I'm pretty sure they played it a bunch when Joey and Pacey and Dawson and, I always forget the blonde one's name, were all out sneaking out the windows and kissing each other. This is Sixpence None the Richer. Kiss me on More FM.

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It's Mori Fem, Robbie Williams wrapping up 9 minutes of 90s. Steph here, and he does want to entertain us. He really truly does. Two huge stadium shows this November. Auckland, there are still tickets left. Christchurch is all sold out, but if you want to get to Auckland for his Eden Park show, details for tickets on your Rover app. Just search Robbie Williams and it'll all be there for you. Here's Lola Young, it's Mori Fem.

0: Hey there, this is Simon Lana. 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
1: And Simon told me something. 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It is so shocking. I can't believe you.
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Ella Langley, her latest, Be Her, on More FM. Stephia, she, a couple of weeks back, broke the record. She is the longest running number one female artist with her song, Choosing Texas, on the Billboard charts, the big important charts over in America. And today, she has made it to 19 weeks at the top of the charts. So she's not only the longest running female artist, but she is tied now with these two songs. Shaboozy's A Bar Song. And Old Town Road, Lil Nas X and Billy Ray Cyrus for the most amount of weeks at the top of the charts. That's not a Christmas song. So Choosing Texas, if it holds up for one more week at number one.

0: We'll find out next Tuesday. Up next, Nelly Furtado, Alex Warren. Oh, I hope he had some lem sip last night. And Selena Gomez coming up on More FM.
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0: At this time of the night, every night, I like to play you one of my favourite songs from Aotearoa, and geez, we've got a bunch of them. We make some great music here in New Zealand. This song was from 2014 from Lorde. She doesn't perform this on tour anymore, unfortunately. It was made for the Hunger Games movie, Mockingjay Part 1. It's big release back in 2014. She was only 17 when she did the song. This is Yellow Flicker Beat. It's Lorde. It's More FM.

0: Fire. It's Maury Femme on your Tuesday. That is it from me. Thanks for hanging out. Tyler is a next.
1: Happy Taco Tuesday.
0: Thank you so much.
1: What's your go-to again?
0: I don't know.
1: Pre-Friday? No.
0: Oh, with what I say or what my go-to taco is? Because I was really going to describe my dream. Refried beans, shredded chicken with like, it can't be too spicy. So it's going to maybe like have some avocado and some good dollop of sour cream in there just to even everything out.
1: My partner doesn't like sour cream.
0: Really?
1: I know, it's been a whole debate. We have wraps all the time.
0: Bizarre.
1: We'll never buy sour cream.
0: What's your moisture?
1: I don't know.
0: Well, you got to have some moisture in the taco.
1: I have no idea.
0: We are talking about food, by the way. Tyler, what's up next?
1: I don't know.
0: It's Maury Femme.
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1: 4FM, Tyler here with you for Tuesday night. There'll be quite a few tired All Blacks fans in the office tomorrow, no doubt. Early start again as they take on the Lions at 5 a.m. Hopefully those trying to watch the game are already in beddy buys. We've got Sienna Spiro, beautiful voice. We'll play her after Bon Jovi.

0: Hey there, this is Simon Lana. 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
1: And Simon told me something. So I said, you got to say that on air. He will announce tomorrow to the nation of what he only has one of. It is so shocking. I can't believe you.
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0: Kid Laroi and Justin Bieber, Stay. This is More FM with Tyler. Last month, we had the Supreme Pie Awards, found out where the best pies are in the country. The overall Supreme winner was a bacon and egg, by the way, out of Auckland at Levain Bakery. But now comes the Bakel's legendary sausage roll competition, because sausage rolls are just as important as pies. And there's so many different ones. You've got the double happies that have potato and the cheese, some have onion, some have carrot. I'm running out of ideas, but essentially, entries have just opened. Evanescence plays next. We've got Kelly Clarkson coming to before 11.
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0: 13. An unlucky number for some. Not for you, though, because that's how many trips to Aussie we still have up for grabs with More FM's Trans-Tasman Check-In. Yeah, that could be you, just like Shantae today.
1: Shantae, yes. You're going to Australia.
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Winter not yet done with us. This is More FM with Tyler. Snow on the way for parts of the South Island. In fact, around about 30 centimetres, they reckon, in parts of Canterbury High Country and some inland areas of Otago. And a whole lot of rain for the west coast of the south, about 500 mils. Not good with maths, but that's like half a metre. High school at from Roxette. Straight after Maroon 5.

0: Hey there, this is Simon Lana. 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
1: 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He will announce tomorrow to the nation of what he only has one of. It is so shocking. 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

0: Ed Sheeran at More FM. Taylor Swift, she's been pretty quiet since getting married, but she's come out of hibernation today for a performance, a medley of her songs, I Knew It, I Knew You, so the one from the Toy Story 5 movie, August, and All Too Well. She did it live at the Grammy Museum.
1: It's songs that are connected to each other by the common theme of being about memory and reliving certain detailed memories of your life and the significance of those memories.
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0: 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Usually that means something's coming. We're gonna play this song from her straight after Goo Goo Dolls next. 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

0: How you doing? It's almost Wednesday here at More FM. What's got you up so late? Are you at a loose end? Are you bored? Struggling to sleep? I've got something that you could do that's a little bit of fun, and it can win you a pair of Sennheiser Momentum 5 wireless headphones. These are the Mac Daddy of headphones. So good. They're worth $800. And just for a couple of minutes of time, we just want to know about the music that we're playing. What songs would you like to hear more of on More FM? What ones would you like to hear less of? And what ones should we just kick to the curb outright and never bring back? You can tell us by texting music to 559. And of course, be in to win those headphones too.
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1: I love my daughters. We were having a chat last night and I said, listen, I don't think you need to go to a flash big wedding. Just go on a tropical island for the two of you. Go for it. My key words, which upset her, I don't need to be there.
2: We didn't need to be there when you jumped out of a plane, but we were.
1: Oh, that's different.
2: Aren't you going to also walk her down the aisle?
1: I didn't actually think about that.
2: He's going to walk her to the airport.
1: I was going to say, I'll walk her to the airbridge. I don't need to be there, love.
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0: What's up, New Zealand, this morning, Garrix?
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1: So promised you something a little spicy. Okay, boys. An article has come up overnight, and it's written on behalf of a male and a female who have successfully had an affair. And not together. They've both gone through affairs lasting 14 and 15 years, respectively, if I can use that word.
2: When you say successfully had affair, like, did they not get caught in the
1: no,
2: end?
1: No, they didn't. And now they've got together. This is a real article. The 8 rules that they've said to have the affair work out. Number 1, turn off all apps that monitor location.
2: Yeah.
1: Okay. Number 2, tell only one confidant. Who would you tell?
2: Would that be like not the person you're having the affair with?
3: Yeah.
1: Your wife? Yeah. Stick to soft drinks because it's more business-like if you're meeting up.
2: Stick to soft drinks.
1: So if you're going out to a bar to meet them, get like a raspberry cone.
2: Can I get a pint of Fanta, thanks?
3: Yeah, or a traffic light.
1: I want a traffic light. Can I please get a Coke float? Number 4, never mention any new interests or a change of behaviour. Like, never...
3: Right, so like, say, I'm taking up macrame.
1: Yeah, because your partner will be like, well, why are you doing macrame? You've always had a macrame. Auntie Moira invited you to do macrame that time and you didn't want to do it.
2: No one who's doing macrame is having an affair.
1: Question 5. Sorry, tip 5. Expect the worst and always have an excuse. Yeah, but what excuse?
3: What does that mean?
2: IBS.
1: Expect the worst. I guess always expect you'll get caught, I suppose.
2: So where were you last night? Sorry, I had dairy.
1: I was at Georgie Pie.
2: Yeah.
3: They closed down 15 years ago, so?
1: Exactly. Be vague and unavailable.
3: That sounds like 50% of marriages.
1: Number 7. This is the worst. Actually, I'm going to leave this one to the last one.
2: Okay.
1: So we'll swap it around. Number 7, don't get greedy with meetups. And I've had friends that have been caught, like who have caught their husbands or wives doing things, and that's because they got greedy. They met up too often. Why are you guys being so uncomfortable?
2: Are you taking notes, Simon?
1: Yeah, come on. Don't be greedy with meetups.
2: Okay? See, I'm quite into this list, but Simon's aura is making me
1: isn't
2: uncomfortable.
1: It? No, don't lean in.
3: Simon's aura is making me yes, no,
1: if you've just woken up, the last thing on this list that these people have said, the 8 rules of having an affair that lasts, number 8.
3: So you can, do you know something? I'm watching your face. Speedy's saying, oh, my aura's off. That's because I find this disgusting. But I'm looking at you, looking at me, and you can hardly read it because you're a good person, would never do it.
1: Oh, totally. This is like horrendous. These people, this text says it, Kim said, these people should all be together.
3: Yeah.
1: The two people that are having so many affairs, they should be together. It's shocking behaviour. But it's kind of the shocking behaviour that you know, from watching on the side of the road, you'd be like, what's going on over there?
2: Yeah, totally.
1: The last one.
3: Speed, you seem way too into this.
1: I kind of love it. The last one.
2: What you got?
1: Only choose a lover who is also married.
2: Oh, yeah. Because then they've got skin in the game too.
1: They've got a lot to lose.
2: They've got a life to destroy as well, you know? Whereas if it's some other sort of, you know...
1: Well, because they won't want to share. They've
2: Susan
1: got too
2: from
1: much
2: the street, then she sort of could blow her life up because she's got nothing to lose.
3: Right.
1: So Isn't that shocking?
3: This has been a real family-friendly break.
1: Oh, hey. You talk about Beans and Frank, fella. I'm going to talk about these lists here.
3: Where's Beans and Frank?
2: You're always talking about your...
1: You're always talking about what you got downstairs. I can read a list of having an affair.
2: Your wooden raisins or whatever you call it.
1: Yeah. What do you say? My cluster.
2: Your cluster. That ain't good. Get that checked out.
1: That's not family friendly.
2: What?
1: Quite honestly.
2: That word is associated with infection since COVID. We've got a cluster. We
1: need a super spreader.
2: Simon super spreader.
1: That's good stuff.
3: Oh, man.
2: What on the line?
3: Play some music.
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1: Si and Lana's.
0: That's slightly interesting.
2: Right, Ezra is on the line. Hello, Ezra.
3: Morning.
2: How are you?
3: Good, thank you. How are you?
4: Yeah, good. Are you going to be honest today? We just want to make sure there's not going to be, you know.
3: 100%,
4: yes. Great. I feel like you are. You sound very awake.
2: Ezra sounds like she's got a bit of a steel in her backbone. You sound like you're not a pushover, Ezra. Would that be fair?
3: Yeah.
4: Well, you wait there with the rest of us, Ezra, and we'll let the person do his thing.
2: Okay, so here we go. My slightly interesting. I'm playing this song for a reason. So that song brings back memories of a fizzy drink, a soft drink. What?
5: Coca-Cola.
4: It was too.
2: Yeah.
4: Michael Franti.
2: That's right. They used this for a big Coke commercial. Now, the reason I raise this, Ezra, Speedy and Lana, is Coca-Cola has been around for umpteen bazillion years, but on April the 23rd, 1985, their market share had dwindled a little bit. They were losing share. People were drinking instead. What?
4: Pepsi.
2: Why were they drinking Pepsi?
4: Because of Michael Jackson?
2: No. Oh. Well, partly that, but it was a sweeter drink. And from the research they uncovered, Ezra, Coca-Cola realised their soft drink was just not as sweet as Pepsi. So after 99 years of running with the same flagship recipe, Coca-Cola decided we're going to make our drink sweeter. And it was rebranded as the New Coke, and they launched a worldwide campaign. But it triggered, inadvertently for them, a massive consumer revolt. They received 14,000 complaints a day for 77 days.
4: This is like when Milo changed their recipe.
2: Same thing, but this was a global war, basically. And so after all this sort of palaver, for 77 days, billions of dollars was spent rebranding everything, bottles, merchandise, all around the world, their stores. Can you still hear me, Ezra?
3: Yep, sorry, cut out. I couldn't hear you.
4: Oh, she's not much. Yeah, don't worry, you can probably pick up from where you are.
2: So the anger, and they had 17,000 complaints a day, and just flooded with that. They had people protesting outside Coca-Cola headquarters. And then they got a hardcore group that started up a campaign saying, bring back the original Coke. So after 77 days and billions of dollars expense, Coke went back to the original recipe and their market share went through the roof and they've never looked back.
4: Interesting that, but it was the same drink as before when people were drinking Coke. It was actually probably good PR.
2: Do you know, I thought the same thing. In a funny kind of way, it was actually inadvertently a fantastic campaign.
4: Could have been the end.
2: But it wasn't. And they took back their market share to number one and, as I say, gone
4: stayed
2: from
4: that way
2: to strength.
4: Yeah.
2: So that's all I got for you.
5: Okay.
4: Ezra, what do you think? Considering you
3: I honestly cut out like twice, so I didn't really hear much.
2: But you really
3: but
2: like
3: what I
2: me.
3: Did hear.
2: Yes.
3: what I did here, it kept me listening. I didn't just
2: yes.
3: leave.
2: I'll take
4: okay,
2: that.
4: So is that your line of acceptance there, Ezra? You're saying that keeps you, okay.
3: Yeah.
4: Right. Okay. We'll get you a room number for the Trans-Tasman check-in, okay? Thanks to Choice Hotels. You stand by, Ezra.
2: Thanks, Ezra.
3: Thank you.
2: Yes. Yeah, you're brilliant. Right,
4: you got a good one there. You're very lucky there.
2: It's a brilliant one. I loved Ezra. She's great.
5: Look, for me, Simon, that bit just lacked a bit of the... For a story about Coke, I wanted more fizz, I wanted more sparkle, I wanted more boom, bang, pop.
4: Yeah. I wanted to know how much cocaine they used to have in Coke.
5: Yes.
4: Because wasn't that the thing? Didn't they used to have cocaine in it?
2: The original recipe did contain traces
4: of
2: the real cocaine.
5: Ezra said yes, but...
4: interest of balance, I think we're both going to say no.
5: Yeah, I'm going to say no. It just didn't do it for me. Was that clear?
4: Good on you for finding the song, though. That was good. I think maybe for Ezra, cutting out twice was possibly the saving grace.
5: I wish that happened to me.
4: Humbling, isn't it?
2: Do you know, it's disappointing because I kind of halfway through that I felt it was a bit too.
5: So was that a no from you, Lana? Was just clarity?
4: Yeah. But, and a no from Simon.
2: But
4: so.
2: You know, and I was tossing up. I should have done this one. It turns out Hitler was addicted to meth.
5: It's a yes from me.
2: He was.
4: Sorry?
2: Hitler was addicted to methamphetamine.
4: Oh, were they making that back then?
2: Yep. Mm. So should I have gone that with that one?
4: Yeah, that well, that would have got me, yes.
5: Because really this was just about market share. And when you say it like that,
2: yeah, I don't know why.
5: Would you want to listen to that song?
2: Well, I do. I am a bit of a stats man, but yeah. Okay, fine.
4: Well, there's a message in. Belinda said she liked it, and it was interesting.
2: Thanks,
4: Belinda. So Belinda and Ezra. You can't.
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2: Right, so Speedy, say what you said to me the other day.
3: I said that you can't trust people that are always nice. And then Simon did that and then went home because it was 10:01 and it was time to move on. He said, we will pick this conversation up on air tomorrow when I'm being paid for my time.
4: Can I read you a text from Carl? Carl's already joined in on this discussion whether or not you can trust people who are, we're not just saying nice people. We're saying people who are over the top nice all the time and never really show any other side of whether it be failure, whether it be cynicism, even tiny bits.
2: I'm going to stuff you guys things. Good and proper in a moment, but
4: okay,
2: carry on.
4: Carl says, my father-in-law was the nicest person out. I asked everyone if they had any dirt on him. Carl says, not one bad word was found. I said to him, mate, you're either the nicest man out here or you're a serial killer. And he turned and he smiled at me and he said, you never know either way. And it sent shivers down my spine.
2: What a great response from a very kind man. Because that's kind of a humorous response that typifies clearly the man's character.
4: Yep.
2: Now, you're going to hate me for saying this because there's nowhere to go with this. My wife was the nicest woman in the world.
4: Mm.
2: And she wasn't a serial killer. I'm still alive.
4: Yeah.
2: She, even when I was at my very worst at times, and I was a pork chop in some of my behaviour early on in our marriage.
4: Yeah.
2: Never got cross. Never got angry. She never said one single, and I was married to her for 32 years, never said one word, you could ask my kids, bad about anybody. Even when I'd go home and say, oh my gosh, hun, Gary McCormick is giving me such a pain in the ass.
4: You know, hypothetically.
2: He's like a nightmare at times. Yeah. I love him, but he was a nightmare. She'd go, well, he's a very creative man though, and if you'd be lost if you didn't have him. I'm like, oh my goodness. Yeah.
3: Not what
4: but,
3: I want to
4: but
3: hear.
4: I think you can do that when someone comes in so hot the other way. It's easier to come in and be the angel if you're already showing cynicism. Do you know what I mean?
3: I think Jodie is the exception to the rule.
4: Because what are we going to say about Jodes?
3: She is not the rule. The rule is still very firmly.
4: Yep.
3: If people don't show you any form of crack, I'm sorry. I'm incredibly skeptical of you.
4: And we're not talking once. We're talking really strong relationships with people you see all the time. You know, whereas you would say, even if they said, oh, I really can't be bothered being here at work today, you'd be like, there it is.
3: Yep.
4: There it is, a bit of realness.
3: If there's a bit too much happy-clappy, then I'm not into it. I'm a bit worried about them, and I think they're going to come for me one day.
4: Yeah. Or are they nice to you and mean about you behind their back?
3: It just doesn't feel real. It's not genuine. Yes. No one's life is that picture perfect that, you know, you could have a million things of road rage happen in one day and you don't get slightly annoyed.
2: Well, again, I mean, I suppose, you know, Joe, she wanted to get little paddles made up so that she'd have them in the car saying sorry. You know, literally,
4: yes,
2: if she cut somebody off, she wanted to hold a paddle up saying sorry.
4: But may I ask you this? Did you ever disagree on stuff?
2: Yep.
4: So she had a part of her that was passionate about something that you didn't see eye to eye on, so she would have had to, so there was... There was a bit of grit to her.
2: Yeah, but she was, but she'd never raise it. Like even when.
4: But you must have if you had a little fight.
2: We didn't have a fight. I would want to fight. Oh. She just wouldn't fight.
3: Let's go. Come on.
4: Come on, I'd
2: put my MMA gloves on and she just wouldn't.
4: She's like, no.
2: And she'd just be too nice. And that never changed. So, and I always trusted her, you guys.
4: Can you think of anyone else other than
2: Jodie?
4: Okay. So that makes me feel a little better.
2: Yeah, no, because I've never met anybody like that.
4: Yeah.
2: And so, apart from me, I mean,
4: no, you're not one of them. Sorry.
2: Yeah, that's the hurtful part. But I thought they might say you're a bit like that, Simon.
4: Wouldn't you rather if someone thinking of you as genuine and real? I'm not saying go around and attack. I'm never like that. Go around and attack everybody or say mean things about people. That's not what this is. It's just, is it genuine to be 100% nice to everyone and never ever have it, like almost to the point where it's probably a little dull?
2: Okay. So somebody's just sent a text in.
4: Yeah.
2: Said, your Bondi is like that.
4: No, Bondi's a narc. He'll tell you that.
3: Bondi's not. Bondi's
4: I love him.
3: Hell of a gossip.
4: Yeah.
2: Is he?
4: Yes.
3: Oh, yeah. You should hear what he's been saying about you, mate.
4: You leave at 10:01. You open up the world for people to talk about you.
3: He's a great guy. He is super lovely. And he is one of the most humble, honest people on earth. But he's also got that little chink in the armour where he loves a gossip. And I am all for that.
4: I love that.
3: Endorse that.
4: Yeah.
3: Wow.
4: He's the guy in the Scouts car park gossiping with parents, you know? Bring it on. Fantastic. Yeah.
0: Prick.
4: No, not a prick. It makes him interesting.
3: Oops, I've just said something nasty. Sorry.
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2: It's actually a really good discussion. Can people be too nice? And do you trust a person that's always nice? Speedy and Lana say no. I say absolutely yes.
3: Well, here's a message. Quite interesting. It says, you seldom know everything about everyone. So what you see might not be what you get all the time. They're just not so outward
2: right
3: with it all. The texter goes on to say, nice isn't how I'd like to be described, though. It's a bit of a bland word. I think that's sort of what Speedy's meaning, is that bland, nice, generic sort of feels a little almost AI now.
2: Right, so it's
3: yes,
2: like
3: so there's no quirks of an actual human there. There's no little, yeah. There's no bits of grit or little bits of, it's kind of just like, meh.
2: It depends though, because if somebody's like bad mouthing and you're in their company, then I'll often go from that conversation, go, I wonder what they say about me.
3: Oh, 100%. But we're not talking about bad mouthing. We're talking about the people that would never, ever, ever show any sign of any failure, of any, like it's completely bland. Yeah. Bland is probably the better word than nice.
2: Yeah, okay. Mm. Text here says, hi guys, my husband was the same as your Jody Simon, so much so that when he joined the police, everyone said, no, he's too nice. He honestly is the kindest, nicest person I've ever met.
3: Mm.
2: That's a nice text. Sarah is on the line. Hi, Sarah.
4: Hi.
3: What do you think?
4: Hi there.
2: Hi.
4: Yeah, I was just thinking that for me personally, I feel like they can't not have those emotions. Like, it's not human to have emotions that are only happy, only nice all the time. So for me, I feel like it's more that they're avoiding conflict than that they're actually not feeling those feelings.
2: Could
4: you know,
2: be
4: like
2: that,
4: you're having
2: yeah.
4: Yeah, like for example, you and your lovely wife, she obviously would have still had feelings of like, you know, potentially frustration when you're disagreeing about things, but she is choosing to avoid conflict rather than wanting to necessarily be nice.
2: I don't imagine she could have really had any issues with me though, Sarah, if I'm
3: of
2: honest.
3: Of course not, right, Sarah?
2: No.
4: I'm sure. But yeah, I just think like, some people, like I've come across in my life, some people are so lovely, but when you really give them a safe space, they kind of say,
3: tell you what
4: actually,
3: they...
4: yeah, like this is really frustrating, I'm really down about this or that. It's just that they don't necessarily feel like confident or brave enough to kind of voice those other things.
2: Yeah.
4: So, yeah.
2: Actually, I reckon that's a really fair point, Sarah. Conflict avoidance is probably a big one, yeah. And my wife is definitely that. So, yeah, no, it's a very good point.
3: Mm. We've got a room number for you, Sarah. Thanks for that. 949 is your room number for our Trans-Tasman check-in with Choice Hotel. So that draws down this afternoon. You can win a trip for two to Australia.
4: That would be amazing. We have lots of family over there, so that would be so amazing.
2: Perfect. Yeah, cool. Thank you, Sarah. Have a great day. Good luck.
4: Thank you.
2: Thanks.
3: Okay, bye. See ya.
2: Quick text to finish from Mike.
3: Yeah.
2: Simon and Lana. Speedy, he says, I'm with you, mate. My mum's best friend was the nicest lady who never said a bad word about anybody or any person ever. We often used to joke about it.
3: Mm.
2: Then after she passed away, we found out she'd been having an affair with my father for 30 years.
3: Mm.
2: Oh, my gosh. Don't tell me Jade was seeing someone.
3: Well, I don't know that, so I'm not going to tell you that.
2: Nah. Shut up, Speedy.
5: Do we think maybe that's why Jody was so quick to defend Gary McCormick for all those years? Leave him alone, Simon. He's a really nice man.
3: You don't know how lucky you are to have him all the time. Every day you get to see him.
2: No, she much preferred a younger man.
3: That's what she wanted you to think.
2: Oh, man, good stuff.
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16: Morning, I'm Grace Cocker with the latest at 5. There's been a serious crash between a car and a pedestrian in Auckland's Sunnynook. Police are yet to provide an update on the incident, which happened last evening. However, Woolworths Sunnynook issued a statement saying it has closed until further notice following an incident in its car park. It says its immediate focus was on supporting its team in whānau. The pressure to pass laws before an election is raising concerns. Parliament is facing a backlog of around 100 bills before it dissolves in October. Law Professor Alexander Gillespie says more bills are being passed under urgency.
17: I can see why they do it. I just don't think it's best. It's better to have more time involved, go through your select committee processes, go through each step, let the public have their say.
16: South Wadded Upper's Mayor has concerns about the government's 4% rates increase cap. Dame Fran Wild says the region has had four major weather events this year alone.
18: We are really pushed now, basically, to keep roads open, and we just do not have the ability to raise money any other way.
16: The US Secret Service is investigating a video appearing to threaten the life of President Trump's youngest son, Barron. Aired by Iran's state broadcaster, it describes his movements, claims he's monitored, and suggests there is a $10 million bounty on him. In sport, the All Blacks are just kicking off in their final midweek match against the Lions in Johannesburg. Halfback Kyle Preston is on the bench, having played in every tour game so far.
19: Not trying to do too much, just doing what's required.

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1: Wow.
2: Where are we?
3: Farmers.
2: Farmers, red dot sale. Does things to people.
3: In the haberdashery department. So I was out at dinner. with a couple. And they're probably 41, early 40s, about your age, Lance.
2: And late 30s.
3: Okay.
2: Stop that.
3: Clinging on to it. So about your age, Lance. And they've been married for 15 odd years. Just in the middle of this conversation, I don't even know how it came up, they talked about how when they were kissing, and there was nothing more than that. Mm. Well, maybe there was. I didn't know.
1: They probably had to sort of censor it for sensitive ears.
3: Yeah.
1: You.
3: Yeah, exactly. I didn't want to go digging, but they were kissing and like locked lips in the moment of kissing.
2: Right.
3: And then she
2: like
3: felt
2: like a pash.
3: Like it was, yeah. Like a pash, yeah. Like
2: the pashing.
1: Bite sheds.
3: Right in the middle of that, she feels his head just go, good donk.
2: Sorry?
3: And he's fallen asleep.
2: Oh, no.
3: He's actually fallen asleep.
1: Oh, was it that bad?
3: Well, that's what. So I'm like.
2: Had he had a couple of wines or something? Was he feeling a little snoozy?
3: No, there was no alcohol involved at all.
2: Jeez, what do you use for an excuse then?
3: And she said, because I said, so what did you say? Because if it were me, I'd be just acutely embarrassed. I'd be like, why am I so unsexy?
2: I'd deny it. Wouldn't you deny it? No, I wasn't falling asleep.
3: That's what he said. She said, I felt your head go dead.
2: I was relaxing. Can't a guy relax?
3: She said, no, you didn't. You'd fall asleep. And it just, I don't know why. I've just never heard of that before. I can't imagine that ever happening.
1: You'd have to reframe it and be like, no, the kiss was so good that it just made me feel so relaxed. I fell asleep.
2: I went to another realm.
3: Yes,
2: darling.
3: Good. Another realm.
2: Your sensual passion sent me to another planet.
1: I transcended into the dream world.
2: You are a dream come true because I was asleep.
3: That's
1: and then you just don't tell her what you were dreaming
3: that's
1: about.
3: That's horrific. Yeah, yeah. He turned into a pumpkin and fell asleep on her.
1: Did she wake him up?
3: Well, she just sort
2: she
3: of
2: called
3: just,
2: him out.
3: Yeah, because his breathing apparently went different as well.
2: Oh, no.
3: Is that breathing?
2: No. He's one step away from snoring.
3: Can you? Like, I just couldn't deal with it. I was just roaring with laughter. That is just so acutely embarrassing. I'd be offended. Would you be offended? Honestly.
2: Oh, yeah. It'd be hard to not think into that too much. I do know someone that has fallen asleep at the next step.
3: Oh.
1: Wow.
2: Yeah.
1: All not bells
2: on
1: and
2: me,
1: whistles.
2: Not on me. No way. Action packed.
3: So how does that?
1: Yeah, Lana.
2: Not on
3: sure.
2: Me.
3: Read between the lines.
1: Yeah.
3: It happened to Lana.
2: Well, wait, another text in, guys. This happened to me when I was first dating and playing Ludo with
3: Ludo's,
2: my now husband.
3: Right,
2: that's
3: Ludo's
2: our code
3: word.
2: My now husband literally fell asleep. I was flabbergasted. So this does happen to people all the time. I want to know how you recover.
3: Well, you can't.
2: Well, they do.
3: You just come clean. You say, I'm so sorry, I'm exhausted because I've been planning your birthday.
2: Or you hit them up and say, did you put a sleeping pill in my dinner?
1: Yeah, good. Go on the attack, Lance. Good way to get out of it.
3: Bill says, maybe the guy ran out of oxygen.
1: Yeah. Oh, no, that's your fault. You put a zombie clone in my cup of tea.
3: Yeah. You sucked all the air out of my mouth.
2: If you're lying down, it's one thing. But if you're sitting like on the couch and you fall, surely no one else has done that before.
1: But also, like, he must have like had his hands on her somewhere. Otherwise, what, just sitting there with hands by your side making out? Yeah. His hands must have gone limp on her as well.
2: Yeah, he went all floppy.
1: Sleeping pills might not be the pill he needs.
2: Yeah.
3: You got my Zopaclone and my Viagra mixed up. The Early Breakfast Club. On

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1: Oh my gosh, there's some funny texts coming in about this. So, yeah, friends of ours going out for dinner with them, and they tell the story. He must be 41. He fell asleep kissing his partner. I don't want to mention Wayne and Shell's name, but there it is.
2: So what? So they were pashing.
1: Pashing.
2: And that was all it was at that point.
1: Yep.
2: And he falls asleep. He goes sort of heavy in, yep, in her hands, if you will.
1: Exactly. And she feels this big dead weight on, yeah, her face. And she goes, Wayne?
2: Wayne?
1: He's like fast Wayne. Asleep.
2: And they were saying, like, do you deny it when you're woken back up from your partner? Do you pretend you were just getting cozy? Like, what do you do?
1: What do you do?
2: And how do you recover from that?
1: Well, that's the thing. I don't know if you can, actually. Let's go to Lorraine. Hi, Lorraine.
3: Good morning, team. How are we?
1: Well,
2: yeah,
1: keen,
2: yeah,
1: to hear your story. What happened?
3: Well, I actually fell asleep during Snuggly Buggly, or playing Ludo.
1: Yeah.
3: On my wedding night.
2: Oh,
1: cut it out.
2: It's a big day.
3: Admitted, it was a huge day. And I didn't get married until I was 47, so I was already geriatric.
1: Nothing's that big on your wedding day. You fall asleep in that. What?
3: I got married at the zoo. I got married in elephants and everything. It was a big day.
2: Geez, you had a lot. There was a sensory overload for you, Lorraine.
1: Did you just say you married an elephant? Zoo. What'd you say?
2: Got married at the zoo.
3: Yeah.
2: Which one?
3: Auckland.
2: Oh, in the aviary or whereabouts?
3: Well, it was in the old, actually on Willow Island before they shut that redeveloped
2: over
3: it.
2: There. Yeah.
1: So you got married at the zoo and you were obviously a bear in hibernation. You fell asleep. What did your new husband say? I mean, that's terrible.
3: He just kind of had to pack up the Ludo board himself, really.
2: Yeah. Save it for further down the marriage. That's fine.
1: Oh my gosh, are you kidding me? The poor man.
2: He'll be fine.
3: Yeah, we're divorced now.
1: Oh.
2: It's good. Nice, Lorraine. Hey, well, good news. We have got for you room number 929 in the Trans-Tasman check-in. We're going to give you that room for this afternoon's draw. You could be going to Australia for a nice long weekend or whatever you want to do, a mini break.
3: That would be perfect. Thank you.
1: I'm guessing he didn't say to you, did the earth move for you?
3: Definitely not.
1: Thanks, Lorraine.
2: Can we go to Karina, who's in Christchurch, just standing by, because this is so good.
1: Hi, Karina.
4: Hi, how you doing?
1: Oh, man. What happened?
4: So he went out one night and had a few drinks with friends, and quite a few drinks. And then got home and obviously was like, hi, how you doing? and halfway through, he kind of stops and goes, hang on, who is this?
2: Who is this?
1: Who is this?
2: He sort of got...
1: What the hell?
4: And I'm thinking, crikey, how do you think of this?
2: The person you're supposed to be with, it's all right, darling, relax.
1: Oh, my God.
4: That's right, yeah.
2: Oh, that is so
4: funny.
2: Maybe
4: he was thinking of someone else, you know. Yes. Oh. Hang on, where am I?
2: Well, it's good to know he'd check, isn't it, eventually?
1: Where am I?
4: Yeah, you know, yeah.
1: Who says, where am I?
2: Where am I?
1: Where am I and who is this? You must have felt really like $1 million, Karina. Oh, that's too funny.
4: So much good mileage out of it.
2: I bet. That's good. Gorgeous. We've got for you guys room number 932 in this afternoon's Trans-Tasman check-in draw with Choice Hotels, okay? Good luck.
4: Oh, awesome. Hopefully he remembers who he's kissing if we need to go away.
2: Yeah, does he like 4X? You might have some 4X over there. Yeah.
1: Just make sure you do the checking in so he knows where he is.
2: Oh, my God. Yeah, sure.
1: Thanks, Karina. Hang on there. Oh, my goodness.
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3: Morning, I'm Grace Cocker with the latest at 5.30. Tauranga residents are raising red flags about loose stones from a cheaper chip seal. The council says it is aware of stones flicking into cars and being tracked into homes. Spokesperson Mike Seaborn says they're looking at whether a targeted rate should be improved.
4: We're figuring out whether community can contribute towards retaining that asphalt in the future. We have to look at the financial implications of that.
3: There are calls for more investment in the dental sector. Auckland recently slashed its waitlist times for children by two-thirds. The Dental Association's Mo Amso says it shows what can happen with the right resourcing.
5: Currently, we only graduate 60 students a year. We're calling on the government to increase that cap number that is funded from 60 to 90 over the course of 3 years.
3: China plans to take all necessary measures to protect its interest amid the US's attempt to squeeze the economic life out of Iran. America's looking to slam the country and any of its trading partners with an onslaught of sanctions. China, the biggest buyer of Iranian oil, says the framework of international law should not be interfered with. Drones are giving Auckland Council a new way to keep an eye on the environment. The tech is being used for wildlife monitoring, ecosystem mapping and pest detection. In sport, the All Blacks are off to the worst possible start in their final tour match against the Lions in Johannesburg on Sky Sport.
6: Okiaho in it goes for Blackadder. Oh, it's been intercepted! Mahashe! Off he goes! And scores the second try!
3: The Lions scoring two tries in the opening 7 minutes. The All Blacks have got one back through halfback Noah Hotham. And a short time ago, it was 14-7 to the Lions midway through the first half. Rugby with All Blacks travel and hospitality.com. 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
3: A mostly fine day across Tauranga with westerlies. It'll start to cloud over by tonight, though. That will continue right through into tomorrow with some light rain. High of 18, dropping to a low of 11.
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1: Have you ever gone into a store before and you just immediately feel like you're not welcome? That was me. On Saturday.
2: I feel I'm in this store.
1: Yeah. Oh.
2: Big glass frontage.
1: Yes. It was in like a bit of a mall in Sydney before the Warriors game. We're wearing all of our Warriors gears, and the minute we turn into the store, the woman just looked us up and down.
2: Yeah.
1: And I was like, I don't care.
2: It's like that scene in Pretty Woman.
1: Yes.
2: Yes.
1: Yes.
2: Well, you are in a beautiful shop playing this music with, I'm guessing, marble floors, and you're in a Warriors top.
1: Yeah, I was going to the stadium after. I was being effective with my time. Anyway, I'm with my mate Nicole, and she goes, oh my God, have you seen these type of suitcases? It was an entire, they called themselves, wait for it, a suitcase gallery.
2: Yeah, nice.
1: Walked in. There's only about three in the entire shop. There's hardly any stock. But that's because it's a showroom.
2: Yeah, less is more. Less is more, Lana.
1: I sort of trudge on up looking like a potato, and the lady says to me,
3: what type? Jacket?
1: The kind that's at the bottom of the drawer and starts growing little seeds.
2: Those little, you've got those little sprouty bits.
1: Yeah. I woke up and I said, God, what's that suitcase? What's that suitcase? And she said, oh, that's our latest range.
2: I bet she was. She dressed immaculately.
1: Oh my God, she was. But she was still looking down on me, but still, like, I kind of tapped into something. And so I was like, oh, okay. And she goes, would you like to see some of its features? Again, this music. I'm like, pardon? What? Would you like to see some of its features? I said, okay, yeah. She pulls it up on this big desk. Almost looks like you're at the morgue. There's a huge, big area that you'd lie a body. You know?
2: I'm there.
1: And she opens up this, it is a nice looking sort of chest thing. You quite like it, looks sleek with you.
2: Yeah.
1: And I was like, thanks. Oh, okay. And I'm just going to go through some of the features she went over.
2: I want to hear the features. I actually want to buy this thing.
1: Oh, God, okay. So she said, ah, yes, this is part of our new checked luggage range. She said, what you have here is the dual zip that helps with security, stability, structure, peace of mind. I said, oh, okay. She goes, personally, I wouldn't travel anywhere if I didn't have the dual zip security. She said, I did that once in Italy and you just never know, you know, you never know if your stuff's safe. I said, right. She said, this is the double stitching that we provide in all of our range.
2: It's got double stitching?
1: Yeah. Oh, nice. She said, one stitch holds everything in and then the double stitch holds the stitch that holds everything in. I said, oh, okay. Now remember, I'm standing there feeling like a potato. Warriors hat, Warriors lanyard, Warriors shirt.
2: Have you got the Warriors scarf on? Because
1: yeah,
2: that would be completely ensemble.
1: I did.
2: If this thing's got a tracker, I want to buy it. Tell me it has.
1: It's got a tracker.
2: It's got a tracker.
1: It has internal scales.
2: What?
1: And it has a charger, if need be.
2: For your depending cell phone.
1: On, yeah, if you want the smaller one, it'll give you one because you can check. Jeez. You can have that in the plane. But also, she said, and see this. I was like, yeah, the wheels. She goes, not just any wheels. 8 silent glide, 360 multi-directional spinner wheels. I said, oh, okay, yeah. Flip. She goes, you don't just pull this, you guide it.
2: Wow.
1: Guide it.
2: That's cool.
3: But did it have a seat on top so you could like extend it and then ride it, you know?
2: No, you don't want that with this thing.
1: Telescopic handle though, Speedy. Telescopic handle. Eco-conscious laundry bag.
2: Up close.
1: An eco-conscious laundry bag. A German-engineered polycarbonate. Multi-purpose. Wait, this is my favourite part. The multi-purpose compartments giving the faux illusion of more space.
2: But it's faux space.
1: It's faux space.
2: So it's not real space.
1: And one last thing. The scratch resistance. The scratch-resistant chic matte finish.
2: Flip, I actually want that. I would have bought that.
1: And then I said, how much is it?
2: Nick, can I guess?
1: Be reasonable.
2: Yeah, I'll be reasonable. I suitcases, you basically have to sell your children to get them these days, even for boggy ones.
1: Yeah.
2: I'm saying for that, something like that, $4.99.
1: You don't have enough money for it.
2: It's more than that.
1: I know. I felt the blood drain out of my face when she said, this is, let me get the actual price. The price is $865 Australian dollars
2: so for a
1: suitcase.
2: Grand.
1: I said, is it full? Is it full with things?
3: No, ma'am, it's not.
1: Can you get out of our store, please?
3: Yeah.
2: Oh, my gosh. You didn't
3: you do that whole, I'll just have a wee walk around and look at some other stores and come back.
1: I said, I feel like paying cash, so I'm going to go get it out. Bye. coming back. Potato's not coming back.
4: Rolling down the hill.
2: I hope you tripped over your scarf on the way out.
1: I got out of this so quick, man. It was just crazy hearing her talk. I was like, are you for real? I almost wanted to like tap on her forehead and check if she was a real person.
2: Yeah, no.
1: She was just like...
2: She would have been well put together woman though, was she?
1: Oh,
2: like,
1: absolutely.
2: Fully made up.
1: Yeah. Everything you could imagine was the case.
2: And I wanted a suitcase and I wasn't even there. So she's done a bloody good job.
1: Yeah. So I can send you the link if you like.
4: You don't even travel.
2: I know.
4: That was your work. You need a suitcase.
2: Hey,
4: she's done a bloody good job.
2: I'm going to go from the bedroom to the lounge.
1: Are we going to have to take you somewhere just to use the suitcase?
2: Hey, I didn't know potatoes talk.
1: Sorry.
4: Dumpty-doo.
1: I've got four kids over here sprouting on my back. Sorry.
2: Oh, that is great, Lana. Those stores, though, all jokes aside, some of them, you just feel so uncomfortable.
1: The minute you walk, and the way they look you up and down.
2: Yeah,
1: man. I know.
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0: just like you, we're up before the sun is. 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
1: We were talking yesterday about back in the day, and I was saying that how at school we used to play heads down, thumbs up, and you looked at me completely lost.
2: Yeah.
1: You had not heard of that game before.
2: Never heard of that game. And I wondered if it was a South Island, North Island thing, because there's people here that are my age that say they've heard of it, but they're all on the North Island.
1: Yeah, you're right. Tiff in Rotorua said we still play it here in Rota Vegas, so that's the thing there.
2: Did you play it, Speed?
3: Yeah, we played it growing up at school in Nelson.
1: It's crossed the bridge.
2: So I wonder if it didn't go past Nelson, it stopped at your school. You ruined it.
3: Well, we were at school at different times as well.
1: So when I say to you, heads down, thumbs up.
2: So I feel like
1: some sort of quirky music here for you. Just give your brain a wee break and just have a little think.
2: Oh my gosh. Heads down, thumbs up. How does the game work? Okay, this is what I would, if you said to me, describe the game.
1: Yeah, what is it? We played it at school and it was usually at the end, just to give you a few more tips. It was usually at the end of the day and it was something you really looked forward to as a kid. So the teacher could use it as a great bartering tool.
2: So I would say that the kids are all on the mat, all of them with their wee leggies crossed.
1: Okay.
2: And then the teacher says, heads down, kids. And they all put their heads basically tucked under their chin in their laps, and they all like that, and the thumbs up. So everybody puts thumbs up, like the two thumbs up, like you're going, this is the best day ever. Right, head down, okay. Two thumbs up.
1: And your eyes closed.
2: Your eyes are closed.
1: Right.
2: And then the teacher goes around. Oh, hang on, how'd that work? The teacher must designate. Oh no, how would that work? Is there some sort of draw to see who the kid is that's going to depress, put the thumbs down of the children?
1: Good. You're getting better. So we played it on our desks. Did you?
3: Yes.
1: So at the end of the day,
2: oh, you're on your desk.
1: You're sitting on your desks, and so you put your head down on your desk.
2: Yeah.
1: And the idea is you close your eyes. Sean Cunningham used to cheat. Anyway. Shawnee boy. And so you'd have your two thumbs up just on the desk.
2: Yeah.
1: The teacher, now this is how I remember it, the teacher would pick a student before and like maybe tap them on the shoulder when everyone's heads were down, so you knew you were the one.
2: Oh, that's how, yeah,
1: you're the token
2: kid. That makes sense. So the teacher just taps a kid and that kid knows that the tap means they're then the thumb depressor.
1: That's right, Simon. Oh, you're not far from it.
3: Thumb depressor sounds way cooler than it should
1: be. So thumb depressor stands up quietly, not to sort of disturb any desks around them, and just secretly goes around and picks whose thumb they'd like to depress. Now, remind me, do they then return to their chair?
3: I think so. We actually played a slightly different version of this again.
1: No.
3: I don't think we called it heads down, thumbs up. We, in a moment of sheer vulnerability, we played a version which was called Cheeky Little Pixies.
1: Oh, that's very Golden Bay.
3: And instead of squeezing the thumb, you would like wisp. So if I was chosen, there'd be about three of us chosen to go around the class. You'd have to pick one person.
1: Yeah.
3: And you'd go up and whisper in their ear, and you'd have to put on a silly voice. Cheeky little pixies. And then you'd go to the front of the class.
2: That sounds sifty.
3: And then you'd have to guess which student whispered in your ear.
1: See, we had like mongrel mob kids in our school. That would never...
2: Did you? Yeah, that was never...
1: Cheeky little pixies.
3: Call the cops.
2: Did you guys ever play a game called Who Drew the Snake on the Old Man's Back?
1: Absolutely not.
3: Now, you thought Cheeky Little Pixies sounded bad.
2: Have you never played Who Drew the Snake on the Old Man's Back?
1: Oh, don't even. No. I don't think so.
2: Oh, another time, I'll tell you.
1: Oh, is it like charades?
2: No.
3: Oh. Is it like Who's Afraid of Big Bad Wolf?
1: No. What's the time, Mr. Wolf?
3: What's the time, Mr. What's the time, Mr. Charlie?
1: We're going to get out of here.
2: Sneak
1: come on.
2: Up, Charlie. 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
0: That was the Early Breakfast Club. 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
13: With UMG, the all-new Mazda CX-5. Book your test drive now. Overnight works on State Highway 2 Maunganui Road will affect northbound traffic both tonight and tomorrow. The lane between Girvan Road and the Gulf Road roundabout will be closed from 8pm to 5am with detours in place. And new research suggests more Kiwis are open to leaving charitable gifts in their wills, with more than half expressing interest. Community Foundations of Aotearoa says professional advisors could play a key role in starting conversations, with September

0: Canterbury, and now in Auckland. We think that needs to be rolled out nationwide.
1: A supermarket in Auckland is closed until further notice after a serious incident in its car park. Police reported a crash between a car and pedestrian last night. A statement from Sunnynook Woolworths saying it's cooperating fully with authorities. The government wants to cap rates rises for councils at 4%. It wouldn't take full effect until 2029. Tory from the Taxpayers Union worried councils could hike rates before then.
2: If you knew that your budget was going to be massively restricted in 2 or 3 years' time, you would try and increase it now. That risk that councils do that is a real problem for ratepayers.
1: Aucklanders are being urged to give feedback on congestion charges. The council's put forward 3 shortlisted options for charging people to use certain roads at certain times. And Australia's music industry is cracking down on songs produced with artificial intelligence. Those with too much AI are banned from the country's music charts.
3: Sport.
1: Our All Blacks are in danger of losing this morning's tour match in South Africa.
4: Okiaho, and it goes for Blackadder. Oh, there, it's been intercepted! Mahashe! Up he goes! Scores the second try!
1: Yeah, from Sky Sport, the Lions scoring 2 tries in the opening 7 minutes. The ABs heading back, though, through Noah Hotham and Ethan Blackadder. The Lions leading 21-17 at halftime. 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And in league, Te Māori Martin is back for our Warriors, named in the halves to face the Knights in the NRL on Sunday. 20-year-old Luke Laulili will make his debut, replacing injured winger Dallin Watene-Zelezniak.
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1: More FM weather with Tyre Master, your tyre mag and alignment specialist, tyremaster.co.nz. Mainly fine today with lots of sunshine, nice and clear, just patchy cloud. We get more in the evening. Westerly winds on a high of 18 degrees down to a low of 11. Tomorrow, cloudy all day, a high of 19, and cloudy Friday too.
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8: Good morning.
7: Morning, all. So this guy had to unfortunately cancel his Auckland gig when he came to New Zealand, did 2 Christchurch shows, didn't make it to Auckland with his flu, Alex Warren.
8: Yeah, I assume he's gone over to Australia now because his next couple of concerts are in about 3 days.
7: 3 days.
8: So he'll be hoping to heal up.

This is More FM, Alex Warren and Passenger, 6 minutes past six. Hey, this is really sad and breaking news. And it is official, not

0: Unofficial, it is official, Dolly Parton has passed away overnight, aged 81.
1: We've done the, I've got to say this, the due diligence and actually check this because there have been a number of reports in the last 2 years that haven't been true and she's come back and said no. But this has been a news announced by the family on her own social media channels. I think it's her nephew has done a video which we'll play to you shortly, but yeah, just really sad, isn't it?
0: It's,
1: she's just so charismatic and is the legend of her time. And
0: yeah, it actually is. You know, I think there are very few people in the world that make a worldly impact.
1: Yep.
0: And to the point where I just flicked a text to a friend of mine because I know she'll be really upset about it. And as I was texting, I thought, wow, you know, it's kind of like there are very few people that you'd text somebody say, oh, no, you're not going to believe it. Like I remember when Joan Alamu passed away in this country. There was global news for sure, but in this country, Joan Alamu passing away was
1: royalty.
0: Really big deal. Yeah, yeah. And of course, you know, the usual suspects that we talk about, which is Lady Diana, you know, that sort of thing. But there wouldn't be many artists, I reckon, that have A, had the longevity, B, the success, C, that kind of appeal. Like she spanned generations.
1: Yeah, and still relevant. You know, she's got,
0: totally.
1: She's had this show in Vegas that everyone has been so looking forward to. She'd obviously pull back from that in May. I love her story too. Like, it's not until you read her story, impoverished upbringing.
0: Yeah.
1: And like the mountains. She grew up in the mountains of East Tennessee.
0: And Dolly World.
1: Dolly World. And I mean, just a real character. The world's going to miss Dolly.
0: It's a funny thing because I think I talk about the global appeal lens with Dolly. The generational thing, it didn't matter which era you were kind of born in, her music appealed. And then she did 9 to 5, this song and the movies, and she was an actress. There was a famous Dolly quote, because she was renowned for her sense of humor as well. And she was leaving her handprints, like they do at the outside the Chinese Man Theater. She was leaving her handprints in the concrete. And a reporter yelled out, being smart, because Dolly had a reasonably ample bosom.
1: Yes.
0: And the reporter said, why don't you leave the prints of something else, Dolly?
1: Oh, my God, did someone say that to her?
0: A journalist yelled it out. Old school, right? And she responded, best line ever. She says, heavens no, some little kid might fall in and get killed. Isn't that such a great response, though?
1: It's so nice to be able to, like, when everyone talks about Dolly Parton, they're all smiling.
0: Yeah.
1: Everyone is.
0: Yeah.
1: And I guess that you've got to, she'd be proud of that.
0: I agree. Look, so here's, this is Brian Seaver. This is Dolly's head of security speaking about her passing overnight.
2: And I'm representing the Parton and Owens family today, announcing the passing of my Aunt Dolly, Rebecca Parton Dean. This video announcement is something Dolly asked of me years ago, before I fully absorbed it as a future reality. As her head of security for more than 2 decades, a role my father Larry held before me, I have imagined the heaviness of this moment, but haven't truly felt it until now.
0: And it goes on.
1: Yeah.
0: So that's, very, very sad news to start the day, but nonetheless, a great impact on the world, particularly around music. She's in the Hall of Fame. Remember, there was a bit of a controversy, but she deserves to be there too. So
1: totally.
0: Dolly Parton passed away overnight, aged 81. This is more 10 past 6.

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19: And because who doesn't want bacon? The last item is the Heller's Manuka Smoked Bacon.
17: Oh.
19: Heller's Manuka, smoked bacon, rimba, all of that. 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
17: Thank you, Fresh Box. That sounds delicious, I have to say. Now, we heads up, we'll be playing the cue to call before 7. Wouldn't normally do that, but hey.
19: Just in case you get in the shower and you miss the whole thing. Yeah, so typical.
17: So before 7, listen out. You could be a big winner. This is David Gatto now and Sia Titanium at More FM.

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1: Oh no, I'm being the bearer of bad news for everybody about Dolly Parton this morning. If you just woke up, she has passed away overnight.
0: 81 years old?
1: Yeah. I've just told the family in the family chat and they're all waking up angry at me. I didn't do it.
0: Yeah.
1: But
0: it's kind of weird too because there was, probably about four months ago, I think, remember her sister did that video saying, just sending love and prayers to Dolly.
1: And she's like, I'm not dead.
0: Yeah, she had to come out and respond. So.
1: Yeah. So that's definitely a thing that's happened. Stand by, though, because we've got an idea after 7 o'clock to do with Dolly. In the meantime, though, there's an ad that has caused absolute outrage around the world, actually, in the last sort of 24 hours.
0: For good reason.
1: So, you know Callaway Golf?
0: Yeah, they're a huge, huge golf manufacturer. Callaway make golf balls, golf bags, golf clubs. Billion-dollar company.
1: So similar to like TaylorMade? Is that
0: exactly,
1: another one?
0: Yep.
1: So it's Shane Bondi's not actually here, actually, because he'd be able to sort of give me a bit more about this whole company. But you're right, big, big, big company. They've got a new driver out to market.
0: Yeah.
1: And they've had an ad made to push the fact that they've got this new driver. The ad went through an agency that all then went and got approved. And the ad went out. The ad saw the light of day. And then all of a sudden the ad was absolutely retracted, taken down, like, no, no, no, we can't do that, because there was a huge backlash because the ad effectively, we're only seeing a little bit of this ad now. And yes, it could be taken out of context. We're not seeing the entire ad, but it's still pretty bad.
0: It's horrific.
1: There's a group of guys playing golf and there's a woman there too, and she goes to put her hand toward the golf club when it's in the bag.
0: The driver, yeah.
1: The driver. She goes to grab it and then the guy comes over, pushes her over.
0: Literally.
1: You can actually even hear in this, I'm not sure if it's there,
0: yeah,
1: with
0: it is,
1: there,
0: yep.
1: Simon, you can hear the tone of the commercial.
0: Okay, here it is.
2: Do not touch my new driver.
0: Well, I can't.
1: He's standing over her. She's on the ground.
0: It's so threatening. Lana showed me this morning,
1: oh,
0: first thing.
1: Man.
0: This is Callaway. Now, I've played golf, so like Callaway's, as I say, it's a multi-billion-dollar company. Very, very respected. This clip is just, it just looks like domestic violence. And the guy leaning over, and I'm not being all wokey pants, PC and all that jazz.
1: No, it's nothing to do with woke. It's absolutely inappropriate.
0: This is a man threatening a woman saying, and you heard it, don't touch my driver. It's just so
1: and
0: disgusting.
1: And he's standing over her, the camera angles that this has been approved along the way. So, of course, they've had to issue an apology, right? And the apology just reads very much like, I'm sorry you felt that way.
0: Yeah.
1: Kind of thing.
0: Yeah.
1: There's never any mention of maybe a donation going to a domestic abuse foundation or anything like that. There's nothing like that. Basically just saying it doesn't align with our standards and it's not good enough and we're sorry. But I'm like, how did it get that far? Because when you do an ad, you don't just have an idea and then it goes out and hits the screens.
0: Especially
1: it's got to go through such a big process.
0: Oh my gosh, especially for Callaway. They're like Nike. Callaway are really a golf equivalent of Nike. So that has gone through so many levels from the writer to the creative team, then to the media people, then to the marketing team, then the experts. It's gone all through these multi-levels. And nobody had the foresight or the wisdom or the decency to say, hey, you cannot have a man standing over a woman with a threatening voice like that saying, don't touch my driver.
1: If they did feel like they didn't feel like they could say that.
0: Maybe.
1: Even if there were one or two people who went, my wife might not be happy if that's what it took.
0: Yeah.
1: No one felt comfortable enough to bring it up with the big dogs. And then now this.
0: Well, I just am amazed at how dumb.
1: I can't
0: think of a better word. It's just completely dumb.
1: Kelly's just texting, I hate that golf brand now. That's kind of what it does. She said they couldn't even mention women in their apology.
0: Yeah.
1: It's not even in there once. Another text in saying, guys, I see that they've pulled that ad now, and they have pulled it, but the damage is done.
0: Yeah, it's too late now. Speedy, just checking, is that video to 559, is that the ad that we're talking about? Yeah, you're right. So if you want to see it, but I would say, you know, it's look, you're not going to feel sick, but you'll see what we're talking about if you want to. Video to 559, you can see the ad, see what we're talking about, see how stupid the people from Callaway were.
1: Well, someone's texting saying that they reckon it's been done on purpose so the world gets talking about them.
0: No, I don't.
1: But
0: think
1: that's
0: so.
1: Just tapping
0: there's
1: into
0: guerrilla
1: that
0: marketing,
1: toxic,
0: and then there's guerrilla marketing. That's such a negative. Like we're getting women saying they'll never buy that brand again because No.
1: Yeah. And there's more women now playing golf than there ever has been before. So that's a pretty big part of your market share, to be honest. Now's the chance for another company to come in, like TaylorMade, and really own that space and see how that goes.
0: I suppose if you think about it, you know, Callaway do make brilliant golf clubs. Some of the world's leading players use Callaway. They advertise Callaway. So there'll be a bit of pushback. I'm sure it won't affect their sales, but nonetheless, it's tarnished their brand.
1: Yeah. Which then, tarnishing a brand, then wouldn't that eventually affect your sales?
0: Well, if they did another one,
1: If people purchase things a bit more consciously, maybe.
0: Yeah, we're a fickle bunch, though. You know,
1: I know, going, oh, I know, it's a shame.
0: You know, I want that good driver. It's Callaway. Oh, well, they did that ad. Well, I want that driver.
1: Yeah, but I was like that with my hummus. I got a friend and she said, don't buy that kind of hummus. They're doing all sorts of stuff around the world. And I went, oh. And I secretly bought it anyway.
0: Hummus or Hamas?
1: No, yeah. Silence.
0: Sorry.
1: I did call it the hummus straight at the start, I'll be honest. But we all learn, don't we?
0: This is more...

0: This is More FM. Post Malone and Blake Shelton, Pour Me a Drink, 6:28.
1: Okay, Speedy has that slightly interesting on the way. I'm sure we'll also get an update from Glenn, read the news about Dolly Parton too.
0: Yeah.
1: People were waking up hearing that for the first time. Oh, I'm sorry.
0: If you didn't catch it, yeah, Dolly Parton passed away overnight and it's official. We checked all that because there has been these rumours before, but no, it's official. One of the family spoke on her behalf. And so, yeah, very sad, 81 years old. She's had, as they say, not to be flippant, she has had a great innings and she's made a massive impact on generations because she seems to have done it all. She's sung, she's danced, she's in the Hall of Fame. So, yeah, good on her.
1: Theme parks. We've got to go to the theme park now, don't we?
0: Dolly World. I mean, that's kind of gorgeous, isn't it?
1: Yeah.
0: Yeah.
1: Gosh, the estate will be worth so much, won't it?
0: Oh, you don't go to the money.
2: Jeepers.
1: No, I'm just saying.
2: It hasn't even been half an hour.
0: Yeah.
1: I'm not in the family. It doesn't affect me. I'm just saying, imagine being all them and you've got to have to start sifting through all that.
0: Typical.
1: They say it triples when you pass away if you're famous.
0: Well, somebody dies and it's a money grab. It's okay.
1: Simon, you know that's not what I meant.
0: Yeah.
1: Why are you booking your flights to Tennessee?
0: I think there's a family connection. 6:29. News and sport coming up then. Speedy has got that slightly interesting.
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6: Got an unreliable outboard?
7: For Tauranga, it's a partly cloudy day, windy, and we've got a high of 19 degrees. Into the city this morning, quite a few slow patches around Tiriko and Cambridge Road. It's just through those ongoing roadworks. A Hewlett's Road in town, a little bit slow at the moment, nothing too major yet. And we are building into Isdale Road on State Highway 2 Citybound. Anything else to report, give us a call at 0800 443 22.
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15: 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And overnight works in Sid Highway 2 Maunganui Road will affect northbound traffic tonight and tomorrow. The lane between Girvan Road and the Golf Road roundabout closed from 8 p.m. to 5 a.m. Detours in place. That's local news.
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16: Morning, Glenn here with the latest at 6:30, starting overseas. And as you might have heard, country music icon Dolly Parton has died aged 80. Her head of security, also her nephew, posted a message confirming the news on her official social media page.
17: Sister, sis, aunt granny to one generation and Gigi to the next. This video announcement is something Dolly asked of me years ago before I fully absorbed it as a future reality.
16: Her career spanned decades, including a number of Grammy wins. Her husband of nearly 60 years died last year. Back here, a call for more investment in the dental sector. Auckland recently cut waitlist times for children by two-thirds. The Dental Association's Mo Amso says it shows what can happen with the right resourcing.
18: Currently, we only graduate 60 students a year. We're calling on the government to increase that cap number.
16: The government's proposing capping council rate hikes to 4%. LGNZ Minister Simon Watts says it would give ratepayers more certainty. South Wairarapa Upper Mayor Dame Fran Wild concerned, though, saying the region's really struggling with four major weather events this year alone. A Woolworths supermarket on Auckland's North Shore has closed until further notice after a serious crash in its car park last night. It happened between a person and vehicle in Sunnynook. And Origin Air will fly its last services between Wellington and Westport this week. The airline now hoping that Cabinet will step in next week to help them keep operating. Sport. Our All Blacks are needing a big second half comeback to stay unbeaten on their tour of South Africa. The Lions got out to a 35-17 lead just after halftime before this on Sky Sport.
18: Ioane breaking through, straight for the line. Rico Ioane hits back for the All Blacks.
16: Ioane scoring again since then, and we've bagged some more points to finally take the lead, 36-35 with about 13 minutes to go. Rugby with All Blacks Travel and Hospitality.com. And Kiwi tennis star Erin Routliffe will face two of the biggest names in the sport this morning. She and mixed doubles partner Lloyd Glasspool to face Serena Williams and Carlos Alcaraz in the first round at the US Open.
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16: More FM weather with Tyre Master, your tyre mag and alignment specialist, tyremaster.co.nz. Mainly fine today with lots of sunshine, nice and clear, just patchy cloud. We get more in the evening. Westerly winds on a high of 18 degrees down to a low of 11. Tomorrow, cloudy all day, a high of 19, and cloudy Friday too.
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2: That's slightly interesting.
0: Yes, and Speedy has stepped up to the plate today.
3: Yes.
0: Now, we've got Mel, who's going to, of Penrose, she's going to be our third judge on the line with us. Hello, Mel.
4: Morning, team.
5: Good morning. Are you feeling judgy today, Mel? You feeling like you could, if need be?
4: Every day is a judgy day for me.
0: Good.
5: Yeah.
0: Excellent. Well, Mel, right off the get-go, you've got room 998. 998 is your room with choice hotels in the Trans-Tasman trip, so the draw's made at 5 o'clock. It could be you. Two people, accommodation, airfares for two. So good luck with that.
4: Thank you.
5: In the meantime, okay. You've got nothing to be nervous about, Mel. It's Speedy that should be shaking in his boots.
3: I am a bit today. This is some sad news, sadly, today, guys, for that slightly interesting.
0: Yeah.
3: Scientists have made quite a devastating discovery. There they were in the lab, scrolling through screens of photos and investigating all sorts of different things. And they've discovered that they think one particular thing could be facing extinction due to climate change. And that thing is great tits.
0: Sorry?
3: Scientists believe...
0: Yes, Mel, you and we all gasped together.
3: Scientists believe... Lana, this is serious.
5: Oh, my God.
3: Lana, scientists believe that great tits face extinction due to climate change. Now, I know what you're thinking, Simon, but I'm actually referring to the bird great tits.
0: I knew. Oh. I actually knew. Mel, I knew. I thought he cannot be saying what we...
3: Put your mind out the gutter.
5: No, I was starting to think of mine, my friends.
3: Oh, gosh. Well, and you're approaching 40, you know, things change.
0: I thought the glaciers were starting to melt if I could be so bold, Lana. Sorry, Mel, you've had to listen to this.
3: Basically, what's happening here, guys, is that the great tits feast upon caterpillars. But due to the warming temperature, for every 1 degree that the areas that the great tits live in warms, the caterpillars slow their migration. So basically, they're worried that over the next 20 years, that by the time the caterpillars arrive, the great tits will have moved on. And so they won't have anything to eat, and they won't have anything to feed their smaller great tits. And so the cycle...
0: How many times?
5: So then you've got starving great tits.
0: How many times do you reckon he can say it, Mel, before we go in? Yeah.
5: So where usually would you find a great tit? I genuinely mean that.
3: Okay.
5: Where would you...
3: That's actually probably a key bit of information. I just sort of got a bit sidetracked.
0: I could see. And I can't even say the word. I don't love that word.
3: Let me just look on the work computer.
0: I know.
3: I'll just... type it on the work computer. Where do great tits live? Great tits
0: live. That's a dangerous search.
5: Great tits habitat.
3: And it's the first thing that comes up. So again, Simon, the first thing that our work computer brings up is the bird. I just ask you, Simon, to treat this a bit more seriously. They live across Europe, the Middle East, Central and Northern Asia, and parts of North Africa.
5: So great tits never came here?
3: No.
5: Or are we Asia?
3: We don't have any great tits here.
0: Well, Shane Jones.
5: So, Mel, what's it? Are you done?
3: Yeah, that's sort of it, Mel.
0: That's sort of it.
4: Well, from my point of view, that's a big yes because you got me to have a good laugh on a Wednesday, and we all need that.
0: Mel,
5: actually, Mel, I agree. I thought the way it was delivered was brilliant.
0: I'm going to stop that music. It makes me feel sad.
5: And I think it was funny and also interesting.
0: I'm loath to give you a yes because I really struggle with that word being used in any context, even if it's a bird. But I can't. I do have the...
3: You
0: sense
3: didn't want to be the guy to say you didn't like great tits, did you, Simon?
0: Well, I've got the sense of humour of a 12-year-old boy, Mel, unfortunately. So, yes, brilliant. And I'll go yes.
3: Wow,
0: so
3: did
0: yeses.
3: Not see that coming.
0: No.
5: So
0: Mel,
5: why is it called that?
4: Hat trick.
0: Hat trick, that's right. Mel, congrats. Yeah. You hang on there. You've got room 998 for the draw this afternoon.
4: Beautiful. Thanks. Have a great day, guys.
0: You too, Mel.
5: Yeah, you too. I found out why it is called that. So in Old English, any time they actually called something a tit, it was because it actually originally meant something tiny.
0: Well, okay, so what's it? Okay, so can you search up T-I-T mouse?
5: Yeah, the titmouse link. Tit is a shortened version of the older word titmouse.
0: Yeah, is that a mouse?
5: Yeah, it's nothing to do with the rodent. It comes from mace, an old German word meaning small bird.
0: Oh, wow. So the TIT mouse is a bird?
5: Yes.
0: Oh, I thought it was a mouse all these years.
3: Oh.
0: Well,
3: I thought it was a tit.
5: It says, and for your, it says here in an overview, it says here, there is no relation of the great tit to the human word tit, slang for a human breast. So just to clear that up.
0: And that's what I was going to say. It's great that we've kept abreast of the situation through your knowledge and intellect, Speedy. Well done.
5: Outstanding.
3: Thank you for joining in at the end, Simon.
0: Don't be a dick.
3: Yes!
0: 17 to 7.
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11: For Tauranga, it's a partly cloudy day, windy, and we've got a high of 19 degrees. Into the city this morning, quite a few slow patches around Tauriko and Cambridge Road. It's just through those ongoing roadworks. A Hewlett's Road in town, a little bit slow at the moment, nothing too major yet. And we are building into Isdale Road on State Highway 2. Citybound, anything else to report, give us a call at 0800 443 322.
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3: Father's Day lunch is sorted with Freshbox.
1: Well, the phones went ballistic when we gave the cue to call. The order was up. Let's go to the Waikato. Louise, hi there.
4: Hi, guys. How are you?
5: Good. Great. Is it true you're on the road already?
4: I'm on the road on my way to Auckland to work.
1: Do you do it every day?
4: Every single day.
1: How long does it take now with the new motorway? Is it better?
4: Well, it's around an hour and a half. It depends on what time you leave.
5: Oh, do you leave from Hamilton?
4: I leave from Te Kawhata.
5: Oh, nice. Gosh, that town's growing too, man. That's an area there and like Pocono, that whole part of the country.
1: Yeah. Well, that's a big commute every day. How long have you been doing that for?
4: For the past 4 years.
1: Honestly, do you get sick of it?
4: I actually love it. We live in a little lifestyle plot, so it's all worth it at the end. So.
1: And what about the... So I can imagine you're pumped up for the day, you're driving there now, it's all exciting, got all the anticipation of the day, but driving home, is that a good time to unwind? Or do you just go, I just want to get home?
4: You just want to get home.
1: Yeah, exactly. Yeah. Well, Louise, it's a good day for you because you threw on the phones. Many people tried. You're the person. So for every correct ingredient you give us that you remember, and it has to be word for word, we'll give you $100 for Freshbox. And, of course, you've already won the Freshbox Ultimate Father's Day box. That's yours, given.
5: You live in a perfect part of the country for this too because they've just sort of started up, so they deliver to you. So that's great.
1: So ingredient number one, Louise, please.
4: Angel Bay Angus beef patties.
1: Now, there's one word missing there. I'm sorry to tell you, I hate to do this.
4: Oh, okay.
1: So let's come back to that. What's ingredient number two?
4: Tip top soft King burger, super soft King burger bun.
1: Oh, phew. I thought we were going to have to go again. Yes, you've got 100. So $100.
5: Okay. Yeah, $100. And now we've got to go back to number one.
1: Okay. Number one.
4: Angel Bay Angus.
6: Angel Bale. Angel Bale.
4: Yeah, Angel Bale.
6: It's beef.
4: Angus beef patty. I don't know what the other word is.
1: No, you've missed that one word and it was premium, but that's okay. So you've still premium. Got 100 and you've got three more ingredients to go.
4: Okay. So Best Foods Burger Chunky Burger Sauce.
1: Boom.
5: Best Foods Burger.
1: Another $100. That's $200. Next one.
4: Mainland American style cheddar cheese.
5: Correct.
1: Okay.
5: Wait, was it not?
1: No, the
5: last. Oh, was it not? For goodness sake, this is gone.
1: Say that again, please. I hate doing this. Say that again.
4: Mainland American style cheddar cheese.
1: No.
4: Sliced cheese.
1: Oh, I'm going to give you that. Yeah, slice. You said the word slice. Because it's like, you're stressing me out, Louise.
5: Speedy getting here. We need to decide what we're allowed to do here.
1: Okay, so
5: let me just ask Speedy. Only because I'm just thinking back about to Monday. Once someone gets one wrong, usually you don't keep going. But what do you think, Speedy? You can be the judge. You can be the boss.
7: I think we just roll through them, however many you get out of five.
1: Yeah, that's exactly right.
5: Beautiful. Just needed a boss.
1: You've got $300. Give us the fourth one, please.
4: Helles Manukau smoked bacon.
1: Boom. Correct. $400. You missed out on 100, but you got 400.
5: Who you got in the car with you there, Louise?
4: I've got my husband with me.
5: Yeah, brilliant. Well, you've got some cash and a really nice big fresh box from Freshbox for Father's Day.
4: Thank you very much. He's only going to get $50 present on that and the rest of it.
1: Yes, you've stressed me out completely, Louise. I was like, oh no. Congratulations. You have a great day. Drive safe.
4: Thank you very much. You have a great day.
1: Thanks, Louise.
5: Bye.
1: We'll do it again tomorrow with Freshbox. We give you the ingredients. Has to be word perfect. Five ingredients when you recite them back and you could win tomorrow.
5: We're both stressed out then. Let's go better tomorrow.
1: This is Katie Ballard. More.

0: This is More FM, Katie Bell. 3 minutes away from seven. So if you're just waking up, big news overnight. Dolly Parton, really sadly actually, because she's been such a huge, I guess, presence on the music scene for generations. She passed away aged 80.
1: Always positive, eh? So happy. Bit of illness, obviously, since the start of the year and even into last year as well, which meant she couldn't do a residency in Vegas, which everyone was looking forward to, but... It is sort of sad. I was saying this morning to the guys, I was like, man, I don't know why I'm so affected by that. She wasn't a personal friend, but I think she's just always been around.
0: That's it. Like I was saying to Lana, you know, my youngest daughter's 25 and she loves Dolly Parton. Mm. And then you've got my mother who's 85 and she loves Dolly Parton. So that's a pretty big span.
1: Yeah. So it's Power Ballad Wednesday today.
0: Yeah.
1: I had something lined up.
0: Nah.
1: But I didn't see this news coming.
0: You have to.
1: I do, eh?
0: 100%.
1: Are we talking about the you know what? About the
0: that was the song? The song that was covered by...
1: Yep. The song?
0: Do it.
1: Or should I?
0: 100%.
1: Even though it's from 1974.
0: Don't worry.
1: Just do it anyway. Do it for Dolly.
0: Do it for Dolly. Don't do it for Bosto.
1: Do it for Dolly.
0: Bosto doesn't rule the roost.
1: You didn't even sound like you believed that.
0: Bosto
1: doesn't rule the roost.
0: I'm not scared of Bosto. Come here and say that, Bosto. My dad's a policeman.
1: So, stand by.
0: Yeah.
1: Give us 15 minutes and we can all sing our hearts out.
0: Great. I think good.
1: Just do it. And then if I disappear off the face of the earth, you know what happened.
0: Yeah, great. Bosto, I really hope you're asleep. this is More FM.
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9: With UMG, the all-new Mazda CX-5. Book your test drive now. Overnight works on State Highway 2 Maunganui Road will affect northbound traffic both tonight and tomorrow. The lane between Girvan Road and the Golf Road roundabout will be closed from 8 p.m. to 5 a.m. with detours in place. And new research suggests more Kiwis are open to leaving charitable gifts in their wills, with more than half expressing interest. Community Foundations of Aotearoa says professional advisors could play a key role in starting conversations, with September marking Wills Month. That's local news.
10: With Russells.

0: Parliament is facing a backlog of around 100 bills before it dissolves in October ahead of our election. Law Professor Alexander Gillespie saying more bills are being passed under urgency, which is a concern.
1: I can see why they do it. It's better to go through your select committee processes, go through each step, let the public have their say.
0: The government's proposing capping council rate hikes to 4%. South Wairarapa Mayor Dame Fran Wild concerned though, saying the region's had four major weather events this year alone.
2: We are really pushed basically to keep roads open. We do not have the ability to raise money any other way.
0: A serious incident in a car park means a supermarket on Auckland's North Shore is closed until further notice. Woolworths Sunnynook says it's working with authorities after a crash between a vehicle and pedestrian. And songs with too much influence from AI have been booted from Australia's music charts. A statement from the music industry saying they're not interested in promoting or celebrating the success of AI-generated music.
3: Sport.
4: The All Blacks remain undefeated. They were made to work for this one tonight.
0: From Sky Sport, a big comeback from our All Blacks on their tour of South Africa. The Lions led 35-17 midway through the second half. Our AB scoring four unanswered tries to win 41-35 in Johannesburg. 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And in league, a young warrior will make his debut in the NRL this weekend. 20-year-old Luke Laulili in for injured winger Dallin Watanezalesniak. Tamari Martin and Ali Lautoa also back in the starting side to face the Knights on Sunday.
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0: More FM weather with Tyre Master, your tyre mag and alignment specialist, tyremaster.co.nz. Mainly fine today with lots of sunshine, nice and clear, just patchy cloud. We get more in the evening. Westerly winds on a high of 18 degrees down to a low of 11. Tomorrow, cloudy all day, a high of 19, and cloudy Friday too.
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8: Okay. Power Ballad Wednesday's here, and it's quite the day. It's quite the day because Dolly Parton has passed away.
7: Yeah.
8: And so, I simply have to acknowledge that.
7: You have
8: so
7: to.
8: So brace yourself for that.
7: It's coming. Yeah, good.
8: In the next 12 minutes.
7: All good.
8: Yeah.
7: This is Olivia Dean. We've got her tickets for you too coming up later this morning and more. Exactly.

0: 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It's 7:08.
1: I've got some wonderful sisters and they are, we've got the same sense of humour. You know, most sisters sort of do. But yesterday I saw a message from my sister who has had mum look after her wee boys while she's at work. And her kids, one's at school and the other one, he has just turned 3. Wilder is his name. And...
0: Oh, so at 3, so he needs an afternoon
1: nap. Or two or three. He's sort of in between. And so he still needs that one nap a day.
0: Yeah.
1: And so he...
0: that's nice when they're like that.
1: Yeah. Yes. And you can have a break, as a grandparent or as a parent, you know. And I saw this fight explode on the family chat. I'm not living in Dargaville anymore, so I don't see this in person. But I see my sister write to my mum, "How was Wilder's nap?" And... Mum says, "Still going."
0: What?
1: And my sister said exactly that. My sister goes, "What?" And even I felt the desperation. And even I, when I saw that, because it was like 3:30, and I was thinking, why is he still asleep?
0: With respect, your stupid mother.
1: I know, but she raised 4 of us. I'm like, what's going on, Mum? You know what it's like to be a parent. And then my sister said, "What? How long's it been? Like, when did he go down?" And she said, "Oh, 11-ish.
0: And what time was it?
1: After 3. He'd been sleeping for like 4.5 hours.
0: That kid isn't going to sleep before midnight.
1: And then I chimed in, "Mom, what were you thinking? What were you thinking?" Why do they behave differently when they're grandparents suddenly? Because if we were kids, we would have got dragged out of bed like, "No, you've had your hour or whatever it was just so you could sleep again at night," my sister said. And she was ropeable. She was 100%. Like, she said, kiss his nap goodnight. Like, he's not sleeping tonight.
0: No, that's every parent's nightmare if the kids have a nap and you let them sleep too long because you know you're not going to. Well, I would have burnt the house down to wake those kids up.
1: What would you rather? Would you rather you go and pick up your kids from your parents' house and they've had a complete bag of Pascal's jet planes?
0: Yep, that.
1: Or would you rather they had a 4-hour nap?
0: No, the Pascal's jet planes, because at least the sugar wears off. They get a sugar hit, they're crazy.
2: There's a crash, isn't
0: there? Yeah, you put them outside for an hour, they terrorise the neighbourhood, the cats, everything, but then they just crash and burn. You find them asleep under the gutter.
1: Yeah, you're right, you do lock them in the trampoline though.
0: Yeah.
1: Just boing, boing, boing, boing, boing, boing, boing.
0: With a padlock on the zip so they actually can't, they cry themselves to sleep.
2: I feel like you'd be guilty.
1: There are padlocks on those zips.
0: I know. But
1: what's
0: I was in the key.
2: I feel like Simon would be guilty of this.
1: As the grandparent.
2: Of like, I feel like if we called any of your daughters, they'd say that you probably had one rule for them growing up, and now all the grandkids, you're like, come around to GPs and do what you want.
0: Oh, that's totally true.
1: Yeah.
0: Because if I'm looking after them, I want them to sleep for 4 hours so that I'm off the job.
1: As long as you don't have them for that night.
0: Yeah, well,
1: which case you'd exercise more caution.
0: They wouldn't sleep for 5 minutes. I wouldn't let them, I'd take the nap out for that day so they're exhausted at 5 p.m. See you, kids.
1: GP's going to sleep, guys.
0: GP's going to sleep. Love you guys. Night. Sleep well. Love. Crash out. Yeah.
1: Isn't the behavior different, though? Because it's the same with the food. Like, I said to Mum, "God, you're giving them all Tim Tams and stuff." Yeah.
0: Yeah.
1: I said, I didn't get a looking at a Tim Tam till I was 14.
0: Yeah.
1: No. What's going on with this?
0: That is true. I pick up Monty after school on Mondays, and he and I were watching The Phantom Menace the other day. He's only 7, and Darth Maul's a real scary dude.
1: Yeah.
0: My kids weren't allowed to watch that when they were 20.
1: And so you're showing them when they're in preschool.
0: Yeah. So I just, I'm like, "Chief, we watch Phantom Menace around this place."
1: Do you feel like it's like the fun part of being a dad without the responsibility of being a dad
0: 100%,
1: now?
0: 100%. My daughters will say to me, "Dad, you never would have done this." They say that to me all the time. I go, "Well, do you want me to look after the kids or not?"
2: Yeah, not my problem.
1: Yeah, I'm not charging you a rate at this point.
0: Exactly. I'll pay for the counselling when they're teenagers.
1: Kaylee just said, "Yeah, guys, I'm the same. I would definitely pick jet planes over a 4-hour nap any point."
0: 100%.
1: So if anyone knows my sister, Penn and her son Wilder, they'll be the ones walking around town with saucer eyes today because I think last night was just a nightmare. Thanks, Mum.
0: Yeah, good on you, Mum.
1: Awesome.
0: It's 7:11. Right, coming next, we're breaking the shackles.
1: Yep.
0: Bosto does not have any hold over this group in here, this motley crew of radio announcers.
1: Not until 10 o'clock an hour, big meeting.
0: And then I'm going home early.
1: Yeah.
0: It's 7:12. Power Ballad Wednesday recognises a very significant milestone in the music scene next.
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6: Traffic's building across the city for Tauranga at the moment. The weather partly cloudy and windy, a high of 19 degrees. Into town, there's some few heavy patches from essentially Apata all the way through to the Wairoa River Bridge. It's heavy on and off. In town, we're heavy off the Hewlett's Road flyover and heavy both ways to Hewlett's Road and State Highway 29A. We're busy around Tauriko all directions and City Bound Welcome Link.
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0: Right, just before we get into it, if you text POWER to 559, POWER to 559, you'll go in the draw. We do this every week with this particular feature, and a big thank you to Sennheiser. These are the most extraordinary headphones, noise-cancelling headphones. The Momentum 5s are the latest tech. Just amazing headphones. Trust us on that. You can't hear anything when you put them on. So POWER to 559. We'll phone one person back after today's song.
1: We gave some of these away a few weekends back, and you guys just about blew up our phones because you wanted them so bad. So same deal. Today we have to acknowledge the passing, and if you've just woken up, I'm sorry you had to find out like this, the passing of our darling, Dolly Parton.
0: Yeah.
1: At 80 years old, just having a look now here at some of the stuff that she's done, it's been incredible.
0: Extraordinary career.
1: And still able to be smiling and relevant across the board in movies and songs. Dolly World, Vegas.
0: And very popular modern artists, for example, Miley Cyrus, want to do duets with Dolly Parton.
1: So do you know the story of the song as to why she wrote this next song that we're about to play?
0: No.
1: So we know this song mostly really from Whitney Houston covering it, but of course it was originally recorded and written by Dolly Parton.
0: And I prefer Dolly's versions because Whitney did it for The Bodyguard.
1: Yes. So Dolly wrote it for her business partner and mentor when she left his show to start her solo career. And she talks about this in a number of interviews you can actually go back and find on YouTube. It is such a beautiful hit. It's old, but it's good, and there's no other day we would rather play it than today to remember Dolly Parton. So for Power Ballad Wednesday today, we have chosen this song here, collective as a team, I Will Always Love You.
0: Great choice, Lon. Yeah. So, Boston, just turn your radio off for 2 minutes and 45 seconds.
1: Give her time, you know?
0: There's hundreds and hundreds of texts, Boston, that wanted this song, so play us.

0: goodness. Lana and I are sitting here, like, seriously trying to hold back tears. Like, when she does that speaking part.
1: Because she's just such a personality, too. And just, oh, I've just been reading. Alicia here at work sent me about this initiative, just one of many things that she did, and actually never really wanted kudos for it. She just did it. And she had this initiative called the Imagination Library, where kids could be signed up and be sent free books till they got to school. And they think in America that's led to a massive increase in kids actually being able to read. And that was, and that's been going for 31 years,
0: how
1: the
0: lovely.
1: Dolly Parton Imagination Library.
0: Yeah, she was actually extraordinarily philanthropic. A lot of the proceeds from Dolly World went to various charities as well. She's amazing. So, and it's worth repeating, you know, because obviously she was 80, so she had a handsome age. But in saying that, the multi-generational impact was huge. My daughter, 25, my mum, 85, 60 years, both love Dolly Parton.
1: Yeah.
0: And so, yeah, so real sad, I suppose, sort of, you know, iconic sing people and stars, when they pass, you go, I guess, a bit reflective. So very sad. Great choice, Lan. That's beautiful. Man, I love that.
1: Of course, you can win these brand new Sennheiser Momentum 5 noise-cancelling headphones, and they are gorgeous. And we have got so many messages for someone trying to win them. Heidi is on the phone in Silverdale. Hi, Heidi.
2: Hey, team.
0: Hey.
2: You guys have got me in tears this morning.
0: I know, right? Isn't that a moving song and a moving version?
2: She was such a big part of my childhood. My mum absolutely loved Dolly, and it was actually the first concert I ever got taken to.
0: Truly.
2: It was Dolly Parton and Kenny Rogers at Western Springs in the mid-80s.
0: Oh, my gosh.
2: And I remember sitting there on the picnic blanket watching them sing, and one of my key memories, I was getting really pissed off at my mum because all these other girls had bought flowers and I got to meet Dolly and give her flowers, and my mum did not have the foresight to take flowers.
1: Oh, mum!
0: Oh, well, Heidi, you are the perfect person. Just by chance, we're going to give you a set of these Momentum 5 Sennheiser headphones, noise cancelling, the latest tech. You will love them.
2: Oh, that's amazing. I'm going to listen to a few Dolly tunes on those, no doubt.
1: Good on you, Heidi. Congrats.
0: Heidi, congratulations. Thank you.
1: Oh, also, Heidi, your room number 1014. Are we up to 1014?
0: Yeah, that's right. For the Trans-Tasman trip with Choice Hotels, Heidi, you're in the draw for that tonight.
2: Tell you what, it's my birthday on Saturday, so hopefully it's my lucky week.
0: Good news, Heidi.
1: And you'll be turning 21, no doubt.
2: Oh, of course.
0: Hang on there, Heidi. Well done. 7:22.

0: 7:23.
1: Gorgeous timing there, actually, with the end of that song there. Let it be known, I noticed it.
0: Thank you, love. That's what I like to bring to the table. I've got nothing else to offer.
1: The pop quiz is not far away, too, by the way.
0: Good stuff.
1: Just so you know, if you want $1,000.
0: Beautiful to have you with us. Thank you.

0: This is More FM with Si Lana of the Breaky Club, Alex Warren, who had to sadly cancel his concert at Spark the other night. Fever Dream, 7:26. News and sport coming 7:30. Then, I, Lana, think I'm not alone in this, but people accuse me of being boring over this particular thing. Well, actually not this particular thing, just in general.
1: Silence is golden for me at this point.
0: Yeah, you could have jumped in a bit earlier. There's a lot of crickets there.
1: Tumbleweed, just sort of sitting over here, going with it.
0: I'd love to replay that. You could drive a truck through that gap. I mean, people later accuse me of being boring.
1: What? No way. Who? That's not on.
0: Man.
1: In what way?
0: Oh, in lots of ways, but
1: yeah,
0: in this particular way.
1: Yeah.
0: But I'm standing my ground on it. It involves going out.
1: Mm.
0: If I find a place that I like for dinner,
1: yeah,
0: and the meal's fantastic, the menu's fantastic,
1: yeah,
0: I don't actually have to change.
1: Because you know it's good.
0: I'm happy.
1: You're a creature of habit.
0: Yes, and I go back there all the time. Then there are those folks, that they call them trust the chefs people. Trust the chefs. And
1: yeah,
0: they go, just experiment, be something different. I'm looking at you, Speedy.
2: I love a trust the chef.
0: No.
1: I've begun doing the trust the chef thing. It's not as scary as you think.
2: Mm. It's not even really a thing about taste palates. It's just the way you view the world. There are some people that are just happy in their little corner and other people that
1: want to... Are you speaking your truth again?
2: ...experience all sorts of things.
0: Okay, well, keep your powder dry, Speed.
2: Live a little.
0: I said keep your powder dry.
1: He does. He leaves the house.
0: Yeah. I've been getting out a bit lately.
1: Yeah, I thought that the other day.
0: I'm sort of a bit wild.
2: What are you up to,
1: eh? Two nights in one week.
2: And I'm sorry, Lana, did you receive an invite to either of those two dinners?
1: No, and I was sitting outside his house with binoculars.
2: It's almost like we haven't been working with him for the last 2 years, begging to hang out outside of work.
1: I just want to go to your house.
2: You live in the same suburb.
1: Oh, yeah.
2: And you've never had her over.
1: It's because I'm already outside. That's the problem.
0: She's always over Speed.
1: Yeah.
2: Right. I know you guys are hanging out without me, I see.
1: Yeah.
0: Right, let's talk in 8 minutes at More.
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6: See where Acorn generosity goes.
7: For Tauranga, partly cloudy day, it's windy. We've got a high of 19 degrees. State Highway 2 at the moment, really busy all the way in from Esdale Road. It's heavy patches on and off to the Wairoa River Bridge. In town, we're pretty busy. Sandhurst Drive to Bayfair. We're really heavy on the Hewlett's Road flyover and heavy both ways Hewlett's. State Highway 29A, also busy always around Tiriko, Orope Road and Welcome Link.
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15: 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And overnight works in Sid Highway 2, Maunganui Road will affect northbound traffic tonight and tomorrow. The lane between Girvan Road and the Golf Road roundabout closed from 8pm to 5am. Detours in place. That's local news.
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17: Morning, Glenn here with the latest at 7.30. Starting overseas, music legend Dolly Parton has died at the age of 80, her death coming just a year after the passing of her husband, Mel Logan, with more.
18: Born in Tennessee, she was one of 12 children and went on to a career spanning seven decades, capturing hearts, 10 Grammys and selling more than 100 million records worldwide.
17: Yeah, 10 Grammys for her music and one for a lifetime achievement, making it 11 overall. A person has died here following a serious crash on Auckland's North Shore. Police were called to Sunnynook last night with reports of a crash between a car and pedestrian in the Woolworths car park. The supermarket is closed until further notice. The Dental Association wants a pilot program made available to more children. It uses publicly funded sedation for treatment instead of general anaesthetic in hospital. Chief Executive Mo Amso says it's having an impact.
19: We're aware that it's taking place as well in areas like Taranaki, Canterbury and now in Auckland. We think that needs to be rolled out nationwide.
17: The government wants to cap rates rises for councils at 4%. It wouldn't take full effect until 2029. The Taxpayers Union a bit worried councils could hike rates before that time. And Aucklanders have been urged to give feedback on congestion charges. The council putting forward three shortlisted options for charging people more to use certain roads at certain times.
14: Sport.
17: Our All Blacks were forced to dig deep to stay unbeaten on their tour of South Africa this morning. They trailed the Lions most of the game before a second half comeback, winning 41-35 in Johannesburg. Captain Patrick Tuipulotu relieved on Sky Sport.
20: Yeah, really tough game there. The Lions really brought it to us.
17: Rugby with All Blacks, travel and hospitality.com. And in league, Tamari Martin is back for our Warriors, named in the halves to face the Knights in the NRL on Sunday. 20-year-old Luke Laulili will make his debut on the wing, replacing the injured Dallin Watanez-Zelezniak.
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17: 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Mainly fine today with lots of sunshine, nice and clear, just patchy cloud. We get more in the evening. Westerly winds on a high of 18 degrees down to a low of 11. Tomorrow, cloudy all day, a high of 19, and cloudy Friday too.
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0: 27 to 8. Is there anything wrong with being a creature of habit? Does that instantly make you boring? I say no.
1: So you've never done a trust the chef?
0: No.
1: Because you don't trust the chef?
0: Well, I just trust me more.
1: But will you ever find anything new?
0: I'm still looking. Okay. That's next.

0: This is More FM. Love that song still. Teddy Swims, Mr. Know-It-All, 24 minutes away from 8. So my brother is a year and a half older than me, but you couldn't get more diametrically opposed people. He's an adventurous guy. He's just he's a bit of a pothead, and he's...
1: I don't know that you should keep saying that. Right. I've been meaning to talk to you about that.
0: Well, he likes pot plants.
1: Oh.
0: So, yeah, that's what I meant. But we're just very different people. Different kind of music taste, different, just the whole thing's different. I love him dearly.
2: He's sort of more Rastafari kind of music and...
0: Yeah, he loves to go bush, he's a bit feral. You know, he asked me one time when
1: he
0: I was...
1: sounds like me.
0: He asked me one time, no jokes, when I was going through a lot with my wife passing, and he said to me, "What, you need to get over here, bro?" He says, "Get over here, bro." He lives on the West Coast. He goes, "We need to do some naked bushwalking together."
1: Oh, that would be great for you.
0: What?
1: Well, just like, kind of just...
0: Naked bushwalking, Lana.
1: Well, with your brother is probably the weirdest part.
2: Okay. Well, why don't we have that discussion tomorrow?
1: That's what I think. No, but I get what he's saying. Just sort of strip it all back, literally, and just return to basics. That's what I'm going to do when my career all blows up in smoke. I've already said to Katie, start building the bush hut. We're going.
0: Oh.
2: Okay, and what did she say?
1: She said, is there an airport while I work?
0: I do not want to go naked. That's like that program, Naked and Afraid. Like my brother, anyway, that, you know, like you say, Speed, that's another story. We're just different.
1: Yeah.
0: He thinks I'm boring in the loveliest way. He loves me. Why wouldn't he? So when we go out for dinner, he will go handy on the different things because he likes to try. He goes overseas. He's
1: liberal.
0: Goes to weird places and tries everything. I say, knock yourself out, Philip. I'm not judging for that. But I like to know what I'm getting.
1: I want mashed potatoes.
0: No, I don't have mashed potatoes. I have...
1: God, sorry.
2: I love how that's the thing that sends you over the edge. I do not have mashed potatoes.
0: I enjoy what I enjoy. Well, the biggest thing for me is I don't want to waste money. If I know a place is good, I'll go back there. There's a great Vietnamese restaurant I love called U Hanoi Me. Quite clever, the name. U Hanoi, you know.
1: Yep, got
0: me,
1: it. Yep.
0: Right? And I went back there Friday night. I went there. It was so good. I went back Saturday night.
2: What, to get the mashed potatoes again?
0: No, shut up. I had the actually.
1: Just get the macaroni by itself with no cheese.
0: No, I had the Kung Pao chicken, and it's delicious. And I went back the next night and had the Kung Pao chicken. Then I went the following weekend and I had Kung Pao chicken.
1: I once went to a Thai restaurant called Tie Me Up, which I thought was clever too. Another good name, just to add to your name thing.
2: Okay, so we need to revisit Naked Walking with your brother and
1: good
2: great restaurant names.
1: Yeah.
0: Now, am I boring just because I keep going back to the same place? If I love it all the same, and I love it all every time.
1: Katie, my wife, is the same. She enjoys the same type of sushi all the time. The same type of kind of like the way she has her eggs, the same time every time. I'm a little bit more try everything.
0: Right.
1: But you know what you like, and that's kind of it. You're sort of a little bit, maybe some would say, stuck or permanent in your ways.
0: Right. Thanks, Lana. Lovely euphemism. Hi, Kate.
3: G'day. How are you?
0: Great. Thanks. So, are you like me?
3: Firstly, hard no to the naked bushwalking.
0: So you are like me.
1: With siblings or just in general?
0: With you. Totally with you, Kate. Yes.
3: No, I'm with you. So I'm once I find something I like, I'd rather just know what I'm getting. No, it's not a waste of money.
0: There you go.
3: And I'll go back to the same place because I know what, it's just my favourite. It becomes my favourite.
0: Yeah.
1: Do you ever get sick
3: and
1: of
3: I'm
1: same
3: okay
1: thing?
3: With that. I'm not boring. No, because... I'll try other people's stuff on the table, maybe.
1: Ah, okay.
3: And then that's my taste to go, I could get that next time.
0: Now, do you get accused by people of being, you mentioned your husband, do you get accused by him of, like, needing to be a bit more adventurous? Because that gets under my skin.
3: No, I'm kind of boring and I'm okay with that.
0: Yeah, good.
1: Do we think you guys had sort of, like, some kind of weird dish when you were younger?
2: Yeah.
1: You know, when you were a kid and your mum said, try these sardines, and then you're like, whoa, what's going on there? And then that was it. You never wanted to trust anybody to put food in, like, you just didn't know what you had.
3: Yeah, we had, like, a chicken stew when I was younger. We lived on, like, in the country, and I had seconds because it was so good, and then Dad told us it was rabbit.
1: Oh, see, now there's the trauma. And if we're digging deep,
3: This is a Therapy Thursday thing.
1: Yeah, come early.
0: Kate, you sound just like a kindred spirit to me. Congratulations. You've got room 1022, by the way, in tonight's Trans-Tasman draw.
3: Oh, legend,
0: good luck. Go well.
3: Thank you.
1: Thanks, Kate.
0: text here from Ben. He's a lawyer. He says, Simon, my brother is exactly the same as yours and always says to me, because Ben, the lawyer, is like me, he says, hey, Ben, how's your chicken satay life going?
2: Yeah.
1: Yeah. Exactly. Oh, my. Yeah, it's
2: your
1: dangerous.
2: Your next favourite meal could be just around the corner. You're creating boundaries for yourself.
0: Or it could be $45 where I go, why the hell did I not get the Kung Pao chicken?
2: Simon, that's a very pessimistic way to look at the world.
1: Remember how much grief you gave me for always getting butter chicken?
2: Yeah.
1: Hang on a second. This feels familiar, but
2: yeah,
1: I yeah, and then I branched out and I got butter prawn.
2: Same sauce, different meat.
0: See? Okay. See, you're like me.
1: Okay, at the Indian restaurant, correct.
0: Yeah.
1: I am. Because I just love it so damn much.
0: Yeah, that's the thing, Spitty, you're missing. We're not being bored. We love it, to quote Lana, so damn much.
1: Yeah.
0: I don't get bored.
2: Yeah.
0: So why would I need to be adventurous?
2: Because you're stopping yourself from finding something that you could love even more than that.
0: I can see there's an argument there.
1: Because you don't even know how good it is because you've never given it a go.
0: I wonder if it's indicative of a personality type. I'm not a risk taker.
1: Exactly.
0: So I'd rather not take the risk if something's really good.
2: Yeah.
1: Well done, Speedy. We got him there.
2: Yeah.
0: Okay, the texts are coming in thick and fast. Is it boring if you just go back to the same restaurant for the same meal because you adore it?
1: There's a lot of people who never shy away from the Dixie Chicken at Lone Star.
0: At Lone Star. I'm the Dixie Chicken guy.
2: Maybe we confuse these two things. Maybe you need to go and have that Kung Pao chicken naked with your brother in a bush.
1: On the West Coast.
2: And then everyone's happy.
1: Including all those mosquitoes that were going to aim for your bum.
0: Yeah, the last thing you want in bush. Oh, no, I'm not going to say that. It's 17 to 8 at more.
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4: Accurate traffic. Got an unreliable outboard?
7: For Tauranga, partly cloudy day. It's windy. We've got a high of 19 degrees. State Highway 2 at the moment, really busy all the way in from Esdale Road. It's heavy patches on and off to the Wairua River Bridge. In town, we're pretty busy. Sandhurst Drive to Bayfair. We're really heavy on the Hewlett's Road flyover and heavy both ways Hewlett's. State Highway 29A, also busy always around Tiriko. Auropi Road and Welcome Link.
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0: Quarter to eight. My goodness, we've pricked a I guess, the personality types of different people. There's so many texts coming in here. This guy says, "Hey, Si and Lana, my wife and I always go back to the same restaurant because we just love the food there. Always at the same spot. We have the same dish all the time. It's not boring."
1: What about this text? "Guys, my wife has been watching Big Bang Theory on repeat for 10 years.
0: I love the Big Bang Theory.
1: Would you watch it on repeat for 10 years? I know there's a lot of episodes, but are there that many episodes?
0: Because it's not on the platforms now. They've removed it. So it was on, I think it was on Disney.
1: If you get the DVD.
0: So now it's on TVNZ and I record it through my Sky because I'm the same as that texter. Kylie, I watched Big Bang over and over.
1: But you know what's good? Okay.
0: Karen says, "Hey, Si, what bushwalks naked does your brother use? Asking for a friend." Tracy is on the line from Whangaparoa. Hello, Tracy.
14: Morena, guys. How are you?
1: Good, Trace. You've tapped into something here. Your kids are all like this. When do you think they branch out and change? Because they do, don't they? Eventually?
0: No.
14: No.
1: Never.
14: Well, no. How old is Simon?
0: Yeah. Why?
14: One of them is more like me, but the other two older ones. My 17-year-old son has had the same Subway since he was 5.
1: Okay.
0: And old is he now? 10, did you say?
14: He's 17.
0: 17.
1: What is it? Is it meatball?
14: No, it is. Wait till you get this. It is white bread, no toasted, no cheese, carrot, lettuce, olives and pickles, and mayo, no salt and pepper.
0: Love your son. Good on him.
1: No meat.
14: It's no meat, no cheese.
0: Good on that man.
1: I tell you what, you can make that pretty cheap at home.
0: No, you've got a great one there.
14: Yeah, I know.
0: Be proud. Be very proud. He's going to be a stable contributor to society, Tracy. I love your son. Well, listen, and why do you never get nervous when you change, when you go out and go, "No, I'm going to trust the chef. I'm going to be different here." Do you get nervous?
14: I try to be like them because it's simpler. If I'm going anywhere and I'm going to pick something up for the kids, with those two, I always know what to get. I always know what they're going to like. I don't even have to ask. I can surprise them and they're stoked. But then they'll go and get me like my favourite chocolate and I'll be like, "Oh yeah, I don't really like that anymore."
1: Yeah. Are the kids that branch out versus the kids that don't, are they risk takers in life or are they more sort of conservative with the way that they, are they more careful?
14: Oh, Lana, I've never even thought about that.
1: Just have a think.
14: My youngest son, who's like me, is super risk taker. The older two, no way.
1: Interesting.
14: No way.
1: That's super what I think.
0: Were they the milkman kids?
1: I think it's not the milkman anymore. It's like the Sky TV guy.
0: The cable guy. Tracy, you've been great to talk to. We're going to pop you in room 1027 for tonight's Trans-Tasman draw with Sarah and Adam on the drive home. Thanks to Choice Hotels.
14: Oh, that's so exciting. Thank you so much.
1: Have a good day, Tracy.
0: You've got a great chance. Well done, Tracy. Thanks for calling in. This text here says, "My 50-year-old husband's been having ham sandwiches for lunch every day since he was at junior school," says Becky.
1: Just ham. And Eliza said, "Guys, I've had the same Subway order for 24 years.
0: There you go. I'm
1: I think there's something about the risk-taking thing.
0: Yeah, we're conservative people like just don't want to take the risk, don't want to waste the money.
1: Yeah, which is not a bad thing.
0: Yeah. But it's not boring, as this person says. It's not boring, Simon says. Nikki, it's being consistent.
1: Well, that's true. You are that.
0: Thank you, Nikki. I rest my case.

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1: Why can't we be like that? Wish we could be like that.
0: Little Mix and Jason Derulo's secret love song. 6 to 8.
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0: Let's head to Papakura. Genevieve's with us this morning. Hello, Genevieve.
3: Good morning.
4: Good morning. Now, you got a 10-year-old helper with you. Is he or she still in the car?
3: He is still in the car, okay, yes.
4: He's still there. Good. Dream team.
0: Good on you for being so brave to get through and have a go. Were you nervous to do it?
3: I was going to give it a try.
0: Yeah.
3: Yeah, I've done it before. I got 8 out of 10.
4: Oh, really? Okay.
0: Okay.
4: All righty.
0: Right, Genevieve, that's the target. Then you've got to beat that, and we'll give you $1,000.
3: Yeah, exactly.
0: If you get 10, $1,000 okay. Cash. All right, Genevieve, 60 seconds on the clock, and your time starts now. Did the All Blacks win or lose this morning?
3: Win.
0: Yes. What kids' TV channel did Sabrina Carpenter first rise to fame on? TV channel. What age is
3: National? The Muppets?
0: No. What age is National trying to ban kids from social media?
3: 16.
0: Yes. In The Lion King, what's the name of Simba's uncle?
3: Mufasa?
0: Nope.
3: Scar?
0: Yes. In 1989 in Red, are albums by which pop star?
3: Taylor Swift.
0: Yes. Spider-Man actor Tom Holland is married to who?
3: Zendaya.
0: Yes. What country is hosting the Esports World Cup that just wrapped up?
3: America.
0: Nope.
3: China, Japan.
0: Nope.
3: Australia.
0: Europe.
3: Spain.
0: Nope.
3: Pass.
0: In which year did the Breakfast Club movie release?
3: 1985?
0: Yes, yes, yes. Yes, you're right. Jesse, Jade, Perry and Leanne are members of what UK girl group?
3: Little Mix.
4: Oh, yeah. I'll give you Little
0: got
4: Mix.
0: It. Yeah, yep. You got Little Mix.
4: Oh, let's see how we did. Okay, so we made it to 9 questions and you got 7. So... Okay. Yeah, not bad. What kids' TV channel did Sabrina Carpenter first rise to fame on? That was Nickelodeon.
3: Okay.
4: And then, of course, question 7. What country is hosting the Esport World Cup? And that has all wrapped up in France.
3: Okay. I wouldn't have got that for
0: you. Did pretty well, though. You did real well. Like with the Breakfast Club movie release, bang, straight in there with 1985, first get.
4: Yeah, yeah.
0: Well done.
4: And Zendaya, too, is good.
0: So we can't give you the cash, but we can give you, Genevieve, room 1028 with the Trans-Tasman check-in and Choice Hotels. You're in the draw for tonight.
3: Amazing. Thank you so much.
4: All right. Good luck at school drop-off. I bet you're the coolest-looking mum there.
3: Thank you.
4: See ya.
0: Thanks, Genevieve. And just a reminder, every single person that gets on our show for any reason at all, if you talk to us, we'll put you in that trip with Choice Hotels.
4: Yeah.
0: Every single day.
4: A trip a day for 20 days.
0: For two and accommodation. It's a wonderful prize. Big thank you to Choice Hotels. All right, let's head to the news with Kane Brown and Marshmallow. Put some miles on it at more. Big

0: miles on it. 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
1: Wee wee. Alert,
2: what?
1: Alert.
2: What?
1: Today's the last day of the Farmer's Red Dot sale.
2: Last day?
1: Yeah.
2: Oh, darn, I need my sheets.
1: Oh. Oh, that's what we were supposed to talk about today.
2: What?
1: Good timing.
2: Oh.
1: Now that, okay.
2: Oh, I know what Lana's thinking. So I said to Lana yesterday, folks, it's amazing what happens off air here. I said to Lana yesterday, I have one pair of sheets. One, and they're.
1: He only has one set. And one, I said, I'll buy you.
2: Set, not a pair.
1: I said, I'll get to Farmers, I'll whip down.
2: That's
1: and
2: right.
1: Get you another set. I genuinely said that. And you said, I don't need a second set.
2: And Lana said, you've got one set of sheets only. Then Speedy chimes in, one set of sheets. So, creature of habit. Every Saturday, I wash and launder and dry my sheets and remake the bed.
1: But you can still do that. You just don't have to wait for them to be dry before you put them back on. You just put your other set on. You can just alternate. Sorry. We're going to come back and talk about this.
2: There are 1,000 thread, whatever the Egyptian
1: TC.
2: Cotton.
1: You say 1,000 TC. Thread count. That must be Egyptian, is it?
2: That's Egyptian, yeah. I like it. Yeah.
1: Damn, who are you coming running into town with those things around here?
2: Well, somebody said get the high thread count, so I don't know what that meant, but they seem more expensive. I thought, they must be good, but they're pretty firm.
1: I think I prefer more. We'll come back to this.
2: I'd call these El Dante sheets.
1: Well, if you two only have one pair of El Dante sheets.
2: Okay.
1: Is there anybody else there with just one set of sheets? I'll just throw that. Just text us now if there's anyone else that you know, and we'll come back after the news. We have to talk about this a little bit more because we said that we would. So we
2: okay. There's a lot of texts coming already. Well, let's find out if I'm.
1: I'm trying to buy. Everyone's like, look, buy him some. I'm trying to. He won't give me his house number.
2: I don't want them either. I've got one set and they're beauties. It's 8 o'clock.
1: Need another rotation.
2: News and sport coming. Also, Olivia Dean double pass before 8:30.
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5: For Tauranga, it's a partly cloudy day. Windy as well, a high of 19 degrees. Looking busy across the city this morning. State Highway 2, a lot of delays before the Wairoa River Bridge. But we are crawling from Minden. It's also pretty busy getting into Bethlehem. State Highway 2, in town, we are crawling as well. Bay Park to the Hewlett's Road flyover. We're heavy both ways, Hewlett's and 29A. Heavy Paispa, Auropi Road and Welcome Link.
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5: With UMG, the all-new Mazda CX-5. Book your test drive now. Overnight works on State Highway 2 Maunganui Road will affect northbound traffic both tonight and tomorrow. The lane between Girvan Road and the Gulf Road roundabout will be closed from 8pm to 5am with detours in place. And new research suggests more Kiwis are open to leaving charitable gifts in their wills, with more than half expressing interest. Community Foundations of Aotearoa says professional advisors could play a key role in starting conversations, with September marking Wills Month. That's local news.
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9: Morning, Glenn here with the latest at 8. It's the big news around the world at the moment. Country music icon Dolly Parton has died at the age of 80. Her head of security, who's also her nephew, posted a message confirming the news on her official social media page.
10: Sister, sis, Aunt Granny to one generation and Gigi to the next. This video announcement is something Dolly asked of me years ago, before I fully absorbed it as a future reality.
9: Dolly's career spanned decades, including Grammy wins, movie roles, and a musical about her life. Parton's husband of nearly 60 years died last year. Back here, a call for more investment in our dental sector. Auckland recently cut waitlist times for children by two-thirds. The Dental Association saying it shows what can happen with the right resourcing.
11: Currently, we only graduate 60 students a year. We're calling on the government to increase that cap number.
9: A Woolworths supermarket on Auckland's North Shore is closed until further notice after a fatal crash in its car park. It happened between a person and a vehicle in Sunnynook last night. Origin Air will fly its last services between Wellington and Westport this week. Development West Coast has been helping them operate since May. The airline now hoping Cabinet will step in next week. And overseas, the US Secret Service is investigating a video appearing to threaten the life of President Trump's youngest son, Barron, and suggesting there's a $10 million bounty on his head.
7: Sport.
9: Our All Blacks needed a big second-half comeback this morning to stay unbeaten on their tour of South Africa. The Lions got out to a 35-17 lead just after half-time before this on Sky Sport.
12: Ioane breaking through, straight for the line. Rico Ioane hits back for the All Blacks.
9: Ioane scoring another. After that, four unanswered tries seen us win at 41-35. Rugby with All Blacks, travel and hospitality.com. And Kiwi tennis star Erin Routliffe is facing two of the biggest names in the sport this morning. She and mixed doubles partner Lloyd Glasspool facing Serena Williams and Carlos Alcaraz in the first round at the US Open. Erin and Lloyd taking the first two games.
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9: 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Mainly fine today with lots of sunshine, nice and clear, just patchy cloud. We get more in the evening. Westerly winds on a high of 18 degrees down to a low of 11. Tomorrow, cloudy all day, a high of 19, and cloudy Friday too.
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14: 7 minutes past eight, so I just have one set of sheets. And every Saturday, I get up, I strip the bed, put them in the washing machine, give them a hot wash, and then launder them, dry them, make the bed.
15: Yep. You need to, at least. We're, sorry.
14: We'll more, talk.
15: Yeah.

0: This is More FM Somber, and I want a bit of home wrecker. It's 10 past 8. Very, very good morning to you. Thank you for joining us. Bit of a cold snap going to hit the country tonight, tomorrow, across the whole country. So probably not a good day to hang your washing out.
1: Oh,
0: see what I did there?
1: Not that it matters for you. It came up in conversation, and Simon had said yesterday that he only has one pair of sheets. And on Saturday, yes, you wash them once a week. That's great.
0: Yeah.
1: But then you have to like do it all and then put them straight back on the bed. Now, for me, I just couldn't believe you only had one.
0: Why though?
1: One set. Are you doing a massive purge all the time, getting rid of all the others, or?
0: No, I just don't like junking up my sort of hot water in the cupboard. I've got lots of lovely fluffy towels in there and flannels.
2: So why do you have lots of towels but only one set of sheets?
1: Yeah, thanks, Betty. That's a good question.
0: In case people come and stay.
1: Well, then what are you going to put on their bed?
0: I've got visitor sheets.
1: Hang on. So the king gets the 1,000 TC sheets. Everyone else gets...
0: Yep. That's actual true.
1: The Anko from Kama.
2: That's fair enough. I mean, you always put your lesser stuff in the spare room.
0: Yeah.
2: You're not buying Egyptian cotton sheets and putting them in your spare room.
1: Oh, so is this fake news? So you've actually got more than one set of sheets?
0: I've actually got only one. I wouldn't sleep in the other stuff that my visitors get.
2: No, God, no.
1: What?
0: No, because they're horrible. I've had those sheets for years.
1: Yeah.
2: And you'll have like a super king bed or something, surely.
0: Yep, I have.
2: And then the spare room's like a queen or something.
0: Queen, that's exactly. You know me, Speed.
2: Yeah.
0: Yeah.
1: What is going on?
2: I've done a total
1: here?
2: Flip-flop. I'm with you.
0: Yes, Chiefy!
1: Yes! Why can't you sleep in the same sheets as you? Why, if people are so gross to sleep on your sheets, then why you got them in your house?
2: No, I don't think it's about being gross. It's just a great way to sort of like, you scale up your life and then you put the other stuff down into the spare room that doesn't get used as much.
0: My man!
1: Speedy's living in his parents' house.
2: Yeah.
1: Okay?
0: Not my man! Not my man!
1: I just imagine, do you like use them and then just biff them or what?
0: The old sheets?
1: Yeah.
0: No, they're just old. They're sort of thin and they're nasty, you know, and they've also got a funky colour. They're sort of like mustardy.
2: And that's fine for Aunt Judy every 6 years when she comes.
0: If my mother comes or my brother.
1: Right.
0: If the kids stay over, then they can go on those ones. But I've got really lovely, like my.
1: And you don't want to get another set of those lovely ones for you?
0: They're expensive and I don't need them.
1: But you sweat a lot at night. What if it got so bad? What if you went into perimenopause and you sweat so bad and you need to change your sheets at night time? Okay, fine. What if you wet the bed?
0: If I wet the bed, I've got bigger problems than one set of sheets.
2: She's clutching at straws here, right?
0: Exactly.
1: I just can't.
2: I have a really bad curry.
1: It's just bad. I'm not saying the way I'm living is right. It's not.
0: How many sets do you have?
1: Probably at least five or six.
0: Well, you see,
1: We just rotate them.
0: You realise people in China are starving.
2: And they love eating bed sheets.
1: And
2: now back off your
1: sheets.
2: Team.
1: Wow. So now I'm rich because I have five fitted sheets.
0: Yeah, I think that's pretty extreme. That's excessive. I don't think you need that.
1: You think five sets of sheets is excessive?
2: I have two. And that I wouldn't go any more than that. Because then you've got a spare if it's a cold day and you can't get the drying
1: men.
2: Time.
1: You're men. We're a clean, chicky household.
0: You say you've got two because if it rains, you can't dry them. Don't you ever dry at your place?
2: Yes, but I don't like, when I'm changing the bed, old ones are off and then new ones straight on. You know, I'm not leaving that sitting open for too long. Untidy.
0: Oh, no. See, I'm happy with that. Very happy.
1: This is just throwing me right off.
0: We've got, honestly, so many texts. So let's have a quick, we'll open the phones, 0800 More FM. If you get through on the phones, by the way, get in the draw tonight for Trans-Tasman.
1: Dream number then.
0: One.
1: I'm not asking you. We've asked you. We know you've got one. I'm asking you listening to the radio.
0: Sorry, I went early.
2: Leave him alone.
0: Yeah.
1: Oh my God.
0: My man.
1: How many sheets? How many sets of sheets is the right amount of sets?
2: The answer to the first question is none, Lana, just so you know.
1: Yeah. Don't keep those ones.
2: How many sheets?
0: Oh, 800 more of them. 8:15. 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
6: Partly cloudy and windy for Tauranga, high of 19 degrees into the city this morning. State Highway 29 and 29A, we are crawling at the moment. All directions, Cambridge Road, Tiriko, Pies Bar, Autobed Road, and really slow Welcome Link this morning. The rest of the network, it's busy as well. We're crawling State Highway 2 Minden through to the Wairoa River Bridge and Bay Park to the Hewlett's Road flyover. We'll give you both ways to Hewlett's as well.
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0: 18 past 8. Oh, man, we've been laughing in here. More laughs in the morning, right? That's just us. It's been so funny. With the sheet thing, and none of it's made up. I've got one set of sheets, and I'm real comfortable with that. They're beautiful sheets. Mm. Strip the bed every Saturday morning. Wash them, dry them, remake it later in the afternoon. Perfect.
1: Someone's accused me of not having a top sheet. I absolutely do.
0: Oh, yeah, I don't know who. I don't know how people do.
1: Yeah, I know. I definitely have a top sheet.
0: So, honest to goodness, the texts are phenomenal on this. How many people have, you know, either one set, two sets, three sets. Some people have seven sets. Listen to this text.
1: We've asked for the perfect amount. What amount should we be aiming for? One's not enough. Oh, apparently my five sets is too many.
0: Well, Janelle, she says, Simon and Lana, we have a set of sheets for each day of the week, so you can get to the weekend to do the washing if you need. I've got seven sets.
1: So are they changing them?
0: What are you doing in your bed, Janelle?
1: Well, mind you, someone's brought up your toe fungus.
0: Oh, shut up.
1: And said, you know.
0: That's gone.
1: Well, I haven't seen that it's gone.
0: Well, so I'm not going to show you because I hate feet.
1: Sounds paranoid. Sounds dodgy.
0: There's a website I can direct you to.
1: Ryan's standing by in Lower Hutt.
0: Oh, yeah.
1: And Ryan, think, yeah, g'day, Ryan. You freaking, you found the perfect amount. What do you think the perfect amount every Kiwi should have of sheet sets?
14: So we've got four. We've got two for winter and two for summer, you know, because you've got your winter sheets and your summer sheets. Because if we go out, you know, we whip the sheets off on a Saturday morning, then we go out for the day because the kids have sports and stuff. By the time you get home, you're, oh shit, there's no sheets on the bed. So we've got the spare set, and then on Sunday, the second set get folded and put away for the next week.
1: Name a worse feeling, Ryan, than when you get home and realise you
14: 100%.
1: Didn't. Oh, that is just the pits, isn't it?
0: Well, Dad, you certainly you need to be a bit better organised, Ryan.
1: Oh.
14: It's all right. It's all right. You don't have any kids at home anymore.
0: Yeah, that's
14: you
0: leave true.
14: Kids that can't look after themselves.
0: No, that
1: you tell them, Ryan.
0: But Ryan, there's something lovely about when you get home. It's 3 o'clock in the afternoon. Take the sheets out of the dryer, off the line. You put some music on. You make the bed. You're in your own world, and there's nothing like fresh sheets. And you're just in there. I don't quite see the big deal.
1: But Ryan's got screaming kids amongst all that bliss you've just described.
0: How old are your kids, Ryan?
14: I've got an 8-year-old and an almost 4-year-old.
1: Oh, you're in the trenches.
0: We'll get the 8-year-old to make the bed.
14: Tell me about it.
0: Does your 8-year-old make the bed, or do you have to do it?
14: She makes her bed, but when it comes to our king bed, there's no way. And I battle with it. I don't think the 8-year-old can.
1: It's a workout sometimes, eh?
0: Ryan, you sound like a top man, actually. I'm going to come and start your place. You got four sheets. Four sets of sheets.
14: We've got a spare bed that's got two sets as well.
1: Oh, but you've got to make sure he wears like Glad wrap around his foot because you don't want it to part.
0: Shut up.
1: You don't want to contract that to your family.
0: Ryan, we're going to give you room 1,039, freshly laundered sheets at the Choice Hotels. So you're in 1,039. Good luck for tonight's draw.
14: Awesome. Thank you so much.
0: You're
1: a good
0: man,
1: day,
0: Ryan. Yeah, you sound great. Guys, says Paula, I have four sets of sheets, two flannel. That seems to be the theme, Lana. Two sets for winter, two sets for summer. But Carly says, guys, three sets of sheets, one for drying, one for the bed, and one if you have a raunchy night in bed and need an emergency change.
1: I can't believe you read that.
0: What? Why wouldn't I read that? It's life and it's normal, Lana.
1: Oh, yeah, I can't read you.
0: Do you want me to tell you about the birds and the bees?
1: Sorry, I wasn't... Oh.
0: Speedy, I've found someone that doesn't have a raunchy night, and we work with her.
1: I said yesterday it's action-packed, thank you very much.
15: Don't you come around here, okay?
1: You point that boring finger at me.
0: 8:22, this is more. Because I couldn't give the love you deserved. This is a cue to call.
1: This is good.
0: Hey?

0: years old.
1: This is growing on me.
0: Every flagstone of this town bears our prince.
1: Right. You know what that means when you hear that.
2: 0800 More FM. It's sold out. You cannot get tickets anywhere else apart from the show. We've got a double pass for you.
1: Speedy just says he needs to change the sheets after hearing that.
2: Yeah. Yeah. He'll hear about it.
1: 8:23. Morning.

0: good song, isn't it?
1: A great
0: Florence's
1: song.
0: Voice.
1: Yeah.
0: Crazy.
1: Shake it out. It's 8:26. Right. So we have been giving you the opportunity to win double tickets this week to Olivia Dean, October 17, completely sold out at the Bowl.
0: And the Bowl, of course, is home to many a legendary performance at Western Springs in Auckland. We heard this morning from someone who in the mid-80s went and saw Dolly Parton.
1: Yeah,
0: now we say the late Dolly Parton perform there with Kenny Rogers, David Bowie, Bob Marley.
1: Yeah.
0: Foo Fighters have performed their heaps. Robbie Williams. Did Michael Jackson do a Western Springs? Or have I made that up?
1: Well,
0: he did Ericsson Stadium.
1: Yeah, I saw him there, not at Western Springs. So, yeah. Hey, but Amanda's on the line. Hello, Amanda.
2: Hi, guys.
1: How are you?
2: I'm fantastic now.
1: Yeah. So you've got two kids. Am I right in saying that?
2: I am. I'm going to have to play favourites here, aren't I?
1: Oh,
2: what do I do?
0: Oh, gosh. Oh, wow. Well, unless you send them by themselves, but that seems unsavoury.
1: Or what?
2: Well, no, but then mum gets the night to herself at home.
0: Oh.
2: So that's actually a good option, isn't it?
1: Or you could pit one against the other and say whoever does the nicest thing for mum over the course of the week gets the ticket to Olivia Dean to go with you.
2: Someone's going to be on dishwater duty for a long time, aren't they?
0: Yeah.
1: Well, you've got a double pass to see Olivia Dean, much sought after, completely sold out. We've got your double, Amanda. And
2: thank you.
1: You're in the draw for tonight's Trans-Tasman check-in with Choice Hotel, so you've got room 1052.
2: Ooh, thank you.
0: Good luck, and good luck with the saga of picking which kid, too.
2: Thank you.
0: Yeah, thinking of you.
1: Thanks heaps, Amanda. Hang on there, Amanda. Every time you get on the show, all through the course of the day, Choice Hotels give you the chance to have two people fly and stay beautiful accommodation for two people as well.
0: And if you're worried about missing out on those Olivia Dean tickets, there are still more.
1: Yeah.
0: So listen out tomorrow.
1: Great. This is Post Malone now at Moore.

0: This is More FM, Post Malone, Morgan Wallen. I had some help. Just gone 8:30.
1: Wow, things aren't all as they seem. Now that the old Ooshy things, let's call it done and dusted.
0: Yes.
1: Right. Phew. Let's talk about the Smeg knives.
0: What's happened with them?
1: Wow, things aren't all as they seem. Ooh.
0: What?
1: No. People are finding something out about them. Now, I shall share that with you in 10 minutes' time.
0: Well, I'm intrigued to hear
1: things
0: this.
1: Things aren't all as they seem.
0: Okay, I'm all over this. Coming up in 8 minutes.
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6: For Tauranga, partly cloudy day, windy as well, a high of 19 degrees. Into the city, still busy this morning before the Wairua River Bridge from Minden on State Highway 2. It's crawling through there. In town, it's heavy. Bay Park to the Hewletts Road flyover. Cameron Road looking busy right the way through, the same into Elizabeth Street and all directions. Cambridge Road, Tiriko, Pies Park, really heavy around there and Welcome Link.
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15: 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And overnight works on State Highway 2, Maunganui Road, will affect northbound traffic tonight and tomorrow. The lane between Girvan Road and the Gulf Road roundabout closed from 8 p.m. to 5 a.m. Detours in place. That's local news.
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16: Morning, Glenn here with the latest at 8:30. Music legend Dolly Parton will be laid to rest in a small private service for immediate family. The singer, songwriter, actress and philanthropist has died at the age of 80. Her nephew, Brian Seaver, paying tribute.
17: Dolly opened doors not just for me, but for her entire family to reach the potential we didn't even know was possible. Dolly also opened doors for generations of singers, songwriters, musicians and dreamers from every walk of life.
16: Back here, the body of a 69-year-old man has been found in Oamaru Harbour. Police were called to Holmes Wharf last night after reports a vehicle went into the water. They want to hear from any witnesses. Parliament is facing a backlog of around 100 bills before it dissolves in October ahead of our election. Law Professor Alexander Gillespie saying more bills are being passed under urgency, which is quite a concern.
18: I can see why they do it. It's better to go through your select committee processes, go through each step, let the public have their say.
16: Drones are helping the Auckland Council keep an eye on the environment. The tech has been used to monitor wildlife, map ecosystems and for pest detection in areas that are quite hard to reach. And Wellington has crowned its top 5 burgers for 2026. More than 35,000 votes were cast in this year's comp. The 5 finalists will do battle today for the overall title.
4: Sport.
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14: remain undefeated. They were made to work for this one tonight.
16: From Sky Sport, a big comeback from our All Blacks on the tour of South Africa to stay unbeaten. The Lions led 35-17 midway through the second half before the ABs scored four unanswered tries to win at 41-35 in Johannesburg. Loose forward Anton Segner missed the game with injury and he's now been scrapped from the entire tour. Rugby with All Blacks Travel and Hospitality.com. And a young warrior will make his debut in League's NRL this weekend. 20-year-old Luke Laulili in for injured winger Dallin Watanez-Lesniak, and Tamaire Martin and Ali Laiatoa also back in the starting side.
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16: 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Mainly fine today with lots of sunshine, nice and clear, just patchy cloud. We get more in the evening. Westerly winds on a high of 18 degrees down to a low of 11. Tomorrow, cloudy all day, a high of 19, and cloudy Friday too.
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1: Got some F1 news if you love the F1 before 9 o'clock. But someone's been in touch and asked us a question about the New World Smeg knives.
0: Oh, yeah.
1: And I need to know if this is true or not next.
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1: We've heard through from our listener correspondent, Kelly. Kelly has a report in from her kitchen to do with her New World Smeg knife block.
0: Oh.
1: Kelly has said, guys, has anybody else noticed if you're doing the Smeg knife promotion and you've got new knives that they don't fit in the old Smeg knife block?
0: Well, that's ridiculous. That's an oversight.
1: Has anyone else noticed that? Now, I'm not doing the Smeg knife thing this time. I fell for it last time and got some gorgeous knives and kept it there. I've been on Ushi Highway.
0: Oh, I've been on the Smeg Highway, except, well, my kids have. So
1: they've taken you and they basically
0: mugged me in the New World car park for my stickers.
2: Their style.
0: Basically do. Like, they just, I could show you the text. Dad, is it my turn this week? Because I have four daughters, they all want them.
3: Lily got four last week.
0: Yeah.
1: Sort of thing. So I don't know. Kelly doesn't say here if it's the new knives not fitting into the old knife block, or is it the new knife block that don't accommodate the old knives? Can somebody, because I know that what we're like with these supermarket loyalty things.
0: So in other words,
1: things,
0: is it the block that changed or the knife size?
1: Well, there are extra knives this time that weren't last time, and they've taken away some knives from last time that aren't here this time. Can anybody shed some light with their findings, or is Kelly alone? We are a big community here, and I thought we could help her out.
0: Yeah, go on. 0800 More FM. Give us a quick call if you would, or text, because it is, I mean, it's all jokes aside, people have been going, you know, well, they never contorting themselves to get these knives.
1: And the blocks go really fast. And I guess we're just assuming.
0: I didn't even know you could buy. Can you buy the block with the stickers?
1: Oh, yeah.
0: I didn't even know that.
1: The blocks are some of the first to go.
0: Really?
1: Because the blocks are really good, but then there's no point in getting a block if you ain't got no knives, you know?
0: I'm just.
1: Oh, you're going to Google now.
0: Smeg block. oh, yeah. Oh, it's a nice one, though, eh?
1: Oh, yeah, it does look good. Oh, it sort of sits pride of place on the couch. Kerry's standing by here, because you don't want to have to buy two knife blocks to accommodate all your knives.
0: Yeah, Jasmine's pointed that out on text too. Good on you, Jasmine. Hi, Kerry.
4: Hey, how you doing?
1: Good, Kerry. Can you confirm more of these reports through from our correspondent, Kelly? Is it true that the new knives don't fit into the old block?
4: Well, my story's around the other way.
1: Okay.
4: So I did all the sticker things last time, busted my guts to get all the knives, and then went to the Smeg block, and no, they were gone.
1: Oh, they've run out. Yeah.
4: Run out.
1: Yeah, right. So now you've got a bunch of knives and nowhere to put them.
4: Yeah, so they were just lying in my drawer, very unhappy knives. And so then this time when I saw it come out, I'm like, oh my gosh, I'm going to go and get all the stickers and get the Smeg knife block first.
1: Yes.
0: And did you?
4: And that's what I did.
0: Yeah.
4: And they fit.
1: And they what,
4: they
1: sorry?
4: They fit in the new one.
0: They do fit.
1: They do fit. Okay, so maybe it's the new knives that don't fit in the old blocks then. Thank you, Kerry. I think we've got Bree standing by.
0: Yeah, Kerry, just before you go, you've got room 1055 in tonight's Trans-Tasman check-in with Choice Hotels.
4: Oh, wow, awesome. Thank
0: yep,
4: you.
0: Listen,
4: thank
0: out. You. Could be you heading to Australia. Good luck, Kerry.
1: This is great with different correspondents everywhere. I think Bree's in Hawke's Bay. Hi, Bree.
0: These are unpaid correspondents.
5: Hi.
0: Hi, Bree.
1: Have you found a drama with anything fitting and not fitting?
5: Yeah, so I do have the old block and the new knives don't fit, and it's so frustrating.
1: So that's the one we're talking about. That's okay, it. So it's the old big block from last time that isn't accommodating the new knives.
5: Mm-hmm. So now I have to save all my stickers to try to get the new block.
0: Well, how many knives have you got and how many do you need, Bree?
5: Well, I still have all the ones from last time, so I thought, I'll focus on getting the new ones that they didn't have from last time. But now that I have this whole block debacle, I might need to try to get more knives.
1: Oh, no, you've really sucked right in. You've gone down the plug hole, Bree. They've got you good.
0: People don't think you've turned into a butcher, Bree.
5: I know.
1: Okay,
0: well,
1: thank you
0: for shedding some light on that. Bree, we're going to pop you in room 1,556, okay?
5: Awesome, thank you.
1: Of course.
0: Congrats.
1: Thanks, Bree. There's a text through from Rob. Yes, guys, this is correct. The knives are a lot smaller than the previous knives, so I imagine that the new block with those knives needs to accommodate the size. Therefore, you can't use them for the old knives. Yeah,
0: that does seem a flaw in the Smeg system.
1: It does, but when you do look up, I mean, obviously, it's a loyalty thing. They want you to want to try and get the block. They want you to try and get all the new knives each time. So,
0: yeah. Actually, one of my kids has texted while we're talking, saying, "Dad, it's my turn for stickers this week. You just reminded me."
1: Whose turn is it?
0: Sophie's, and I've already given
1: Sophie's
0: them.
1: She's just had a baby. She definitely deserves the next two lots.
0: But I've given them to Lily.
1: Well, make them fight over them.
0: So, Sophie, call Lily.
1: Meet at the town square 1 o'clock today, where Sophie and Lily will fight over the Smeg stickers.
0: Pistols drawn at noon. It is 8:45. This is more.
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9: For Tauranga, partly cloudy day, windy as well, a high of 19 degrees. Into the city, still busy this morning before the Wairua River Bridge from Minden on Stat Highway 2. It's crawling through there. In town, Tevi, Bay Park to the Hewlett's Road flyover, Cameron Road looking busy right the way through, the same into Elizabeth Street and all directions, Cambridge Road, Tiriko, Pies Par, really heavy around there and welcome.
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0: 12 tonight, just before we move on, it would be remiss of me not to mention the number of texts that have come in. Read the Smeg knives, and they're all indicative of Ali's point. She says, OMG, guys, has no one ever heard of a magnet wall strip for knives? You never, ever put knives in a drawer, please, says Ellie.
1: Yeah.
0: All my knives in a drawer.
1: It's really bad, especially with a boy.
0: Why don't you? Is it because it blunts them or something?
1: Oh, no. It's just we've never got around to getting a magnetic strip.
0: Well, how do they work? I've never even heard of one.
1: You just basically, it goes up on the wall and you just kind of place your knife on it and it's just obviously... The way magnets work, it just sort of sticks on there.
0: Does it look a bit unsightly?
1: It looks a bit, you know what, you would hate it.
0: Yeah, I think I would.
1: But you don't have sort of any little hands going into your drawers, really,
0: right.
1: Do you?
0: No,
1: I
0: not
1: suppose
0: really.
1: With knives and stuff. But
0: I'm a bit OCD to put that on the wall. I wouldn't you normally put art on your wall in your kitchen or a clock?
1: Oh, you're such a... I don't know, because we all like to like use our kitchens for what they're made for, which is like cooking and whatnot. Yours looks like, you know those magazines where there's a really flash kitchen, and you're like, well, but how would I cook a lasagna? I'd stain everything. That's Simon's kitchen.
0: Yeah, I've got like a real flash kitchen.
1: But you know, some ungodly knife block or knife strip.
0: A magnetic wall strip next to my Graham Sidney painting? I don't think so, Lana.
1: Oh, God. Sorry, hey, Lee. Just a heads up, if you're into F1, I met this lovely couple on the plane the other day, actually, and they had been away for the weekend. And they were just pumped for Sunday night's F1 race or Monday mornings. Yeah, yeah. And I thought of them actually because when I saw this news this morning that Netflix have announced Formula One Drive to Survive Season 9 is confirmed.
0: Really?
1: And Liam's in there for Season 9, so there'll be a bit of drama, you know.
0: He'll be right in there.
1: All that.
0: He'll
1: yeah.
0: feature. Okay, that's good. I love that.
1: So it's locked in.

0: This is More FM, George Ezra, and I'll be riding shotgun, 7 minutes away from nine. So, really interesting this morning, kind of, Lana and I were a bit taken back. We'd not long been on air, and the news came through about Dolly Parton's passing. Mm. And it was real sad. I mean, obviously, she's 80, so she'd had a good innings, as they say, but she seems to be one of those people. She obviously had she looked so incredible for 80.
1: Oh, I just loved her personality. I reckon if we can all just take a little bit of Dolly, you know, and go forward, and she just found a way to just, she would, you could tell it wasn't fake. You could tell that that was real from her, to come into the room, light up the room, always look on the bright side. And when you look at actually her upbringing and the world, her family, you know, what they sort of went through in those earlier years, many could say that she could be bitter about a couple of things, but she wasn't.
0: She totally wasn't. And she was exceptionally generous-spirited. She had a real heart for the poor, actually, and I think that's probably indicative of her background. So she was exceptionally philanthropic. Amazing that she kept her husband, who passed away last year, she kept him completely out of the limelight, and
1: Carl.
0: He wanted it. Carl, that's right.
1: Yeah.
0: To escape that. So there's a whole bunch of people around the world that have paid tribute to Dolly Parton overnight. Miley Cyrus, Jamie Lee Curtis.
1: Well, Miley's her goddaughter.
0: Yeah. I didn't realise that.
1: They did those backyard sessions, and she did a great cover of Jolene, and then Dolly came out and said, that's like better than my Jolene.
0: Yeah, that's true. That's true. And this morning, Lana played for Power Ballad Wednesday this song, which was... no jokes. Lana and I were listening to that. And sometimes it happens when you're off air. We just put our headphones on and don't talk and just listen. And we were both nearly in tears because it's such a beautiful version. To me, it's better than Whitney's. But anyway, the other thing, which is interesting to note, and a sign, of course, of the magnitude and the gravitas that Dolly had, US President Donald Trump has said this morning her death is a true loss for millions of people, and he's ordered all US flags to fly at half-mast for a week beginning this evening. So you wouldn't find many artists...
1: That's one of the first things I've agreed with that he's done.
0: Yeah.
1: Well, she's just been so... Yeah.
0: And you actually wouldn't find many artists that would be able to sort of have that pulling power. All US flags across the whole of America will fly at half-mast this whole week, beginning this evening, in honour of the passing of Dolly Parton.
1: She came across as the kind of person that you'd also just love to have a drink with.
0: Yeah.
1: Hey.
0: Yeah.
1: She would just light up the room.
0: Yeah.
1: Oh, go Dolly.
0: I love this part.
1: Go see Carl now.
0: I love this part.

0: This is More FM. That's Pink and Runaway. Couple of minutes to nine.
1: I forgot to tell you what happened the other night at Aquajogging. I know we're trying to sound young and it's not helping. Whoa, but the average age of my Aquajogging group was, I think, 35.
0: No.
1: Yeah. We went after the older people.
0: What?
1: We went after the older people. So the age did.
0: Do miss your group. You got the wrong group.
1: No, but this is so awkward. So we were in a lane. I'll tell you after nine, but basically we were in a lane that they leave a lane for you all the time. You pretty much can always go aqua jogging. But in the lane next to us was like where people could just swim if they booked the lane. And there was a situation and a man actually had to come and apologize to us after for what he was grabbing.
0: Oh, good.
1: It's so awkward.
0: Sounds like
1: I was not
0: story.
1: Expecting to be
0: good.
1: Fondled like that.
0: That's good. You didn't go, I didn't come here for this.
1: Yeah.
0: Okay.
1: That's for later class, Nigel.
0: It's in 15 minutes.
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4: For Tauranga, partly cloudy and windy day, a high of 19 degrees. Into the city, the motorway network is still busy. Stuart Highway 2 is closing again today from 9 a.m. till 4 p.m. That's between Waihi and Pairoa. Stuart Highway 2, city bound, we're heavy. Minden to the Wairoa River Bridge and through to Bethlehem. In town, it's heavy Bayfair to the Hewlett's Road flyover and all interchanges. Stuart Highway 29 and 29A are really busy.
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3: Morning, Glenn here with the latest at 9. Overseas first, and tributes are flowing in from around the world for music legend Dolly Parton. She died peacefully in Tennessee in the US, aged 80. Her nephew, Brian Seaver, spoke for her family.
4: Dolly was a farmer, just like her daddy. He farmed the soil, she farmed songs and happiness.
3: And she'll be laid to rest in a small private funeral for her family. Back here, the body of a 69-year-old man has been found in Oamaru Harbour. Police were called to the area last night after reports a vehicle went into the water at Holmes Wharf, and they want to hear from any witnesses to that incident. Two people have been injured in an early morning house fire in East Auckland. Firefighters were sent to a two-storey home in Bucklands Beach just before 4 a.m. and are still there. The government's proposing capping council rates hikes to 4%. LGNZ Minister Simon Watts says it would give ratepayers more certainty. South Wairarapa and Upper Mayor Dame Fran Wild concerned, though, saying the region's been hit by major weather events.
5: We are really pushed basically to keep roads open. We do not have the ability to raise money any other way.
3: And talking roads, locals in Tauranga are raising concern about using cheaper chip seal on roads, which is leading to some damage. The council now looking at whether they should fund more expensive asphalt, which is also more resilient. And in sport,
6: they got off to a flyer, both halves, and you know, we found ourselves in a bit of a hole. Pleased with the character the boys showed to fight our way back in.
3: All Blacks coach Dave Rennie after a comeback win in South Africa on Sky Sport. We trailed the Lions 35-17 before storming home to win at 41-35. 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
3: 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Mainly fine today with lots of sunshine, nice and clear, just patchy cloud. We get more in the evening. Westerly winds on a high of 18 degrees down to a low of 11. Tomorrow, cloudy all day, a high of 19, and cloudy Friday too.
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0: This is More FM, Dua Lipa and Training Season. So here's something. Beautiful anthem. The All Blacks played the Lions early this morning and just sneaked a victory. It was pretty touch and go there for a while.
1: Well, I think was at halftime we were losing. Was
0: that
1: right?
0: Yeah, right up until about the 65th minute. We were down 33-17. But anyway, they came through. But I've just been reading a beautiful story. The sport does turn up these gorgeous stories.
1: Mm.
0: People that have kind of dreamt, like the Anton Signer from Germany, like the Fabian Holland from the Netherlands. These guys now playing for the All Blacks, first ever to represent their countries. But there's a guy, and I remember when he was named to go over, but his name is Sola Ma'u. And he was called into the All Blacks to cover Ollie Norris, who had got sent home.
1: Was he from Wellington?
0: No, from Otago.
1: Oh.
0: Yeah, and it's just such a lovely story because after the test match, he got called on as a replacement 60th minute and he gets the call up. So he played morning in the 60th minute. And he said, I'm quoting him now, because he burst into tears.
1: Oh.
0: I know, at the end when he was trying to talk about his debut for the All Blacks. And he said, a couple of weeks ago, I was back at home playing for Otago. Then 2 weeks later, I'm playing for the All Blacks. He says, it just feels amazing. It's completely unreal, because obviously this was always a goal of mine one day, but never thought it would happen. He went on to say, coming into camp last week was just such a crazy environment. Now, bear in mind, this guy was not on anyone's radar.
1: Yeah, I mean, he lost the Ranfurly Shield at the start of the season for Otago. Well, part of the team that did.
0: Exactly. So, he's on no one's radar. And he said, the All Black boys made me feel so welcome. The coaches just got me up to speed. It was a dream come true. And obviously now I want so much more of it. We'll see what happens. But Sola Ma'u, and just seeing him cry in the you just don't often see that. He's wearing his black jersey.
1: I think good too for the other players to see it, just to remember how important it is for everyone to be in the environment. But also, let's not forget the Beaver story.
0: Beaver
1: of 2011.
0: Whitebaiting.
1: Whitebaiting, and got the call up because he was about eighth in line.
0: And they had that 11-year-old rugby jersey for him.
1: Oh, yeah.
0: Who could forget?
1: Just like it was from a cheerleader.
0: Great stories.
1: Yeah.
0: So well done. This is Taylor Swift now at More.

0: This is more of him. Harry Styles, Adore You.
1: Okay, coming up in 10 minutes, a guy turned to me the other night when I got out of the pool, stranger, and he said, sorry, I grabbed a handful. The rest of the story. The rest of the story. A handful of what, you may ask? I'll tell you in 10 minutes.
0: Right now, Teddy Swims, Lose Control.

0: Hey, it's Alex Warren.
1: Alex Warren is on a roll. After Ordinary, Fever Dream, and Passenger, here's his latest, Rescuer. Your favourite new songs play
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0: This is More FM, Alex Warren, rescuer.
1: So there I was at Aqua Jogging.
0: Yeah.
1: I needed a rescuer. I'm at the public pool, yeah. Okay? There's a few of us. We're Aqua Jogging. We're on one lane. On the lane next to us, you can hire it and go swimming. And there are some novice swimmers in there, sort of middle-aged swimmers. They're not swimming like Daniel Loader, but they're going all right.
0: All right.
1: I look over. He's doing. A guy's on his back and he's doing backstroke towards me as I'm...
0: So he's coming towards you.
1: Towards me, but we've got a lane separator thingy. Mm. But then out of nowhere, he gets closer and closer and I'm just trudging along doing my jogging. And then his hand just twists around. He's starting to come into the side barrier.
0: Oh,
1: and
0: no.
1: Before you know it, he's reached over. His hand is now within the cleavage, within my cleavage. And then he stresses out, moves his hand and sort of almost flaps about in there. Okay.
0: Oh, my gosh.
1: And he's goes, like, sorry.
0: And he's like a fish in one of those drift nets.
1: An awkward flounder. So I go to him, don't worry about it. Like, as in, well, we keep, and I'm thinking, do worry about it. To the point where at the end of my entire 45 minutes of aqua jogging, I get out. He has waited there the entire time to say sorry.
0: Because I think he may have presumed you were hitting on him.
1: What? How was I hitting on him?
0: Because if he put his hand in there and was flapping about like a salamander and you go, Don't worry about it.
1: He was awkward, so I said, don't, it's all right, you didn't mean to.
0: No, that says to me you liked it.
1: If you had accidentally done that, would you have waited at the end to say sorry again to the person, though?
0: I would have put a bag on my head and never go back to that pool.
1: Cancel the membership.
0: Oh my gosh, that poor man.
1: I felt so sorry for him. And then my mates go, well, he did get a good grab line. He probably should have said, I was like, we didn't do it on purpose. It's just we need full dividers. We need to separate the elderly who do the aqua jogging.
0: that is something that can I've seen that happen where people angle in because when you're backstroking, you do get sort of off-centre.
1: You can't see, can you? You've got no idea. You do a lot of swimming, don't you?
0: I used to. I haven't swum for ages. But, yeah, and that's why I've seen people like you, the aqua joggers, and I've seen people like me, but I do freestyle, so you tend to know where you're going.
1: It doesn't look sexy yet, I'll give you that, with the belts on.
0: No,
1: I think our time is soon. Big blue belt, massive buckle.
0: Yeah.
1: You think your kid's school bag's got a big buckle. Wait till you see what you've got to put around your cuffs.
0: I know. And it's so slow.
1: It is slow. And there's one you have to put your hands on your ears. So you hold your ear and you sort of hug your elbows up. And that's the one that makes me feel like I'm sinking. It's a crazy world out there, man. I'm telling you. It's way more exciting than how I'm dressing it up.
0: That poor man.
1: I got felt up.
0: You did. Not often you get felt up in a pool.
1: Exactly. A council one especially.
0: Enjoy that moment, Lana. 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

0: This is More FM 660, and we made it. Well, we did. It's another day done and dusted. Thank you for your comedy. Tomorrow,
1: Olivia Dean tickets.
0: Yes.
1: Man, these are hot, hot, hot, aren't they? I felt this morning for, I forget her name off the top of my head, our wonderful winner. She had two kids, and they both want to go, and she wants to go too.
0: And they're 15 and 17.
1: She's like, what do I do with these tickets? I'm like, cancel them out and just go with your hubby.
0: I know. Yeah, well, yeah. So, yes, a chance to win double ticket to see Olivia Dean. Also, the Choice Hotels trips to Sydney, of course.
1: Oh, yes. Yes, good luck for the draw this afternoon for that. Therapy Thursday is back tomorrow too. And if your parents constantly embarrassed you, there's a specific thing some parents did do, and we're going to hone in on that for Therapy Thursday tomorrow.
0: Great. Also, what's one thing, I know the cost of living's out there and it's real, very, very real, but what's one thing you've determined, I'm just not going to skimp? I don't care. I'm not going to skimp on this item.
1: Tomato sauce.
0: Right. So let's talk about that tomorrow. Have a beautiful day today. Thanks for everything. See you tomorrow.
1: Bye-bye.
0: Bye.
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15: Glenn here at 10. Police in North Otago want to speak to witnesses to a crash in Oamaru last night. A vehicle was reported going into the water at Holmes Wharf, the body of a 69-year-old man found in the harbour. An early morning house fire in Auckland has injured two people, one in hospital. Firefighters were called to a two-story home in Bucklands Beach around 4 a.m. And singer-songwriter Dionne Warwick has spoken to CNN after the death of Dolly Parton at the age of 80. They recorded a duet together, Dionne saying Dolly was wonderful.
16: She was the funniest woman I ever met and was so pleasant.
15: In sport, our All Blacks had to stage a big second-half comeback this morning in South Africa to beat the Lions 41-35. Coach Dave Rennie impressed by Ethan Blackadder.
17: He was all over the park, got his hands on a lot of ball. 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
15: Rugby with All Blacks, travel and hospitality.com. And Kiwi tennis star Erin Routliff hasn't been able to upset two of the biggest names in the sport at the US Open this morning. She and her mixed doubles partner losing to Serena Williams and Carlos Alcaraz.
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19: More FM Bay of Plenty weather with Tyre Master, your tyre mag and alignment specialist, tyremaster.co.nz. Today, partly cloudy, just a few westerlies developing and high of 19. Tomorrow, a few showers, light winds, and then northeasterlies developing in the afternoon, again, high of 19. And our Friday, just a few showers, they'll turn to rain in the afternoon with northerlies and a high of 17.
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0: It is the Bay's 93.4 Morning FM, Huntrix and Golden. At the moment, we've got this really cool prize pack up for grabs. It is one of these Ultimate Father's Day Fresh Boxes and $500 cash to pair with it. Si and Lana are giving one of these away every single day. You could use the cash, maybe, you know, buy a nice little picnic set and sort of park up at Mount Main Beach and kind of do it that way. You just need to listen, though, for that Father's Day feast ingredients list. Recite it back later in the show. That's how you can win one of these cool prizes. 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
11: 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Auckland only winning one of their games so far this season. The Bay boys will be hoping to carry the momentum from last week's win over Taranaki. A win this week potentially moving the team up the ladder. 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Kickoff for the Steamers and Auckland, though, 7:35 Friday nights.
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0: So, Tammy, what I'm going to do is give you room key number 1069. You think you can remember that for later on today?
2: Yep, sure can.
0: Oh, it's an easy one to remember, eh, for obvious reasons.
2: Yeah.
0: You are in that drawer, okay? And Sarah and Adam could be giving you a buzz after 5 o'clock, so keep that phone handy.
2: Mint. Thank you so much.
0: Awesome. Cheers. Good stuff, Tammy. Catch you later. Fingers crossed.
2: Bye. See you.
0: Yeah, and that is how we do it, all right? 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Get more of what you value with Choice Hotels. Another shot for you to get yourself in the draw for today's draw in 45 minutes' time. 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
23: Glenn here at 11. A chemical substance has forced the closure of Mana College in Porirua. The school posted on social media saying students and staff are safe and they're working with authorities on it. Reports of a vehicle plunging into Oamaru Harbour last night have led to the discovery of a body. Police say no one was seen resurfacing after the crash at Holmes Wharf, and local divers helped find a 69-year-old man. And a promise from the family of Dolly Parton that her legacy will live on. The Queen of Country Music died at the age of 80. Her nephew Brian Seaver with a family statement.
24: Our family and the team she has entrusted with her legacy will work diligently to ensure her spirit will live with us forever.
23: In sport, our All Blacks came back in South Africa this morning to beat the Lions 41-35. Another injury blow to loose forward Anton Segner. Here's coach Dave Rennie.
25: He had a little bit of keyhole surgery, the washout, an infection. He won't take part in the rest of it all.
23: 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And staying with rugby, the Springboks will have their captain on deck for Sunday's second test against the ABs in Cape Town. Sia Kolisi missed the first test with a hamstring injury.
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0: 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Today, partly cloudy, just a few westerlies developing and high of 19. Tomorrow, a few showers, light winds, and then northeasterlies developing in the afternoon, again, high of 19. And now Friday, just a few showers, they'll turn to rain in the afternoon with northerlies and a high of 17.
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Bay's 93 for Morrie Fem. Bad here. Just a heads up, those overnight works kicking in tonight. Also tomorrow night as well. 8 until 5 on State Highway 2 Manganui Road. It's going to affect the northbound traffic there. If you're a late night worker or going to be around that time, obviously something to take into account. In half an hour, let's get you over to Oz with Morrie Fem's Trans-Tasman Check-In. Right now, Ed and Martin Garrix on the Bay's Morrie Fem.

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0: It is the Bay's 93.4 Mori FM, the latest from Ella Langley. That one called Be Her. And if you're feeling like maybe a road trip this weekend, or even if you just want to support from afar, we are sending a group of, or a full team of Bay of Plenty rugby sort of players representing our province. They're heading up to Coromandel Town to take on a team there from Coromandel Rugby and Sports Club in the Nathan Strongman Memorial Game, or the Legend Game, obviously. An absolute legend of Bay of Plenty Rugby and Nathan Strongman, and always a cool match to check out as well. 1 o'clock kickoff at Coromandel Rugby Club. As I say, if you want to make the trip up, otherwise, support them afar. From afar, and hopefully they can get the job done, eh? And 10, Mori FM's Trans-Tasman check-in. Let's get you in that draw on the Bay's Mori FM.
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8: 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Auckland only winning one of their games so far this season. The Bay boys will be hoping to carry the momentum from last week's win over Taranaki. A win this week potentially moving the team up the ladder. Our Volcanics also get their season underway this weekend in round 1 of the Whareparama Cup, taking on Manawatu and Palmy on Saturday. Kickoff for the Steamers and Auckland, though, 7:35 Friday nights.

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3: Yep, that's 0800 More BOP, 0800 667 326. Let's get you on air and in the draw to head to Oz for today's draw, right? We've got about, what is it, off the top of my head, 13 trips left to head to Oz. 0800 More BOP, 0800 667 326. And Sarah and Adam could be calling you after 5 o'clock today. 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
2: 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I've got room number 1072. Thank you so much, More FM.
0: Yeah, and just like that, in the draw for a potential call from Sarah and Adam just after 5 o'clock today with, 13 trips left to go off the top of my head. And we'd love to send you over to Oz, thanks to Choice Hotels. 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
21: We would like to take a moment to remember the remarkable Dolly Parton, who has sadly passed away today.
20: That from the UK, and audience members at the musical 9 to 5 being told about the death of country music legend Dolly Parton. The musical features music and lyrics written by Dolly, and the state's New York's Empire State Building will honour Parton by lighting up in sparkling pink at 9:25. Back here, Mana College in Porirua has sent students home today, issuing an urgent announcement about a chemical substance. A global review claims nicotine vapes are more effective than patches or gum to help smokers quit, but a Kiwi expert's worried it didn't look at the dangers of vaping. And the finalists for New Zealand's Best Places to Work Awards are out. A few names returning, including Engineering NZ and House of Travel. In sport,
22: I think he had a lot of nice touches, and he'll be better for that time on the park.